0: We'd like to throw a cheeky 60s one in, amid all the great songs from the 70s, 80s and 90s on the Music Marathon. Good morning, Thursday morning with me, Alex Lester. The Beatles come together. Phil Collins on the way, You Can't Hurry Love, then some Frankie Valli.
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0: 2 o'clock news on the way this Thursday morning, then yet another hour of the best music from the 70s, 80s and 90s. It's a music marathon hour, which means even more bang per buck. 10 great songs, no interruptions. Starting with Whitney Houston, I Want to Dance with Somebody, before Soul Asylum and Runaway Train.
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10: The top stories this hour. People are being warned they're unlikely to be entitled to compensation after thousands of flights have been cancelled or delayed across UK airports. The Civil Aviation Authority's warning comes as investigations into what went wrong continue. It says more than a third of a million passengers have been affected. Carly and Morgan are stranded in Cyprus. Their return flight's been moved to next Tuesday.
11: We haven't received any sort of like financial help with it all, which has been obviously really stressful. That's a whole other week of like accommodation, food, and we've not really heard much from EasyJet themselves.
10: Reform UK is under investigation by the police following allegations it's breached donation rules on foreign funding. The party's denied wrongdoing and says it'll fully cooperate. Andy Burnham says the UK will always stand with the underdog as he defended sanctions on Israeli settlements in the occupied West Bank. The Prime Minister says the government must stand up for fairness despite criticism from Israel and the UK's chief rabbi. Ukraine Special Forces says it's carried out the country's deepest airstrike into Russia during the 4.5-year war. It's claiming drones hit two gas plants in northern Siberia yesterday, nearly 2,000 miles away from the border. In sport, Arsenal began the Champions League with a 1-0 win at Napoli. Liverpool had to come from behind as they beat Atletico Madrid 2-1 at Anfield. Celtic maintained their 100% record in the Scottish Premiership with a 1-0 win at St Johnston. Micah Ball's first goal for the defending champions was enough to secure them the victory. Boss Martin O'Neill felt his team should have scored more.
12: We made goal scoring, which is very difficult. I know that from past experience, it is difficult, but we made it almost impossible. Anyway, we've won the game, which I'm delighted with. It's the most important thing. And really pleased.
10: Bojan Miovski scored in stoppage time as Rangers beat St Mirren 1-0 at Ibrox. From Sky News, I'm Cam Hall.
13: Music. Are you ready? Strap it. My music. Because we're going to take you on a musical

0: gorgeous, isn't it? Carpenters and Only Yesterday. Alex Lester with you on a Thursday morning music marathon, which means more songs from the 70s, 80s and 90s. We try and cram in as many as we can. Fleetwood Mac coming up, Don't Stop. Then Diana Ross, who's Upside Down.
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0: shall we? It would be rude not to, don't you think? Have another hour of music marathon. The biggest songs of the 70s, 80s, 90s will continue after the news at 3 o'clock with Queen and A Crazy Little Thing Called Love. Then there's nine more greats in a row. No interruptions.
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7: The top stories this hour. Passengers impacted by Tuesday's air traffic control outage are being warned they're unlikely to get compensation. More than 330,000 people are thought to have been affected. The regulator says travellers are unlikely to be entitled to redress for delays or cancellations that were directly caused by the incident. Airlines say it cannot happen again. Yesterday, Transport Secretary Heidi Alexander said the cause would be investigated.
8: I am clear that passengers should not have to face this disruption. I have therefore asked the CAA to conduct an independent review to establish cause and ensure that our air traffic control systems can get passengers to where they need to be.
7: Reform UK insists it's done nothing wrong after the Met Police said it would investigate whether the party had broken the law. It follows a documentary last week that appeared to show party officials trying to disguise foreign donations. Patients in England will soon be able to get treatment for things like migraines, acne and ear infections without seeing a GP. The NHS is expanding its Pharmacy First scheme. Five of the UK's biggest lenders are joining a trial to work out how they can better spot customers at risk of taking their own lives. They've signed up to the scheme set up by Martin Lewis's money and mental health charity. He says there are big questions to be answered.
9: How far do you go into somebody's data and into somebody's private life, and where do you steer clear, and at what point is it actually right? Because not everybody wants to hear from their bank. So when do we do this? Do you need permission in advance?
7: The Samaritans are available on 116 123. Arsenal opened their Champions League campaign with a 1-0 win away at Napoli. Liverpool came from behind at Anfield to beat Atletico Madrid 2-1. And Celtic maintained their perfect start to the Scottish Premiership season with a 6th straight league victory, a 1-0 win away to St Johnstone. Rangers beat St Mirren by the same score. From Sky News, I'm Cam Hall.
10: Are you ready? Scrap it. Because we're going to take you on a musical journey. Ten of the greatest hits in a row. No interruptions.

0: Hot chocolate and so you win again. Everyone a winner, he quipped here on the Music Marathon. David Bowie in a moment, Life on Mars before Tiffany. I think we're alone now.
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0: We're gearing up for the best time of the day show after the news at 4 o'clock. Yes, Buffoons Are Go with me, Alex Lester, after the news. Bee Gees, you should be dancing to start us off. Lester's Library Music for my spare bedroom. I have chosen Black Slate and Amigo in the first hour. And then Jimmy Cliff and The Harder They Come. Looking forward to playing you those amid all the other great songs from the 70s, 80s and 90s. And of course, remember, Buffoons Are Go. So there will be messing about.
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3: The top stories this hour. President Trump's made an unexpected promise to voters should his party keep control of Congress in November's midterm elections.
4: Because of our tremendous strength and success economically, I will issue a dividend to every adult citizen in the United States of America for $5,000.
3: Well, he didn't tell attendees at the Republican midterm convention in Texas how that would be paid for or how he'd ensure the money spent in America. Mr. Trump added people should pretend that he's on the ballot despite the Iran war and rising inflation hitting his popularity. The Civil Aviation Authority says it's unlikely any of the 330,000 passengers affected by air traffic control tech problems will receive any compensation. More than 2,000 flights have been cancelled or delayed. Five people have been confirmed dead and more than 80 others are missing after a ferry caught fire in waters in the western Philippines. Flames broke out as the ship arrived into Palawan Island last night. A man's due in court later charged under the National Security Act with assisting Russian intelligence services. Joshua Kamage, a 31-year-old British national, was arrested in Swindon on Friday. Arsenal maintained their perfect start to the season by opening their Champions League campaign with a 1-0 win away at Napoli. Captain Martin Odegaard scored the only goal. Boss Mikel Arteta felt the result should have been more comfortable.
5: The clarity that we had, how we had to attack them, how we had to disorganise them, the purpose, the quality, the amount of chances that we generated, their scoreline has to reflect a very different result. It should have been much bigger, but to do what we've done today in this stadium against this opponent is remarkable from the team.
3: Liverpool came from behind at Anfield to beat Atletico Madrid 2-1, and Celtic made it 6 victories from 6 in the Scottish Premiership. They beat St Johnstone 1-0. Rangers beat St Mirren by the same scoreline. From Sky News, I'm Cam Hall.

Bee Gees and You Should Be Dancing. Good morning. Buffoons Are Go. It's the best time of the day show with me, Alex Lester. Thursday morning, we are Greatest Hits Radio. Hope you will. Yesterday, the dark lady, Mrs. Lester, and myself went out to meet our friends Jackie and Robert at a cafe on the beach. And it was very lovely indeed. The sun shone. We had a marvellous time. Big fry-up. Excellent. And thing is, I'm greedy. And the others are less so. At what point do you think, this could be a thread, is it acceptable to eat other people's food in

Hi, Tina Turner, River Deep, Mountain High on Greatest Hits Radio, the best time of the day show. What have we got? First up this morning, Gary Mincher. Standard greetings, Dark Lord. Standard reply. Back in the 80s, we used to bounce about. We were talking about dancing and stuff like that the last day or two. Though I think we might get on to when is it acceptable to eat food off other people's plates in public. Okay. That could be, when gluttony takes over. Or basically, I think it's trying to get the best value out of your evening out or whatever. Standard greetings, Dark Lord, says Gary Mincher. Back in the 80s, we used to bounce about to a record called The Monkey House by Animal Magnet. Oh, it went on for ages. We poured ourselves off the dance floor, worse for drink as well. Love the record, still do. But if I did it nowadays, I don't know what to give up first. My new knee, hip, or just my back and the rest of my body. Oh, what it would be like to be that age again, I think. Anyway, Gary, there's swings and roundabouts. You know, roast into specs. Specs can be very, very deceptive, I think. But Welcome to the Monkey House by Animal Magnet. I told you, I mentioned several times over the years that I have had two or three successes with songs I've chosen to be hits. My hit pick, as we DJs used to say back in the 80s and 90s.

0: Thank you, Cliff. Cliff Richard, we don't talk anymore. He's got an album coming out. His 48th, I think. His 48th studio album of number ones. So, there'll be Elvis on there, a whole lot of other people. So, listen out for that, or look out for that if you are a completist. Now, I was talking about Gary Mincher and a song called Welcome to the Monkey House by Animal Magnet. And hit picks, we DJs used to have songs which you would pick and say, that's going to be a hit. And invariably, mine would fail, would fall at the first fence. Though I did have a success with Trio's Da Da Da, if you remember that. And also Joe Boxer's Boxer Beat. But that was suggested to me by the late Andy Kershaw at the time, who knew more about music than I did. But Welcome to the Monkey House by Animal Magnet, sitting on the shelf behind me, is, well, still in the original sleeve, the 45 RPM, which I hit-picked, and the 12-inch as well. It was a modest success, as I recall, rather like Hubba Hubba Zoot Zoot, which I think was used in an advert. So it was a modest success. Steve Miller Band and The Joker. Now, that was a success on the way.
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M People and Moving On Up on Greatest Hits Radio. The best time of day, shoe, with me, Alex Lester. It's Thursday today, which means tomorrow the weekend starts, because our weekend is a day longer than anybody else's. We have our weekend starting on a Friday, and we have a theme. It's getting the band back together weekender. Zoe Ball, you may have noticed, is now here on Greatest Hits Radio, and excellent she is too, reunited with her pals and fellow broadcast legends Ken Bruce and Simon Mayo, making for one incredible daytime radio lineup. Not forgetting, of course, the guy in the middle of the night who was with them over on the other side some years ago, me. To celebrate this weekend, we're focusing on the duos and bands of the 70s, 80s and 90s who went their separate ways but then reunited and came back even stronger. It's our Getting the Band Back Together weekend. It starts tomorrow, as the weekend starts early here on Greatest Hits Radio. So, there we go. By the way, let's have a Lester's Library track, shall we? Music from my spare bedroom, Black Slate and Amigo.

0: Fantastic. Love a bit of reggae, don't you? Black Slate from 1980. Seems like only yesterday. And Amigo. What have we got for you for Leicester Library Music from My Spare Bedroom in the next hour of the show? Jimmy Cliff and The Harder They Come from the film of the same name. Steve Harley and Cockney Rebel on the way with the song, as he used to call it, Make Me Smile, Come Up and See Me. And then wham! I'm your man.
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Wham and I'm Your Man on Greatest Hits Radio, the best time of the day show. Alex Lester with you Thursday morning. Hope you're well. We've been talking about dancing because some of us dance, some of us like dancing, some of us dance if forced, and some of us just loathe dancing. Morning, Alex, says Paul Pratt. It's a big no from me on dancing, and thankfully those around me are grateful too. I'm sure many a foot I have danced on, even when I was doing my wedding dance. Worst experience was when watching the excellent theatre show Five Guys Named Mo. Just before the interval, they asked the front three rows to get up and do the conga around the stage. Reluctantly dragged up off my seat, we went, with me occasionally treading on the person's behind's feet or kicking my now ex in front. Was that... did that force the split? I think one of the Mo's saw and took pity on them as he dragged me over to copy him with some dance moves. I was absolutely mortified as I tried and I'm sure failed, went back to my seat, as red as Kate Bush's outfit in the Wuthering Heights video, with total embarrassment that cemented the fact I can't dance for toffee, and thought, never again. That could be a thread. Did something, I decided that was definitely the last time you were ever going to do it, which is rather like the old gag, which had the punchline, he tried it once, but his hat blew off. Which you'll remember, of course. Carly Simon, and Nobody Does It Better on Greatest Hits Radio.

0: Are you ready for more? The very best of the 70s, 80s and 90s in great number. In the next hour of the Best Time of the Day show, Billy Ocean to kick us off after the news at 5. Red Light Spells Danger. What about Leicester's Library? Music from my spare bedroom. I have chosen Jimmy Cliff from the original soundtrack of the film The Harder They Come. The title track.
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3: The top stories this hour. President Trump's hinted that voters should pretend that he's on the ballot as he made an unexpected promise ahead of November's midterm elections in the US. He said American citizens would receive $5,000 if his Republican Party kept control of Congress. Passengers impacted by Tuesday's air traffic control outage have been warned they're unlikely to be entitled to compensation. The Civil Aviation Authority says people shouldn't expect redress for delays or cancellations that were directly caused by the incident. It's currently investigating what happened. Morgan Feely's currently stranded with her friend in Cyprus after their flight to Glasgow was cancelled.
4: I'm supposed to go back to university and I can't do that. A lot of my shifts have had to be cancelled. It's my 21st birthday tomorrow and I'm now spending it here instead of with my family and friends. So it's just been a bit ridiculous, to be honest.
3: Five people have been confirmed dead after a ferry caught fire in waters off the western Philippines. More than 80 others are missing after flames broke out as the ship arrived into Palawan Island last night. Five lenders are joining a trial to see if the information they hold could help stop customers taking their own lives. It's being run by Martin Lewis's money and mental health charity. He hopes finances can be less of a concern to people, though knows some will worry about privacy.
5: When can you intervene? How can you intervene? What's the right way to do it? What are the privacy concerns involved? And that's why you don't just jump straight into doing something like this. What you actually do is make sure it's properly regulated.
3: If you're struggling, you can call the Samaritans on 116 123. Arsenal opened their Champions League campaign with a 1-0 win away at Napoli. Liverpool came from behind at Anfield to beat Atletico Madrid 2-1. And Celtic maintained their perfect start to the Scottish Premiership season with a sixth straight league victory, a 1-0 win away to St Johnstone. Rangers beat St Mirren by the same score. From Sky News, I'm Cam Hall.

Billy Ocean and Red Light Spells Danger. Good morning, Thursday morning. Buffoons are go on the Best Time of the Day show. Alex Lester with you. We are Greatest Hits Radio. We've been asking you the question since the weekend, really, actually, thinking about it. Dancing. Do you dance? Because on Sunday, I think it was, the dark lady, Mrs. Lester and myself, went to watch a flash mob doing Wuthering Heights. Apparently it goes on all over the country on a certain day of the year. Lots of people turn up dressed in red, as per the Kate Bush video, and start doing the whole Wuthering Heights thing. And admittedly, it took a while to get everybody in position. It was supposed to be 1 o'clock. It was nearly 2 o'clock by the time they started. And I thought, we've been standing watching this for ages and ages and ages. And if they only do it once, it's not going to be really worth it, is it? But no, they did it a couple of three times. And what fun it was. And so the dark lady, Mrs. Lester, is thinking maybe she'll have a go at doing it herself next year. Though I've already pointed out that it's not something I do, dancing, unless it's a drunken slow dance at the end of an evening. So, your thoughts on dancing, please. We've got some more stuff coming in via my Facebook page, Alex Lester, The Best Time of the Day Show, because you never, ever disappoint. You never let me down.

Elton John, are you ready for love? Good morning. Greatest Hits Radio. It's the only way to start the day, you know. Dark Lord, says Paul Lee. Dancing. I tried salsa lessons 9 years ago after a holiday to Cuba. Oh, nice. Fast forward to the present, and I'm ballroom and Latin American dancing with a wall full of certificates. Not bad for someone who just wanted to learn to salsa properly, not loaded on rum cocktails. Well, I'll tell you what, you do the dancing, I'll do the rum cocktails, and I'll applaud at the end. That sounds like a fair division of labour, if you ask me. I bet you're really thin, Paul Lee, and muscular. Steady, girls. ABBA, lay all your love on me.

0: Supertramp and Give a Little Bit on the Best Time of the Day show. I still have my ticket. Crime of the Century tour, Birmingham Town Hall, 3 or 4 rows back. I went with Christine Sheedy. She wasn't very interested, but I thought they were great. Marcus Birkenhair, we were talking about souvenirs. Why do we do souvenirs? We do souvenirs, and we have lots of souvenirs, mainly fridge magnets, it would appear. But Marcus Birkenhair says, Wifeness and I went to Clacton on honeymoon 8 years late. You got there in the end, that's the important thing. And I brought back a pair of seashells that I called Fairy Teacup and Saucer. I may still have them. Look, if it was a souvenir from your honeymoon, they could very often be a child. You should actually keep them, surely. They should be on display somewhere proudly. Michael Jackson coming up. Don't Stop Till You Get Enough. Ooh.
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6: Class, it's been reported that if we keep using water like we are now, by 2055 we could be short by 5 billion litres a day.
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Cardigans and Love Fool on Greatest Hits Radio, the best time of the day show. What have we got for you? Well, don't forget the album show with Simon Mayo coming this Sunday, counting down the UK top 20 albums from the 13th of January 1985. Plus your album track requests and chasing classic vinyl with our resident expert, Pat, who values your record collection. So Sunday at 1 o'clock and Greatest Hits Superstars, Freddie at 80, to mark what would have been his 80th birthday. Join Paul Gambaccini as we start to pay tribute to one of the most loved singers and writers and frontmen of all time, Freddie Mercury, featuring Freddie's telling his story in his own words, plus contributions from Queen bandmates Brian May and Roger Taylor, and all set to a soundtrack of Freddie's greatest hits. Catch up on part one in Rayo now. Get ready for part two this coming Sunday at 4 o'clock. Not to be missed. Now, Lester Lyrie, Music from My Spare Bedroom, Jimmy Cliff, oh, yeah. The Harder They Come.

0: Love it. Lester's Library Music from My Spare Bedroom. There you have it. Jimmy Cliff and The Harder That They Come, from the film of the same name, actually. Got Blondie in a moment, picture this. We've been talking about many things on the programme, and threads come and go, or just repeat themselves from time to time, rather like the vicar's sermon, and souvenirs. Lynn Drew says, although my house is filled with clutter, mainly my son and hubby's. Oh, yes, not yours, Lynn, of course. I prefer to collect useful things on my travels. You can't beat a good tea towel or two. Yeah, when the good doctor, my dad, died recently, well, 2023 now, blimey, we were clearing out his house, we found drawer after drawer full of tea towels. My mum, bless her, collected tea towels, and he obviously didn't want to throw any away. And we've still got many of them, and they're all sorts of ones from holidays we had, ones which are charity ones, and ones from small places, which I don't even think existed. I'm sure there was one from Brigadoon there as well.
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Phil Collins and Sussudio on Greatest Hits Radio, the best time of the day show with me, Alex Lester. The biggest songs of the 70s, 80s and 90s. Earlier in the show this morning, I asked you whether or not it was acceptable to eat off other people's plates if they don't finish their meal, if you're out. Because yesterday, the dark lady, Mrs. Lester and myself, we went out with a couple of friends of ours, nice cafe on the beach, lovely fry-up, and basically the sheer amount of food defeated a couple in our number. So basically, I finished off spare bacon and hash browns and stuff like that. I wonder whether it was, you know, is that bad manners or whatever? This is all under the umbrella of finding out what you think, called the laboratory of human response. And Ian Wood says, definitely not, waste not, want not, and a bloke after my own heart, because I'd have done exactly the same thing. Well, thank you. I feel vindicated. What about you? What do you think?

0: And a clear off until 3 o'clock this afternoon over on Greatest Hits Radio 60s. Join me then. We're all 60s all the time. If you stay here, don't forget Rossi after the news at 6, Ken at 10, Popmaster at 10:30, Zoe Ball in the afternoon from 1 through until 4, Simon Mayo at 4 o'clock, Jackie Brambles at 7, Andy Crane at 10. It's all irresistible stuff, believe you me. And I shall return tomorrow, 1 a.m. with the Music Marathon, then the Best Time of the Day shoe from 4. 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
2: 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People like Joe, who's pitching his next big business plan. Maria, who's sending out her wedding invitations. 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
13: 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Good morning. 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
16: Asking this question, do you feel suicidal?
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15: Stats show 18 people in the UK will take their own life today, so we're teaming up with mental health experts to find out what we can do to help, and it all starts with a conversation. We've been speaking to

0: It's Iron Maiden frontman Blaze Bayley, who's from the West Midlands.
1: If there was a switch, come over here, please, and flick it, and turn off depression, and turn off suicidal thoughts. If there's not a switch, the storm that has your name on it will end. Every storm will pass.
0: We've got links to resources and mental health support on the news pages of our website. As Birmingham Airport continues to recover from Tuesday's travel disruption, the British Civil Aviation Authorities warned passengers they're unlikely to get compensation. A third of a million people faced disruption since the air traffic control outage. Laura's one of them. She was supposed to fly to Crete from Birmingham on Tuesday, but didn't get out until last night. She's hoping she'll be able to get back the 2 days she missed off her holiday.
2: I appreciate it's not their fault because the issue was with the net system, but there has to be some sort of compensation from them to say, like, look, like, we'll give you this as an extra.
0: A speeding driver's been jailed for over 4 years after mounting the pavement and killing a man in Birmingham. Shanice Hussein lost control of her car on Great Hampton Street and crashed into Maurice Middleton in 2024. In the Championship, Birmingham have been handed their first loss of the season. The Blues were defeated 2-1 at Norwich. And Birmingham band Duran Duran say getting their own Royal Mail stamps is a pinch-yourself moment. The collection celebrates almost 5 decades of their career, featuring album covers including Rio and Notorious. Simon Le Bon says the stamps are a massive visual validation of their history.
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0: A fine start across Birmingham, but turning wet and cloudy this afternoon. Highs of up to 19 Celsius. That's the latest. I'm Molly Hawkins.
4: Wake up to Rossi. Birmingham's More Music Mornings.
5: Yeah, it's that time again, 6.02, and Thursday is here, a Friday Eve as I prefer to call it, and producer Al looking pretty in blue. My name is Rossi. We'll start in 1982 this morning with Madness and Our House. Hello.

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0: up a parking lot.
1: She's about to go very, very high now.
0: Put up a parking lot.
1: I love it. Joni Mitchell, Big Yellow Taxi, and the greatest hits of breakfast. Good morning. It's 8 minutes after six, and I hope you're well. And one sleep to the weekend, one sleep to someone wins £500,000. She couldn't beat that with a big stick, as my granny used to say. And so it's National Make Your Own Bed Day today. Well, obviously I didn't, because if I started making my bed when I got out at 4 o'clock in the morning, my wife's still in there. She wouldn't be very, very happy, but there you go. Jose Feliciano is the Puerto Rican singer who did a great version of Light My Fire. He's 81 today. Johnny Fingers, the keyboard player from the Boomtown Rats, is 74. Carol Decker, how old do you reckon, producer Al? Good friend of yours, Carol Decker. You were hanging out with her recently. 69. There's no way. I don't think she looks anywhere near that. And Siobhan Fahey, obviously with Bananarama, Shakespeare's sister, 68 years old today. And Everton's number 10, Jack Grealish, is 31. That's his new number 10 shirt. And this day, 1964, we had a brand new number one, The Kinks, and You Really Got Me. That's a great record, by the way. This day, 1968, the Beatles scored their 15th UK number one with Hey Jude. And it set a record at the time, not because it was the 15th number one. Why was it a record? In duration, it was the longest song ever to top the UK singles charts, all 7 minutes and 10 seconds of it. Sally McKenzie is in Basildon. Good morning to you. I heard your little claim to fame yesterday, Rossi, and you mentioned you shared a can of Foster's with the late Barbara Windsor. Well, I've trumped you, because only 4 weeks ago, I had Lionel Richie over to our house for Sunday dinner, and he loved the sauce so much that I served for our Sunday roast. He asked me not once, twice, but three times for gravy. Sally McKenzie in Basildon. I think you should put the kettle on. Four Tops on the way right after this. Jamiroquai and Cosmic Girl on the greatest hits at breakfast.

0: In Michigan, Detroit, back in 1953, they were known as the Four Ames and then changed the name to the Four Tops. Reach out and I'll be there. And the greatest hits at breakfast. Hello, Darren in Burbage, and happy 61st birthday to you. Many happy returns. Have a good day today and I hope you get spoilt accordingly. Time for things I never knew I never knew. Think about this when you look up at the sky tonight. Some stars you'll see tonight are so far away that their light actually started traveling before humans were actually created and existed. That is weird. That is hard to get your head around. 1 million seconds is about 12 days. 1 billion seconds is about 32 years. And this is a little bit worrying. The Ice Age was so dangerous that humans were nearly wiped out. At the end of the Ice Age, when things started to get that little bit warmer, the entire existence on planet Earth as we know it, there was only 1,300 human beings left. Wowza! That is scary stuff. Got some brilliant stuff on the way ahead of my Rossi survey. Classic Fleetwood Mac from the Rumours album and a belter from 1980, courtesy of Mr. Billy Joel.
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14: Accident investigation work has closed the M42 northbound from Junction 5A to Junction 6. The Birmingham Airport turns. Meanwhile, Cannock Road is shut from Featherston to Shares Hill due to a lorry fire. Also in Stourbridge, there's limited access on Racecourse Lane between Norton Road and Worcester Lane because of a fire and rescue service investigation. Look out for temporary lights on Clark's Lane at Little Island Drive in Bentley for gas main work finishing tomorrow. More on our website.
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0: Love it. Fleetwood Mac and Dreams on the greatest hits at breakfast and ahead of that Billy Joel. It's still rock and roll to me. What a record. What a voice from 1980 when I became a teenager. Morning Mr. Rioli is back in 1 hour from now. Remember, we've gotten rid of the 70s and the 80s. It's a greatest hit from the 1990s. Phone lines open in 1 hour. Here's my survey for a Thursday morning. 32% of us say we want what? 32% of us say we want what? What do you reckon that could be? Let me know your thoughts. 61054. Start your text for Rossi. You can call me 0333 202402. Maybe you fall into this 32% category. And greatest hits coming up from Barry White and Duran Duran's second of only two UK number ones. We'll play in a moment. Right now it's 6:30. It's Thursday morning. It's time for your headlines.
1: On World Suicide Prevention Day, we're hearing how 18 people in the UK will take their own life today. We're teaming up with mental health experts to find out what we can all do to help, and they say it all starts with a conversation. As Birmingham Airport continues to recover from Tuesday's travel disruption, the British Civil Aviation Authorities warned passengers they're unlikely to get compensation. Over 330,000 people are thought to have been affected. A speeding driver has been jailed for over 4 years after mounting the pavement and killing a man in Birmingham. Shanice Hussein crashed into Maurice Middleton in 2024. In the Championship, Birmingham have been handed their first loss of the season. The Blues were defeated 2-1 at Norwich. Birmingham band Duran Duran say getting their own Royal Mail stamps is a pinch-yourself moment. The collection celebrates almost 5 decades of their career. And the weather, a fine start across Birmingham, but turning wet and cloudy this afternoon. Highs of up to 19 Celsius. That's the latest. I'm Molly Hookings.
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0: Greatest Hits at breakfast on Greatest Hits Radio. The good times sound like this.
1: One ticket, please. Lord, everybody's here. Hey, what's going on, man? Yeah, she's at home. Yeah.

0: unmistakable vocal of Barry White, and let the music play on. Duran Duran and the Reflex on the Greatest Hits of Rex. It's 22 minutes to 7 already, so apparently 32% of us say we want what? No one getting it right this morning. Win the lottery, says Bob in Bath. Is it a quiet life? Easygoing life, says Nigel in Glastonbury. Lots of people like Kevin in North Wales. Beau Maris, to be precise, lovely part of the world. And Amanda in King's Langley said, is it a different job? No, it's not that either. Stephanie is waking up in Edinburgh, said, is it to win, make me a winner tomorrow? £500,000. Wows. No, it's not that. Apparently, 32% of us say we want for nothing. We're happy with our life, our work life, our family life, our health and well-being. Isn't that a lovely situation and position to be in? To want for absolutely nothing. That's my wife, she is. She wants for nothing. Absolutely nothing. Coming up then, Kenny and Dolly together, Islands in the Stream.
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13: Accident investigation work has closed the M42 northbound from Junction 5A to Junction 6. Meanwhile, Cannock Road remains shut from Featherstone to Shares Hill due to a lorry fire, whilst over in Stourbridge there's limited access on Racecourse Lane. Also look out for temporary lights on Pershaw Road in Sturchley, and Skip Lane closed in Walsall between Woodlands Avenue and Birmingham Road for utility work. That's the latest. There's more on our website.
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Kenny and Dolly reunited in that big recording studio stage in the sky. Islands in the Stream on the greatest hits at breakfast. Ken Bruce has got a brand new feature as he puts the pedal to the metal a little bit later on. Looking forward to that, of course, Popmaster at 10:30 this morning here on Greatest Hits Radio. Zoe Ball in the afternoon, lunchtime anthems. And first weekend rock and roll royalty on the show. Brian May will be our guest after 2 today. And she does a thing at 3:30. And so far, I'm in 15 points maximum score. It's called 5-4-3-2-1. I actually stop and play along every single afternoon. Zoe Ball in the afternoon. Back today at 1 here on Greatest Hits Radio.

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It was a close but no cigar song for Madonna. It would peak at number two in January 1984 on the Greatest Hits at Breakfast Holiday. Have you been seeing these 80s AI-generated photographs people have been posting of themselves, like as they are today, but generated into like an AI 80s look? Well, a friend of mine got a photograph.

0: friend of mine got a photograph of me from 1985 in the genuine clothes I was wearing back then, and then did an AI generation pick of it. Made me giggle. Just posted it on my Instagram at Rossi7DJ, at Rossi7DJ. Speaking of 80s, it's an 80s golden year after midday today with Ken Bruce. Speaking of 80s, that's been eliminated, as has the 70s from the Morning Mystery only. That's up in half an hour. News next at 7 o'clock.
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22: The top stories this hour, survivors, support groups and mental health experts are coming together to try and shape the way we talk about suicide.
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22: As part of World Suicide Prevention Day, we're hearing how asking someone who's struggling, "Are you feeling suicidal?" can help open up conversations. We've been speaking to ex-Iron Maiden frontman Blaze Bayley.

0: Billy, who's from the West Midlands.
1: You're bent out of shape and you can't think your way out of that problem on your own. You may think you can, you can't. You talk your way out of that. You work out of that darkness. You're not going to do it on your own.
0: There are links and resources on starting a conversation safely on the news pages of our website. A passenger stranded at Birmingham Airport in Tuesday's chaos caused by the air traffic control system says everyone affected deserves some sort of compensation. Laura was meant to fly out to Crete. She's hoping she'll be allowed to stay out there longer.
2: And my partner is turning 30 on Monday, so it's supposed to be for his birthday, but it's just completely ruined his birthday. I'm trying to fight now with Tui to see if we can get 2 extra days that we've obviously lost by the time that we get there.
0: TUI have told her they can't organise anything until she gets to the resort. But the British Civil Aviation Authorities warned passengers they're unlikely to get any compensation. A woman who was found to be speeding in Birmingham City before mounting a pavement and killing a man has been jailed. Shanice Hussein was driving on Great Hampton Street in July 2024 when she lost control and collided with 2 pedestrians, one being Maurice Middleton. In the Championship, Birmingham have suffered their first defeat of the season. They lost 2-1 at Carrow Road over in Norwich. And Birmingham band Duran Duran say getting their own Royal Mail stamps is a pinch-yourself moment. The collection celebrates almost 5 decades of their career.
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0: A fine start across Birmingham, but turning wet and cloudy this afternoon. Highs of up to 19 Celsius. That's the latest. I'm Molly Hawkins.
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4: Make me a winner. Good morning. This is Rossi. It's just gone 7 o'clock. It's Thursday morning, which means tomorrow someone listening, maybe right now, will be getting the call and winning £500,000. £500,000. £500,000. What would you do with all that lovely cash? 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You've got to be over 18. You can enter via makemeawinner.co.uk. We'll find the phone entry details and all the rules for this network competition. The lines close tomorrow afternoon at 5 p.m. sharp. Shortly after that, R.K. Thornton will be handed a telephone number. She will read it, she will dial it, she will call it. If you get the call from R.K., please answer. It'll be worth your while. If you pick up your phone and hear Kate's voice, you've just won £500,000. Honestly, it will be won tomorrow. There's no rollovers, guaranteed winner. Get yourself in the draw. Text the word cash and send that to 61054. I bid you good luck.
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0: 7:07 is the time when you, Adam and Eve, on a Thursday morning. 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First name, please, and the year you were 17. Our guest this morning is Richard. Good morning, Richard. How are you?
3: Good morning, Rossi. I'm great, thank you. How about yourself?
0: I'm always good. One sleep till the weekend. Friday Eve is here. Whereabouts are you from, Richard?
3: I'm from Sheffield.
0: All right, the City of Steel. And what year did you turn 17?
3: It was 1998.
0: All right, okay. So just before the turn of the century. And what were you doing as a 17-year-old? Where would you be?
3: I was working for a poster company back in Sheffield. I was also in a band at 17-year-old.
0: Okay.
3: So we was working, doing the clubs and stuff.
0: What was the band's name?
3: It was Great Gatsby.
0: All right, okay. Great Gatsby. What kind of music did you do?
3: Range from 60s to 90s music, so but they're everything really, but mostly like kind of soft rock,
0: and
3: a bit of Motown in there.
0: If you could have written any song that's been a greatest hit, if you could have taken the credit for writing any song ever, what would it be?
3: I'd have to be Michael Jackson's Billie Jean.
0: Billie Jean, absolutely fabulous. And a wonderful, wonderful production. I remember hearing that for the very, very first time. And those opening beats before the album Thriller came out. And it was just like, wow. A great number one, back in 1983. So you were playing in the group, The Great Gatsby. You were working. What did you say your job was?
3: I was working for a poster company at the time.
0: Oh, of course. Well, I had plenty of them up in my bedroom wall back in the day. It ranged from Blondie to Kim Wilde to Duran Duran.
3: yeah, that's it. They were mostly like album covers and artists, as well as movie posters as well.
0: Of course, and I'm sure you had a few Spice Girls, because they were mega from 96 to 98.
3: Yeah, there was one of Jerry Halliwell, which was pretty good.
0: Oh, okay. I'm glad you left it there. Family show and all that. Richard, let me take you back to 1998 when these were in the charts. Jennifer Page. It was her birthday this day last week. She's 53. Little crush. Mavericks. Dance the night away. Bit of country rock. Oh. What a record. Madonna, Ray of Light. Which one of those would you like to hear this Thursday morning?
3: I'm going to go for the Mavericks, because we actually used to play that one as well. So
0: I bet you did, and I bet you did a very good version of it.
3: Yeah, it was pretty good.
0: So let's get it on. One of producer Al's favourite songs from this year, even though he was only two when it came out in 1998. Mavericks and Dance the Night Away. Richard, thank you very much for being part of When I Was 17.
3: Thank you, Rossi. Thanks a lot, pal.

0: definitely run out of lyrics. Let's keep doing this till we'll fill our allocated time on the record. I love a T-Rex right away, Swan. Greatest hits of breakfast and, as I say, one sleep till the weekend. Zoe Ball in the afternoon, now on Greatest Hits Radio. Reunited with her pals and fellow broadcast legends, Ken Bruce and Simon Mayo, making for one incredible daytime radio lineup. There's no question about that. To celebrate this weekend, we are focusing on duos and bands of the 70s, 80s and 90s who went their separate ways for a wee while and then reunited and come back even stronger than before. We're calling it, the banner is Getting the Band Back Together Weekend, and it starts tomorrow morning here on the Greatest Hits at Breakfast. Looking forward to listening to those Getting Back Together bands and acts from the 70s, 80s and 90s as part of our weekend. Now, coming up, the morning mystery, Oli. We're talking 70s, 80s and 90s. Oh no, not for the morning mystery, Oli. 70s and 80s have been eliminated. It is a 90s greatest hit we're talking about behind this clip. I'll open up the phone line soon. Between now and then, you'll hear from Bowie and you'll hear the biggest selling record from 1988 here in the UK.
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5: Two lanes are closed on the M42 northbound from Junction 5A to Junction 6, the Birmingham Airport turns, after an earlier accident. Meanwhile, Cannock Road is shut southbound between Junction 11 of the M6 and New Road in Shareshill due to a lorry fire. Also expect delays on the M42 north from Alva Church to Junction 3, taking 20 minutes, whilst over in Stourbridge there's limited access on Racecourse Lane between Norton Road and Worcester Lane.
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0: Good morning to the St. Anne's dinner ladies, already in prepping for the kids' lunch. Good work. First thing to do, switch on greatest hits of breakfast. Good on you. Bowie and Starman, he's waiting in the sky. There's that clip of a greatest hits. It's been running now for a couple of weeks. What is the song? It is from the 1990s. I'll remind you of that. 0333 20 24 02. I'll take four calls at random. Local rate to call me. Some phone providers may apply further charges. What's the song title? Who's the by? That's what you need to tell me. Remember, it's a 90s greatest hit. On the way, Irene Cara and Paul Simon. Matt's got your sport in a moment. Right now, 7:30. Time for your headlines.
1: On World Suicide Prevention Day, we're hearing how 18 people in the UK will take their own life today. We're teaming up with mental health experts to find out what we can all do to help, and they say it all starts with a conversation. As Birmingham Airport continues to recover from Tuesday's travel disruption, the British Civil Aviation Authorities warned passengers they're unlikely to get compensation. Over 330,000 people are thought to have been affected. A speeding driver has been jailed for over 4 years after mounting the pavement and killing a man in Birmingham. Shanice Hussein crashed into Maurice Middleton in 2024. In the Championship, Birmingham have been handed their first loss of the season. The Blues were defeated 2-1 at Norwich. Birmingham band Duran Duran say getting their own Royal Mail stamps is a pinch-yourself moment. The collection celebrates almost 5 decades of their career. And the weather, a fine start across Birmingham, but turning wet and cloudy this afternoon. Highs of up to 19 Celsius. That's the latest. I'm Molly Hookings.
2: Sport.
0: Thursday morning, sport time. Now, here's Matt. Good morning.
3: Good morning there, Rossi. A strong start from Arsenal in the Champions League last night. They dominated the match against Napoli and reaped their reward when captain Martin Odegaard scored the only goal midway through the second half. Liverpool also got their European campaign off to a winning start. They came from behind to beat Atletico Madrid 2-1. Alexis McAllister with a thumping strike to show why he thinks he deserves a new contract. Celtic maintained their perfect start to the season with a 1-0 win at St Johnstone. They're now 5 points clear at the top of the Scottish Premiership. Rangers moved up to second with a 1-0 win over rival St Mirren. In the Carabao Cup, Chelsea fought back from 2 goals down to beat Leeds 6-3 in a thriller at Stamford Bridge. Xabi Alonso said afterwards he took responsibility for their shaky start. And at the US Open tennis, Coco Gauff fought from a set down and survived 2 match points to beat Mira Andreeva and reach the semi-finals.
4: Wake up to Rossi. Playing the greatest hits at breakfast. Sound like this. 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
0: Good on you, Matt. See you 1 hour from now for another sports update. While we take your calls for the morning mystery only, I reiterate, it's from the 1990s. We'll play you this from the 1980s, 82, in fact, Irene Cara fame, on the greatest hits at breakfast.

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1: 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Good morning.
4: Good morning.
1: Good morning. Who's this?
4: It's Sam in Leeds.
1: Now then, Sam in Leeds. How are you this morning, my friend?
4: Oh, marvellous. Just waiting to start work.
1: Right, Sam, what do you think?
4: I think it's Jimmy Nail and No Doubt.
1: Ain't No Doubt is plain to see. A woman like you's no good for me. Has it been guessed before? No, it hasn't. Number one hit, 1992. Oh, Sam, don't work too hard today.
4: Thank you very much.
1: Cheers, Sam. Greatest Hits Radio. Good morning.
5: Good morning, Rossi.
1: Hello, who's this?
5: It's Pete from Sedgley.
1: Now then, Pete and Sedgley, lovely to hear from you. And how's your Thursday morning thus far?
5: Not too bad. I'm on the way up to Warrington.
1: And what do you think that 90s song is?
5: I think it's Shakespeare's Sister and Stay.
1: Stay, number one, January 1992. Not being guessed before. And it's Siobhan Fahey from the band 68th Birthday today. So could it be that song by Shakespeare's Sister on Siobhan Fahey's birthday? Oh, it's not. Peter, have a good day, Pete.
5: Thank you, Andrew. Thank you.
1: Cheers, mate. Greatest Hits Radio, good morning.
6: Hello there, Rossi.
1: Hello there, who's this?
6: It's Mike from Gloucester.
1: Now then, Mike in Gloucester, and how's it all looking in Gloucester this morning?
6: Quite dry. Yeah, I'm at work already, so...
1: Right, okay. You and me both.
6: Yeah.
1: So is producer Al, but you can't tell with him, you know. Oh, his face. What do you think it is, Mike?
6: Born Slippy by Underworld.
1: Oh, a straight red card was guessed yesterday.
6: Oh, sorry, Rossi.
1: No, Mike, have a good day and we'll speak soon.
6: Cheers, take care. Bye-bye. Cheers,
1: and final one now for a Thursday morning. Greatest Hits Radio. Hello.
7: Hi, Rossi.
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7: This is Elaine from Fort Firth in Angus.
1: Now then, Elaine, welcome to the show. Your final caller for a Thursday morning. Go on then, Elaine. Hit me with your best shot.
7: I think it's George Michael playing for time.
1: Oh, it was guessed the other day. I've got to give you a straight red card. I don't want to, but the lems is the rules. Yeah, it's from Listen Without Prejudice, Volume 1, guessed the other morning. However, back to the drawing board, and hopefully we'll speak to you soon, Elaine.
7: Okay, thanks, Rossi.
1: Cheers, honey. Bye-bye. So it returns tomorrow morning at 7:30, and yeah, as the four callers remembered, it's from the 1990s, indeed. Will it go tomorrow? We'll find out just after 7:30. Next up, 79 is the year we'll feature with the Police and Roxette.
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14: Look out for two lanes closed on the M42 northbound from Junction 5A to the Birmingham Airport turns at Junction 6 after an earlier accident. Meanwhile, a lorry fire has shut Cannock Roads southbound in Shares Hill between M6 Junction 11 and New Road. Also expect limited access on Racecourse Lane in Stourbridge due to Fire and Rescue Service investigation, whilst over in Tamworth there's queues on London Road around the Withy Hill Road roadworks.
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Whitney Houston, How Will I Know, on the greatest hits of breakfast. 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So we're looking for the greatest boy bands ever. 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And we'll play three of them.

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0: been speaking to ex-Iron Maiden frontman Blaze Bayley, who's from the West Midlands.
1: If there was a switch, come over here, please, and flick it, and turn off depression, and turn off suicidal thoughts. If there's not a switch, the storm that has your name on it will end. Every storm will pass.
0: We've got links to resources and mental health support on the news pages of our website. As Birmingham Airport continues to recover from Tuesday's travel disruption, the British Civil Aviation Authorities warned passengers they're unlikely to get compensation. Over 330,000 people faced disruption since the air traffic control outage. Laura is one of them. She was supposed to fly to Crete from Birmingham on Tuesday, but didn't get out until last night. She's hoping she'll be able to get back the 2 days she missed on her holiday.
2: I appreciate it's not their fault because the issue was with the net system, but there has to be some sort of compensation from them to say, like, look, like, we'll give you this as an extra.
0: A speeding driver has been jailed for over 4 years after mounting the pavement and killing a man in Birmingham. Shanice Hussein lost control of her car on Great Hampton Street and crashed into Maurice Middleton in 2024. In the Championship, Birmingham have been handed their first loss of the season. The Blues were defeated 2-1 at Norwich. And Birmingham band Duran Duran say getting their own Royal Mail stamps is a pinch-yourself moment. The collection celebrates almost 5 decades of their career, featuring album covers like Rio and Notorious. Simon Le Bon says the stamps are a massive visual validation of their history.
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0: A fine start across Birmingham, but turning wet and cloudy this afternoon. Highs of up to 19 Celsius. That's the latest. I'm Molly Hookings.
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4: Just gone 8 o'clock, it's Thursday morning. Good morning, this is Rossi. Now, tomorrow's the day that you could be seeing £500,000 drop into your bank account. How would you react knowing that all that cash is yours and all of yours to spend?
5: That is unbelievable. Wow.
6: Sorry, I'm shaking. Are you winding me up?
5: I can't believe this, am I?
6: 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I was absolutely shaking. I could barely, stand up.
5: This is a good way to start a weekend.
4: 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Lines close 5 p.m. tomorrow afternoon. Kate Thornton will make that all-important Make Me a Winner call. 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And it'll be paid into your bank account shortly after Kate hangs up. For your chance to get really rich tomorrow afternoon after 5, text the word cash and send that to 61054. I bid you good luck.
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0: down.
1: 'Tis 11 minutes after 8. It's Thursday morning. One sleep till the weekend, indeed. Leslie and Adams in Oxford. Best City Rollers, shang-shang-a-lang with the rest of the gang. I had their posters all over my bedroom. Well, I bet you did. Greatest boy band ever. It's got to be the Travelling Wilburys. Thank you very much to Keith and Marion, who are going to be celebrating their 50th wedding anniversary in a couple of weeks, the golden wedding anniversary. Congratulations in advance for that. What about Westlife? Anything by them would sound good, says Mark in Waterlooville. Lovely to hear from you. It's got to be 100% 90s Westlife. Get some Westlife on. I'm a huge fan. I've been to see them 40 times, says Lindsay. Is that all? Moderate fan, I would say. Good morning to Liz Sumners in Harrogate. What about 911 and a little bit more? Yeah, that was a number one hit, wasn't it, in the late 1990s? And Henry Bradley has got us on in Gans Hill this morning. What about the Bay City Rollers and Bye Bye Baby? Bay City Rollers getting quite a few nods this morning. Hi to Harry Elvis Wilders, who's 62 today, and he's listening to Greatest Hits Radio in a hotel somewhere in Liverpool with his mate Anthony, and they travelled up from London yesterday to watch Liverpool in the Champions League last night. Happy birthday. Enjoy this from Everything But The Girl.

0: Number one hit in 1995 for Everything But the Girl on the greatest hits at breakfast and Missing. 16 minutes after 8 is the time. Zoe Ball in the afternoon. What an impact already this week. Day number 3. And her guest is rock and roll royalty. After 2 o'clock this afternoon, Brian May will be joining Zoe Ball in the afternoon. On Silent Anthems, 1 o'clock, of course. And at 3:30, 54321. To play along with every single day. We're looking for your best boy bands. There's quite a variety coming in. Ray Gervin in Glasgow. What about Hanson? Where's the Love from 1997? Georgina Maxwell. Good morning to you. Thank you very much for getting in touch in Lincoln. Backstreet Boys, As Long As You Love Me. Hi to Nicola in Hertfordshire. Anything by Bros, Maybe I Owe You Nothing. That would be, the only UK number one. The Beach Boys, Sloop John B, says Andy in Yeovil. And Eddie Johnson in Bath says, what about Big Fun and Blame It on the Boogie? They were a boy band. They were indeed. Planet Earth by Duran Duran, says Sue Hutchinson on the School Run. And Boyzone, Picture of You, says Davey McCarroll in Barking in East London. Listen every morning and try and predict the songs you play in the 8:33. You and quite a few others, I would imagine. Davey McCarroll, thank you very much for all of your suggestions. We'll get 3 of the best of them and play them for you at 8:30. Between now and then, Sir Elton John and George Bad Benson.
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16: Two lanes remain closed on the M42 northbound between Birmingham Airport turns after an earlier accident, with queues back to Junction 4. Meanwhile, Cannock Road is shut southbound in Shares Hill due to a lorry fire, whilst over in Stourbridge there's limited access on Racecourse Lane. Also, allow extra time for the A38M Aston Expressway inbound, taking 15 minutes, with similar delays on the M5 northbound at the M6 junction. That's the latest. There's more on our website.
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0: Good morning to Victoria Quinn, who said, not only am I looking forward to this morning's boy band 8:33, you've just played my favourite song of all time, Elton John. Crocodile Rock, we do aim to please here on the Greatest Hits of Breakfast. Tanya's in Burnham-on-Sea and Graham is pounding the treadmill somewhere in Dorset in a gym. I challenge you to maintain 10K per hour for the duration of the 8:33.
1: On World Suicide Prevention Day, we're hearing how 18 people in the UK will take their own life today. We're teaming up with mental health experts to find out what we can all do to help, and they say it all starts with a conversation. As Birmingham Airport continues to recover from Tuesday's travel disruption, the British Civil Aviation Authorities warned passengers they're unlikely to get compensation. Over 330,000 people are thought to have been affected. A speeding driver has been jailed for over 4 years after mounting the pavement and killing a man in Birmingham. Shanice Hussein crashed into Maurice Middleton in 2024. In the Championship, Birmingham have been handed their first loss of the season. The Blues were defeated 2-1 at Norwich. Birmingham band Duran Duran say getting their own Royal Mail stamps is a pinch-yourself moment. The collection celebrates almost 5 decades of their career. And the weather, a fine start across Birmingham, but turning wet and cloudy this afternoon. Highs of up to 19 Celsius. That's the latest. I'm Molly Hookings.
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3: Here's your latest sport. Martin Odegaard rescued Arsenal after they wasted a number of chances away to Napoli last night in the Champions League. The Arsenal captain's been in fine form this season and scored the only goal in a 1-0 win. Alexis McAllister had questioned why he hadn't been offered a new contract and showed Liverpool what they'd be missing as he scored the winner in a 2-1 victory over Atletico Madrid. Celtic are 5 points clear at the top of the Scottish Premiership after winning 1-0 at St Johnstone. Rangers left it late, scoring in added time to beat St Mirren 1-0 and leapfrog above them into second place. Xabi Alonso said, "I need to take the blame," as Chelsea trailed Leeds 2-0 in the Carabao Cup. Alonso made a raft of substitutions and they fought back to win 6-3. England's cricketers will resume the third test against Pakistan this morning on 156-4. That's a first innings lead of 23 runs. And at the US Open tennis, Coco Gauff survived 2 match points to beat Mira Andreeva and reach the semis.
0: Good on your mad. Catch you today at 4 o'clock for Foodie Thursday with Simon May on the team on Drive Time, and it's all about boy bands for the 8:33 this morning. We'll start with a trio, not a duo.
4: Sound like this.
0: There was three in this band.

Wilburys, the old boy band that emerged in 1988. The thing is, when we were a lot younger then, we thought they were sort of like a group of old boys. The average age was only about 44. Tom Petty, I think, was the youngest member. 37 he was when this song was in the charts. We're talking about boy bands because this day, 1965, there was an ad placed for the first ever manufactured boy band who'd become the Monkees. These guys certainly tick the box, getting lots and lots of suggestions this morning. Backstreet Boys on the 8:33, As Long As You Love Me, on the greatest hits at breakfast.

0: It's all about the boy bands this morning on the 8:33, and what a boy band. The Backstreet Boys, As Long As You Love Me. Thank you for all of your suggestions and getting involved. We very much appreciate that. We'll do that likewise again tomorrow morning with a brand new theme here on the Greatest Hits of Breakfast. Ken Bruce has got a brand new feature. He's putting the pedal to the metal, apparently. I'm looking forward to that after 10 this morning. Popmaster at 10:30. He's back at 10 a.m. And of course, I'll take you that way from 9 o'clock with the top 10 till Ken between now and then. Earth, Wind and Fire and a boy band from Melbourne, Australia will feature as well.
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0: There are long delays on the M42 northbound from the Birmingham Airport turns after an earlier accident, with congestion back to Junction 4. Meanwhile, you may want to allow a bit of extra time because it's heavy on the A38M Aston Expressway heading inbound, taking 20 minutes to get through. Also expect delays on the M5 northbound at the M6 Junction 8, whilst over in Handsworth, it's slow on Soho Road between Booth Street and Villa Road. That's the latest. There's more on our website.
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0: Well, they're a kind of a boy band. Well, they're all boys at one stage. Men at Work and Down Under on the Greatest Hits at Breakfast, 1983. You know I won't be telling you here after 9 o'clock this morning. No, you'll have to guess it. Top 10 till Cam, all the way to Ken Bruce. I'm going to transport you back to the year when we were forking out our money to go to the cinema to see Herbie Rides Again, Blazing Saddles, Beans Anyone, Last Tango in Paris, and The Sting with Robert Redford and Paul Newman. More clues, more headlines, and 10 great songs from that year next.
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17: The top stories this hour, survivors, support groups and mental health experts are coming together to try and shape the way we talk about suicide.
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17: As part of World Suicide Prevention Day, we're hearing how asking someone who's struggling, are you feeling suicidal, can help open up a conversation. We've been speaking to ex-Iron Maiden frontman Blaze Bayley, who's from the West Midlands.
18: You're bent out of shape and you can't think your way out of that problem on your own. You may think you can't, you can't. You talk your way out of that. You work out of that darkness. You're not going to do it on your own.
17: There are links and resources on starting a conversation safely on the news pages of our website. A passenger stranded at Birmingham Airport on Tuesday's chaos caused by the air traffic control system says everyone affected deserves some sort of compensation. Laura was meant to fly out to Crete. She's hoping she'll be allowed to stay out there longer.
19: And my partner is turning 30 on Monday, so it's supposed to be for his birthday, but it's just completely ruined his birthday. I'm trying to fight now with Tui to see if we can get 2 extra days that we've obviously lost by the time that we get there.
17: Tui have told her they can't organise anything until she gets to the resort, but the British Civil Aviation Authorities warned passengers they're unlikely to get any compensation. A woman who was found to be speeding in Birmingham City before mounting a pavement and killing a man has been jailed. Shanice Hussein was driving on Great Hampton Street in July 2024 when she'd lost control and collided with 2 pedestrians, one being Maurice Middleton.

0: In the Championship, Birmingham have suffered their first defeat of the season. They lost 2-1 at Carrow Road over in Norwich. And Birmingham band Duran Duran say new Royal Mail stamps based on their albums is a massive validation of their history. The collection celebrates almost 50 years of their career. It'll feature album covers like Rio and Notorious.
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0: A fine start across Birmingham, but turning wet and cloudy this afternoon. Highs of up to 19 Celsius. That's the latest. I'm Molly Hookings.

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1: Shall we do this? Shall I get your Thursday workday started with 10 great songs from one chosen year? I'm asking the question, what year were these in the charts? Andy Kim, Rock Me Gently. Killer Queen. By Queen, of course. The Air That I Breathe, the Hollies will feature in the lineup this morning. What's your thoughts? Let me know. 61054. Start your text with Rossi. If you want to drop me a little email with your guess of this morning's year, it's Rossi at greatesthitsradio.co.uk. First to 10, the 3 degrees and the year of decision. But what was the year?

taken from their album beautifully entitled Sheer Heart Attack, Killer Queen, on the top 10, Ken. But what year are we talking about? 12 minutes after 9 is the time. And don't forget, from 2 o'clock this afternoon, with Zoe Ball in the afternoon, who's back at 1. Her guest today after 2 is Brian May. We're talking A-lister here, rock royalty. Stu and Dundee has given me 2 guesses. One of them is 1 year out and the other one is 2 years out, I'm afraid to tell you. Bruce Grindley was living the life of luxury in Dorset at 19 years of age. Yeah, you've got it right. Lynn Bates, with a little help from her husband Mark, is correct as well. And Agatha Crosdale is in Clapham getting ready to fly off to Stockholm to visit some friends and family a little bit later. Well done, you get the year right. Paul in Bradford, could it be the year that Billy Bremner and the boys Super Leeds United were crowned league champions? It might be. Gina Norman in Bright Walsall in the West Midlands, loving the tune so far. You've got the year right. And speaking of great albums in this year, there were some really good albums on release, including Elton releasing Goodbye Yellow Brick Road. Mike Oldfield at 19 years of age would give us the fabulous and outstanding Tubular Bells. Bowie would release Diamond Dogs, and the Rolling Stones released their brilliant album, It's Only Rock and Roll, But I Like It, I Like It, Yes I Do. Keep them coming in, please. 61054, start your text with Rossi, if you think you know the year. Lulu will follow this by the Hollies, The Air That I Breathe, But What Was the Year?

0: do know you got some pull when you can get David Bowie to do backing vocals for your Lulu, the man who sold the world. And at the time, there was more than just recording going on between those two. Nudge, nudge, wink, wink, my old man's a dustman, I'll say no more. Paul in Winsford, well done. He was carefree and 8 years of age in this year. Thank you very much for getting in touch. Terry in Morpeth, good morning to you. Hello to Big Waz in Hull, getting it right. Liz in the Cotswolds, oh wow. Andy, Kim and Queen, all in one music set. How good is that? Yeah, it's a great top 10 till 10 this morning. Adam is in Basingstoke. You're on 4 out of 4 this week. Well done to you, my friend. Sue and Kevin, Wakefield, getting it right. Also the ward hygiene team in Wakefield, getting it right. And Dee from Walsall in the West Midlands was thinking 1 year and then she decided to change her mind. She has settled on the year that means D in Walsall. You are bang on the money, my friend.
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0: 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Kate Thornton will make that all-important Make Me A Winner call. 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
16: The problems from earlier have now cleared on the M42 North from Junction 5A to Junction 6, the Birmingham Airport turns. Meanwhile, Cannock Road is closed from the Elms. Turn off to New Road in Shares Hill because of a lorry on fire. Whilst over in Shirley, there's a breakdown on the A34 Stratford Road going south near Aldie with one lane blocked. Also, delays continue on the A38M Aston Expressway heading inbound from the M6 at Junction 6. More on our website.
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1: Is it soggy your end?
0: It's just started to rain, sadly.
1: Driving in France for the first time. Clear the roads, everybody, quick. Zoe Ball in the afternoon. I love it.
2: Yeah, it's my favourite station. I just listen to all day long.
1: Tell me that you're singing along. Back today from one. Do you still call her Turkey Toes?
3: Keep saying greatest hits, greatest hits.

Ken Booth, Everything I Own. What a song, what a version. On the top 10 till Ken, it's almost 25 to Ken. Hello to Dave on holidays in Mablethorpe. Hello to Deb in Wigan. Lisa in Ilkeston, hello to you in Derbyshire. Nursing a bad back, get well soon. And Barry and Sarah on holidays in Praia da Rocha in the Algarve. And one of you's right, and one of you's 1 year out. So, Barry, you've got to get the cocktails in because you're wrong, apparently. It would be the new year. We've got new TV shows, including Rising Damp, Bagpuss. Terry and June starred in Happy Ever After in this chosen year. Also, ITV would launch a holiday programme called Wish You Were Here. Liverpool would beat Newcastle United 3-0 in the FA Cup final, and it would be the year that Ali and Foreman would give us the famous Rumble in the Jungle, and this was the chance for the Carpenters. A good

0: Very clever, that, actually, when you think about it. It's an entire song made up of fabulous dishes from South America. Ah, jambalaya. On the bio. Carpenters. Hello to Nick and Keely on their way to the Lake District for four long days. Enjoying the top 10 till 10 this morning. And you're getting the year right, bang on the money. And if you've still not quite worked out the year on this morning's top 10 till 10, these are still to come. Biggest selling record of the year was courtesy of Mud. And a chart topper for Sweet Sensation. But what was the year?
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1: The earlier breakdown has been cleared from A38M Aston Expressway northbound between Junction 6 and Park Circus. Meanwhile, Cannock Road remains closed from the Elms to New Road in Shares Hill due to a lorry fire causing delays through Featherston and Essington. Also expect delays on A34 Stratford Road southbound near Aldie in Shirley, where there's a breakdown blocking one lane, whilst over in Digbeth, one lane's closed on Moat Lane northbound due to a burst water pipe.
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That song would be at number one in this very week in this chosen year in the top 10 till Ken. Hello to Chris and Steph and Barry in West Sussex. Well done to you. Hello to Karen in Sheffield. You played my favourite Lulu song of all time. Thank you for that. Thank you for listening. Liz in very sunny Rotherham. We listen to you every morning. And hi to Kirsty in Maidenhead. I was chosen to be a singer in the Maidenhead Tuneless Choir in this year. It would be the year the Commonwealth Games were held in Christchurch in New Zealand. West Germany hosted the World Cup finals and the host nation would beat the Netherlands 2-1 in the final. For those of you guessing 1974 this morning, I salute you. 1974 the year. And we move forward to 1985 and the Eurythmics were back in the charts with the Queen of Soul. Sisters doing it for themselves.

0: Now the A-list team are reunited. Simon Mayo back today at 4 o'clock, and it'll be roasted trout with Nigel on Foodie Thursday. It is Zoe Ball in the afternoon from 1 p.m. and her guest after 2 is Brian May. And up after the news at 10 o'clock, it is Ken Bruce, Popmaster at 10:30, and he's got a brand new feature with his pedal to the metal. And I'll wake you up Friday morning from 6 a.m. with the greatest hits at breakfast. Have a great day today.
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11: Stats show 18 people in the UK will take their own life today. So we're teaming up with mental health experts to find out what we can all do to help. And it starts with a conversation. We've been speaking to ex-Iron Maiden frontman Blaze Bayley, who's from the West Midlands.
15: If there was a switch, come over here, please, and flick it, and turn off depression, and turn off suicidal thoughts. If there's not a switch, the storm that has your name on it will end. Every storm will pass.
11: We've got links to resources and mental health support on the news pages of our website. Police are investigating a crash between a lorry and a car on the M42 near Solihull, which left a man with serious injuries. It happened between junctions 5 and 6, just before midnight last night. Officers want to speak to anyone who has dashcam footage. The West Midlands mayor might be able to bring in a so-called tourism tax under new government plans. Local authorities will be able to charge people for staying in their towns and cities overnight. As Birmingham Airport continues to recover from Tuesday's travel disruption, the British Civil Aviation Authorities warned passengers they're unlikely to get compensation. A third of a million people have faced disruption since the air traffic control outage. Laura is one of them. She was supposed to fly to Crete from Birmingham on Tuesday, but didn't get out there until last night. She's hoping she'll be able to tack on 2 days she missed from her holiday.
16: I appreciate it's not their fault because the issue was with the net system, but there has to be some sort of compensation from them.
11: And Birmingham band Duran Duran say getting their own Royal Mail stamps is a pinch-yourself moment. The collection celebrates almost 5 decades of their career, featuring album covers like Rio and Notorious. Simon Le Bon says the stamps are a massive visual validation of their history.
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11: A fine start across Birmingham, but turning wet and cloudy this afternoon. Highs of up to 19 Celsius. That's the latest on Molly Hookings.
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Who knew roller skates were the way to a good time, eh? Some lovely, even for then, old-fashioned terms, like cutting a rug and jitterbugging in that. All dancing is desirable, as long as we don't have to watch. Enjoy your Thursday. Enjoy it more by taking part in Popmaster at 10:30. There's a love song coming at 11:15. Greetings, welcome now. We have a new feature round about 11:30. It's Motivation, your favourite driving song. A responsible favourite driving song, of course. And later, our golden year, well, that's going to be 1983. Were you living your best life in 83? Tell us all about it, please. We'd like your favourite memory of 1983 and your favourite song as well. We'll play it for you. And we'll maybe get you on to talk about it if you give us your phone number. Promise we won't do anything else with it. Ken at greatesthitsradio.co.uk, please. Your memories, your song, your phone number of 1983. We don't want your phone number of 1983, by the way. It might just ring out.

Richard Marx with Hazard. Strange song. George in Wittersham and Kent says, could you just say hi to Barry, who's helping us with our new home? He's fixing skirting, fixing architraves, and drinking tea. As long as he's doing more of the first two than the third, he'll still quit it.

0: Maisonettes, Heartache Avenue. Steve says, oh, I remember roller skating. I was very good at that, especially the involuntary splits. 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

Pink Floyd. I mean, it's not for me to say. But if you thought you didn't need no education, then you probably did. Would you like to look back to 1983? Maybe you were leaving school at the time, or going to college or something like that. Tell us what you were doing in 1983. We'd love to hear your memories of that year. It's our golden year today. And we'd also like to hear what you thought was the very best record of 1983. Certainly the one that brings all those memories straight back to the sharpness at the front of your mind. So 1983, our golden year. Tell us all. 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Please add your phone number, and we'll be doing that after 12 today. Popmaster is next. It's another element in your lovely day today.

0: Here comes today's Pop Master. And coming with it first, we have Becky Kerry, who's from Leicestershire. Hello, Becky.
1: Hi, Ken.
0: Are you well?
1: Yes, thank you. Are you?
0: Yes, I'm great, thank you. Are you working today?
1: I'm not. No, I'm on annual leave this week, so I've got a bit of a break.
0: That's not too bad. What do you do when you are working?
1: I work in the social care sector.
0: Excellent. That's lovely. And what are you going to do with all this time these next weeks?
1: So I've been to the theatre this week. I've been to see Phantom of the Opera and just been relaxing the rest of the time.
0: That's pretty good, yes. What do you enjoy doing when you do have a lot of time to yourself?
1: I enjoy reading, going for walks in the countryside, getting to as many concerts as I can, festivals and socialising, things like that.
0: Right. What festivals have you been to lately?
1: I went to Rewind the 80s Festival back in August.
0: Fabulous.
1: It was good.
0: Yeah, I'll bet you enjoyed that. And anybody you're going to be seeing shortly?
1: I'm going to see Midjour in November, and I've not long been to see Gary Numan.
0: I hear what you're saying in your musical tastes. Definitely there, right? Let's see what we've got for you for bonuses, Becky. There's Mouth Music or All About You. All About You or Mouth Music.
1: All About You, please.
0: All About You. Right, let's try those. What do you think your score will be today?
1: I'm quite nervous, so I'm just hoping to get at least a few points.
0: Well, take your time, you'll get a few points, I don't doubt it. Well, wish you the best of luck, Becky, and here they come. Shalimar reached the top 10 for the first time with a song called I Can... What? Shalimar, I Can...
1: Dance,
0: no, it's I Can Make You Feel Good. I Can Make You Feel Good. Okay. Which group reached the top three in 1976 with the song I Am a Cider Drinker?
1: It's not the Wurzels, is it?
0: It is the Wurzels. It is. 3 points for you right away. Right. Let's try a bonus question. All About You. Having had a number of hits in the 70s, this top five song was the first hit of the 80s for which group?

0: Name the group, please.
1: Oh, mine's gone blank, sorry.
0: Okay. Don't worry, it's Roxy Music. Roxy Music.
1: Of course.
0: The band Rednecks had its only number one in the mid-90s with which song? Rednecks.
1: Is it Cotton Eye Joe?
0: It is Cotton Eye Joe. Yes, absolutely. Pauline Black had top 40 hits in 1979 and 1980 as the lead singer with which two-tone group? Pauline Black. No? Okay, it's the selector. The selector. Right, here comes a bonus question now, all about you. This song called I Feel You was top 10 for Depeche Mode in 1993. The group's only other hit single to end with the word you was top 10 in 1982. What is that song called?

0: Depeche Mode, their only other top 10 single to end with the word you, was in 1982. What was that title?
1: Oh, I'm
0: going to
1: kick myself if I guess this.
0: Okay. Oh. No. See You, See You. Okay. In which year were these three songs all top 10 hits? My Favourite Mistake by Sheryl Crow, Crush by Jennifer Page, and If You Tolerate This, Your Children Will Be Next by Manic Street Preachers. Year?
1: 97.
0: Oh, it's 1 year out, I'm afraid. It's 98. That's bad luck. Oh. In the 70s, the top 10 songs Everything is Beautiful and Misty and the number one, The Streak, were all hits for Ray, who? Five.
1: I don't know, I'm afraid.
0: All right, he is Ray Stevens. And here's a bonus question now, all about you. This song called You was a top three single in 2002 for S Club 7. Can you give me the first names of any two of the original seven members of the group?

0: X Club 7, give me two of the original members' first names.
1: Tina, John.
0: Yes, you got Tina and John, absolutely, very good. The others, just so you know, are Bradley, Hannah, Joe, Paul and Rachel. Very good. That's 6 points to you. And one more. What 1984 top 10 hit for Billy Ocean has the subtitle No More Love on the Run?
1: Caribbean Queen.
0: It is Caribbean Queen. Lovely. Okay, at the end, Becky, we've made it to 15 points. You all right with that?
1: Yeah.
0: That's not bad at all. 15 points. That's a pretty good score most days, so you're fine there. Let's see what happens next, because Michael Crosby of Lancashire, he'll be with us following this.

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0: This time we're talking to Michael Crosby, who's from Lancashire. Hello, Michael.
1: Good morning, Ken. Are you okay?
0: I'm well. How about you?
1: Not too bad, thank you. A bit nervous, but let's see how it goes.
0: Don't you worry. Are you working this morning?
1: I am working, yes.
0: What is it you do?
1: I work for a company that supplies boiler spare parts, so it's just coming up to our busy season at the moment, so I work in the sales department.
0: I'll bet you are, right. The rest of the time, what do you enjoy?
1: Like various sports, like going to concerts and that type of things. That usually keeps me busy throughout the year.
0: What concerts have you been to see or are going to see?
1: This year I've been to see Suede twice earlier this year. I'm going to see them twice more at the end of October. Also been to see Def Leppard and Pet Shop Boys so far this year as well.
0: Oh, that's good. All good stuff. Excellent. Well, let's have a look at your bonuses. Mouth music or 1, 2, 3. Mouth music or 1, 2, 3.
1: 1, 2, 3, please.
0: All right. 1, 2, 3 it is. Target today is 15 points, as scored by Becky. There it is. We wish you the best of luck. And, Michael, here they come. Rick Astley's debut hit reached number one in 1987. What's it called?
1: Never Gonna Give You Up.
0: Never Gonna Give You Up is the one. 3 points. The top five song, Teenage Rampage, was a hit in the 70s for which glam rock group?
1: Sweet.
0: It was the Sweet, yeah. Here's a bonus question coming now, 1, 2, 3. Featuring the voice of Precious Wilson, this song called One Way Ticket went top 10 in the late 70s for which group?

0: Name the group, please.
1: Mine's gone blank, sorry, Ken.
0: All right, they were Eruption. Now, in which year were these three songs all top 10 hits? Japanese Boy by Anika, Souvenir by Orchestral Maneuvers in the Dark, and Pretend by Alvin Stardust.
1: 1983.
0: You're 2 years out, I'm afraid. It was 1981. 81. Both William Bell and Judy Clay in the late 60s and the boy band 911 in the late 90s had top 10 hits with a song called Private What?
1: Number.
0: Private Number is the one, yes. Here's a bonus question next. 1, 2, 3. The group H2O had both of its top 40 hits in 1983. This song called Just Outside of Heaven followed their chart debut and their biggest hit. That was called Dream to...

0: H2O, their chart debut was called Dream to What?
1: Achieve?
0: No, sorry, yeah, that's a very good motto, but no. Dream to Sleep was their title. Which Australian singer had top 10 singles in 2003 called Lost Without You, Innocent Eyes, and Born to Try?
1: Natalie Imbruglia.
0: Sorry? No, it's Delta Goodrem who had those. What was Barry Blue doing on a Saturday night, according to the title of his top three debut hit in the 70s?
1: Dancing.
0: He was dancing on a Saturday night, that's right. Here's a bonus question now, 1, 2, 3. Meatloaf reached the charts with this song, 2 out of 3 Ain't Bad, in 1978. It was taken from his debut multi-platinum album. What is the title of that album?
2: Now

0: Meatloaf from his debut album. What was that called?
1: Bat Out of Hell.
0: It was indeed. And one more question. Mark King had 20 top 40 hits in the 80s and 90s as bass player and singer with which group?
1: Level 42.
0: He was indeed, and still is. And your total there now, Michael, is 21 points. So well done, you. But, yeah, not that far away from the 15 that Becky scored. So you're through to 3 and 10. And, Becky, it wasn't your score was not as bad as you thought it was. So well done, you. All right?
2: Thank you. Well done, Michael.
0: Ah, that's kind of you.
1: Unlucky, Becky, there were some difficult questions that you had.
0: True enough. True enough. Well, Becky, for you, it's going to be a 1 year out T-shirt. We'll send that off.
2: Thank you.
0: And, of course, you get 30 seconds of shout-out time. That starts now.
2: Thank you. Hi to my mum, dad, Spencer, Scarlett, Rachel, Joanne, my friend Rebecca, who's also a big fan of Popmaster, all of my fellow Nick fans, fellow Rewind Festival friends, all of my work colleagues and all of my other friends and family. And thanks, Ken, for the opportunity to be on the show.
0: Yeah, it's lovely having you on here. And remember, 15 points is a pretty good score these days, so nothing wrong with that. Lovely to talk to you. All the very best. Cheers.
2: You too. Thanks.
0: Hi. That's Becky Carey in Leicestershire. So it's Michael Crosby of Lanx, who's through to 3 in 10. Here we go then, Michael. Ready?
1: Ready to love a bit, yeah.
0: Right, and today, please, the titles of 3 UK single chart hits. 4.
3: 3 in 10.
0: Squeeze.
1: Up the Junction.
0: Yes.
1: Go for Cats.
0: Yes. Nearly. You got 2 out of 3, which ain't bad, as Meatloaf was saying earlier on.
1: Yeah.
0: You could have also had Labelled with Love, Tempted, Take Me, I'm Yours. Total of 23 hits in the UK top 75 for Squeeze. Yeah. So not bad at all. You're going to get a Popmaster board game. I hope you'll enjoy.
1: That's brilliant. Thank you very much.
0: Lovely. And 30 seconds of shout-out time for you, beginning right now.
1: Okay, I'll be as quick as I can. Hello to my mum, who hopes listening, to my dad, who's travelling back from Tenerife, everybody at work at DHS, especially the people in the SBU team, and all my friends, including Leon, Dave, Big G, and everybody else in the SRDV, and everybody else that knows me. Thank you very much.
0: Michael, a pleasure talking to you. All the best now. Cheers.
1: Cheers. Thanks, Ken. Cheers. Bye-bye.
0: There he goes. It's Michael Crosby.

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Well, don't miss tomorrow's Popmaster. It will be on, of course, at 10:30, as per. And if you feel like taking part ever, send in your details. 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
11: The top stories this hour. The government's going to give the Mayor of the West Midlands the chance to charge tourists for overnight stays in Birmingham. A similar scheme's already in place in Scotland, with money generated set to go towards funding local services. Our political correspondent Tom Claiborne has more.
12: This so-called tourist tax idea was first floated by Sir Keir Starmer and has been picked up by Andy Burnham. It's something they already do in Manchester. The extra cost would be added to your accommodation fee. For hospitality bosses, it could hurt business as well. Diana Johnson is a health minister.
13: This is a matter for mayors in local areas to make decisions about what's best for their local economy, their local hospitality sector. Nobody's saying you've got to do this, but they have the option if they want to do it.
12: The Tories say it could make staycations too expensive for many.
11: Police are investigating a crash between a lorry and a car on the M42 near Solihull, which left a man with serious injuries. It happened between junctions 5 and 6, just before midnight last night. Officers want to speak to anyone who has dashcam footage. A grieving dad's encouraging people struggling with their mental health not to bottle up their emotions. As part of World Suicide Prevention Day, we've been speaking exclusively to Kevin Gascoigne from Sheffield. His son Johnny took his own life nearly 2 years ago.
14: Talk out your problems. Let's get some advice and don't keep it in. Don't bottle it up, because I think that's the worst thing you can possibly do. You need to be talking to people.
11: We've got links to resources and mental health support on the news pages of our website. The family of a man killed after being hit by a car in Birmingham have paid tribute, calling him brilliant, kind and generous. Maurice Middleton was walking on Greathampton Street in 2024 when he was struck. The driver of the car, Shanice Hussein, was this month jailed for over 4 years. And finally, could Harry Styles be teasing more tour dates? He posted a picture on Instagram overnight with the caption, 2027 tomorrow.
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11: A fine start across Birmingham, but turning wet and cloudy this afternoon. Highs of up to 19 Celsius. That's the latest. I'm Molly Hawkins.
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George Harrison, Got My Mind Set On You. Love song coming soon. We would be delighted if you'd send a dedication in. 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That's also the address for our golden year. 1983 is the year today, so please send in your memory of 1983 and your favourite song of that year, plus your phone number, if you don't mind. Same email address. You can, of course, text. It's Ken. Start the message with my name. 61054 is the number. Would it be possible, says Mike, to have a request read out today for David Rambo Ramsay, who's retiring after 39 years as the driver's roster clerk for LNER at Newcastle. He's a man of great standing and will be missed by everybody here at Newcastle. Not only the drivers, but also everybody in the office, especially me, Mike, as he's my popmaster buddy. To go well, Rambo, in all your endeavours, never be a stranger. Especially at 10:30, Monday to Friday, for Popmaster.

0: Baddest Night in the Pips. Midnight Train to Georgia, not a destination served by LNER, or indeed rostered by Rambo, but the thought was there anyway.
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James, sitting down. And the dedications for today's love song. Special mention for wonderful parents Penny and Bernard Taylor. Diamond wedding anniversary today. Lots of love from Alison, Rachel and the rest of the family. Love song request, please, for my darling husband, Ivor, says Jennifer. It's his 43rd birthday today. Tell him I love him very much. Grateful for everything he does for us. Kerry Cromarty is next, wanting to wish wonderful husband Robin a happy 50th anniversary for tomorrow. We're off on a cruise to celebrate 50 fabulous years. Ashley is the next husband to be mentioned by Donna. Donna Dart, love you more than ever. You're my lobster. Expensive, eh? A huge thank you to my beautiful wife, Diane. It's our 36th wedding anniversary today, says Jeff Sheeky. We're away in our caravan at Anglesey, making more memories. Let my wife, Ali, know that she really is the most beautiful person inside and out, says Andy Sava. I'm blessed to have her in my life. It's our 4th wedding anniversary. We're heading to Stratford-upon-Avon for the day. My best friends, please, birthday shout-out, twins Ross and Jenny in Plymouth. Hope you have a wonderful day, please, and see you for cake and a Friday night dinner. From Tracy, Kenny, Dippy and Barry. Clive Waring in Wigan wants to wish beautiful wife Jennifer a very happy anniversary for today, 43rd wedding anniversary. And tell my girlfriend Catherine, says Mike from Streatham near Ely in Cambridgeshire, that I love her very much and the past 8 months have been magical. And finally today, it's Maxine who gets a message from Ben Casey from Norwich. Saw her out first with her mutual friend in hostelries at various times. By the time we reached a nightclub, well, something had got the better of me and I asked her to marry her, only to be told, would you mind clearing off, my boyfriend's over there? But I didn't give up. 2 days later, I got her number from the mutual friend. 2 years later, we were married. We have two awesome sons, Scott and Luke, and Maxine is still, says Ben, as gorgeous as ever.

0: beautiful song. Joan Armour Trading, Love and Affection. Tomorrow's love song will be at 11:15. You can get a dedication in now if you wish. 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

The Jam going underground. Ah, yes. Ian Richards, happy birthday. He was on Popmaster the other week. He's 29 again, apparently, according to Bruce Davis. And he's very pleased with his Popmaster board game that he won. Whoa! A satisfied customer. I mean, he's actually played the board game. Well, it's always going to be one, wasn't it? Very pleased to hear it. Thank you. Happy birthday, Ian. And for you, just for you, Madonna.

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1: Madonna with Vogue. Now, it's our new Thursday feature, Motivation. It's your favourite driving song. Songs that interest you, but don't excite you too much when you're out on the road. Just that you enjoy calmly driving along to. Steve Wilbur, he's in first. Actually, he's joint first because Gary Delday is also in. And Gary says, my favourite driving track gets me singing at the top of my voice and, of course, embarrassing myself. Here's this one.

0: today's motivation song. 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

It's Alison Moyet, of course. And it's 1983 we'll be thinking out quite soon. Thinking about, I should say. Yeah, it's going to be our golden year, 1983. Have you memories of that year? Have you favourite songs? Well, tell us.

Heaven 17 with Temptation. Des in Manchester says, I actually, I worked at one of Golden Earring's gigs back in Manchester in 1972, which dates me a bit, he says. Can't remember if the drummer did his trick of jumping over the kit at the end, though. If he did and clattered it, I'm sure I'd remember that. Well, we would, wouldn't we? Definitely. We all thought they were going to be really big. Well, so close. How'd you like this? For size. Johnny Hates Jazz.

0: Shattered Dreams from Johnny Hates Jazz. Memories of 1983 coming your way very soon.
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9: The top stories this hour. The government's going to give the Mayor of the West Midlands the chance to charge tourists for overnight stays in Birmingham. A similar scheme's already in place in Scotland, with money generated set to go towards funding local services. Our political correspondent Tom Claiborne has more.
10: This so-called tourist tax idea was first floated by Sir Keir Starmer and has been picked up by Andy Burnham. It's something they already do in Manchester. The extra cost will be added to your accommodation fee. For hospitality bosses, it could hurt business as well. Diana Johnson is a health minister.
11: This is a matter for mayors in local areas to make decisions about what's best for their local economy, their local hospitality sector. Nobody's saying you've got to do this, but they have the option if they want to do it.
10: The Tories say it could make staycations too expensive for many.
9: Police are investigating a crash between a lorry and a car on the M42 near Solihull, which left a man with serious injuries. It happened between junctions 5 and 6, just before midnight last night. Officers want to speak to anyone who has dashcam footage. A grieving dad's encouraging people struggling with their mental health not to bottle up their emotions. As part of World Suicide Prevention Day, we've been speaking exclusively to Kevin Gascoigne from Sheffield. His son Johnny took his own life nearly 2 years ago.
12: Talk out your problems. Let's get some advice and don't keep it in. Don't bottle it up, because I think that's the worst thing you can possibly do. You need to be talking to people.
9: We've got links to resources and mental health support on the news pages of our website. The family of a man killed after being hit by a car in Birmingham have paid tribute, calling him brilliant, kind and generous. Maurice Middleton was walking on Great Hampton Street in 2024 when he was struck. The driver of the car, Shanice Hussein, was this month jailed for over 4 years. And finally, could Harry Styles be teasing more tour dates? He posted a picture on Instagram overnight with the caption, 2027 tomorrow.
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9: A fine start across Birmingham, but turning wet and cloudy this afternoon. Highs of up to 19 Celsius. That's the latest. I'm Molly Hawkins.
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6: Stand by, because tomorrow is the day you could be seeing quite a lot of money dropping into your account. 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
14: 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Wow.
15: Sorry, I'm shaking. 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

0: flawless, isn't it? Baker Street by Jerry Rafferty. Yes, today's golden year. It's 1983. We've got some lovely memories coming in, and Andy in Hastings has the first one. Hello, Andy.
1: Hi, Ken.
0: How are you? You all right?
1: Yeah, I'm fine.
0: That's good.
1: How about you?
0: Oh, pretty good, thank you. So, now, 1983. What were you doing then?
1: Right, I was just a small village boy in the middle of Hampshire. I ran a mobile disco, but basically hadn't travelled much. I my girlfriend at the time was going off to do nursing training, so she spotted this advert in the Daily Mirror for DJs, entertainers and secretaries wanted for Morocco, Ibiza and Greece. And she said, why don't you apply? So I did. And I got an interview in the cold night of February. A friend of mine took me to Brighton for the interview. I spent nearly 2.5 hours talking to the owner of the company, who thought I was absolutely ideal for the job. But a week later, they told me, no, I'm sorry, we've found someone that is more suitable, but we will keep you on hold. Well, of course, you think you'll never ever hear another thing. But in May, I got a phone call at work. I wasn't at work that day, but my boss took the call and managed to get hold of me. I don't know how, I can't remember. But he said, Young World Holidays have phoned. They want you to phone them desperately. So I phoned them back and they said, I wonder, can you fly to Morocco next Saturday? And I said, well, no, not a lot of time to think about it. I had mobile gigs that were booked, including a close friend's wedding reception, which I had to hastily reorganise with somebody else. But yes, I got the injections done that were necessary and flew to Morocco. And suddenly from a very quiet village, I was surrounded by 200 to 300 people a day and running their disco, which was called Timbuktu.
0: Oh, Timbuktu. That sounds fantastic. I mean, was it really a big shock to the system to do that?
1: Oh, it was an incredible shock to the system, but a great shock to the system. Changed my life completely, Ken. I mean, you know, from almost silence in my life to gigs with maybe 50 to 100 people. Suddenly, like I say, I had a disco that was full every night, and it was my job to keep it open and keep the bar running. So,
0: of course, very, very important.
1: Important to do.
0: Brought you out of your shell, really, did it?
1: Oh, definitely, yes. You know, and being an 1830 holiday camp, it was all lively people. You mean they were there to enjoy themselves.
0: Yes. I think we get your meaning there. That's we understand. Yeah very good.
1: we had several records that played during the season, but you have to say that we had a limited amount because I just had to order the records blind from the UK. I had the charts in front of me, but I had no idea what any of them sounded like. It was long before the days of internet and how you could listen to things anywhere.
0: Yes.
1: So I had to order them blind, but we survived and we got to the state where a lot of records became very popular. And one of them that became very, very popular was Red, Red Wine by UB40. And that brings back some very, very special memories for me. So, yes, that is the one that sticks in my mind.
0: Right. Okay. It will be your memory of 1983. Certainly we'll play Red, Red Wine for you by UB40. Lovely memory. And so what a big change to your life. Andy, thank you so much for telling us about that.
1: That's no problem.
0: All the best now. Thanks.
1: Nice to speak to you.
0: My pleasure. Cheers now. Bye.
1: Bye.

UB40 with Red Red Wine, reminding Andy of Hastings of his rather lively time over there and entertaining all the 18 to 30s. And next, our memory of 1983 comes from Sue Curtin, who says 1983 was the best year of my life. I got engaged to Tim in the February. We married in the July. Very luckily, we also managed to put a deposit down on a house. That was thanks to my husband's dad, Dennis. We couldn't afford to go on honeymoon, but that didn't matter. We were together, and we still are, 43 years later. And I bet you've had a holiday since then. Well done. The song I would love to hear from that year is Paul Young, Wherever I Lay My Hat.

0: or young. Wherever I lay my hat, that's my home. Sue remembers that from 1983, as do we all, pretty much. So our next memory of that year, our golden year today, is from Johnny in Doncaster. Hello, Johnny.
1: Good afternoon, Kenneth.
0: Are you all right?
1: Yeah, not bad, not bad. Still above ground.
0: That's the way we like to hear it. So tell me about your year. So what happened in 1983?
1: Well, basically, I left school in 82, and my first real job was in 83 at Doncaster Airport, which was an old, crummy airport, grass runway. I'd like things like Cessnas and gliders, and so I rocked up about 8 o'clock in the morning with my Woolworth 1980 trainers on. And then I did my the first day, but I was working with fiberglass. Obviously, I come home covered in like the fiberglass brush everywhere, so anyhow, when I got home, my dad, bless him, who was not with us anymore. He said, "What's happened to you?" And I said, "No, I said, fiberglass." He said, "You have no protection." I said, "No." So my dad said to me, he said, "Right, when you go back in the morning, you just say to him, you want some protection or get..." So that's basically his other wedding. So nowadays, I'd be a bit more diplomatic.
0: Yeah.
1: I'd just say, "Look, have you got any protection? Thank you for it." But I turned up on the following day and said, "My dad said, if you don't give me no protection, you can get stuffed." Anyhow, 10 minutes later, I'm back at home. and that was the end of my thriving airport, career. It didn't last long, Ken.
0: No, they say you should speak truth to power, but sometimes it's best to be a bit more diplomatic, isn't it? Yeah.
1: It does, but that comes with age, doesn't it? Really?
0: Yeah. Yeah. That's for sure. Although your dad probably was a good age. I might have known better.
1: I dread to think what my dad thought.
0: The thing is, you turned up at this airport and you're working away. Any training at all? Any health and safety advice?
1: Nothing. I literally turned up. I didn't even get a cup of tea, Ken. He says, "Right, that aeroplane over there wants a bit of fiberglass. Have you ever used fiberglass before?" I went, "No." He says, "Well, you're there. That's that. Crack on. Give me a grinder." And that was it.
0: Oh, dear.
1: 3 hours later, covered in fiberglass.
0: Well, I think you're better off out of that job, to be honest. I don't think it was going to be entirely safe for you to have stayed there.
1: I think times have changed, can't they? But, if I'd have stuck at it, I could have been at NASA. I could have been anywhere now.
0: Yeah, well, if they'd given you a pair of gloves, then it could have all been different, couldn't it?
1: But it was entertaining anyhow. So it's all character building, Ken, and it's all character building.
0: True enough. Now, what song are you going to remember this with?
1: Can I have Freeze, I Owe You?
0: Of course you can.
1: Quite a funky song at the time. I went to a bit of no romantic electronic thing. And it's a good video as well.
0: We'll have to imagine the video, but we will play it for you. That's great here. Thank you very much, Johnny.
1: Right. Thank you very much, Ken.
0: Lovely to talk to you. Cheers, mate. Bye.
1: Cheers, then. Bye.

0: That's IOU by Freeze for Johnny in Doncaster now. Thankfully, he recovered from his fiberglass rash. Thanks for the memories. 1983 was our year today. Tomorrow, I'll be looking back at a 70s year with, I'm delighted to say, Charlie and Craig from the Proclaimers. That's tomorrow.
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Desmond Decker. You can get it if you really want. Steve has been in touch to say, what a great golden year, 1983. I happened upon a rerun of Top of the Pops on telly, 1983 edition, and every single song was one of my current favourites of the 80s, so it must have been a great year. I was only eight at the time, of course, but it just shows how much music can influence you at any age. Yes, I was just older than eight, maybe 10, I don't know. Maybe a touch older, I can't remember. That's what age does you. Oh, no, not age, no.

Sister Sledge. Thinking of you. James Ramsden is taking up all our thoughts now because he has suggested today's buried treasure. James is from Skipton. As a kid, he says, growing up in the 80s, I remember a children's show called But First This, which was on show in the summer holidays. Presenters of this show included Greatest Hits Radio's very own Andy Crane. He hasn't aged a day since then. Honestly, no. And also Siobhan Mayer, lead singer of the River City People. They were a group who did a pretty decent cover version of California Dreaming. I'd like to hear that for Buried Treasure today. So you will.

0: River City People. And their version of California Dreamin'. Very good version, I'd like to say as well. Thank you, James, for your suggestion. James Ramsden from Skipton, his idea of buried treasure. We'd love to hear yours. We play one every day. So anything you think is a fantastic song that doesn't get enough play, tell us about it. It's Ken at greatesthitsradio.co.uk.
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1: Is it soggy your end?
0: It's just started to rain, sadly.
1: Driving in France for the first time. Clear the roads, everybody. Quick. Zoe Ball in the afternoon. I love it.
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1: Tell me that you're singing along. 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Do you still call her Turkey Toes?
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4: 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She'll be here very, very soon. And joining her today will be the legendary Brian May after 2 o'clock to talk about new music projects and the Starmus Festival. So that's Zoe starting very soon, 1 o'clock. Then it's Simon Mayo's Drive Time Show, and you'll be hungry by four. That's lucky, because Nigel is here for another Foodie Thursday. It's an old trout. He's got... No, look, please, no names. No name. No, roasted trout for the team today. I'm afraid I'll miss that. But maybe there'll be something left for me for tomorrow. Jackie Brambles is here at 7 o'clock, and it's Lee Nash of Sixpence None the Richer joining Jackie tonight for that great conversation. And TV star we heard about earlier on, Andy Crane, he's here at 10 with the Top 10.

0: The Human League living up to their name. That's it from me for today. As you know, Zoe is not far away with you very soon, and I'll be back tomorrow morning at 10 with Popmaster at 10:30. Until then, have a great day if you can.
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0: help to keep her memories alive. And we will all need help to find a cure to end the devastation of dementia. 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
1: 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Alzheimer's Society.
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5: The top stories this hour. Holidaymakers visiting the West Midlands could soon have to pay an extra fee. The government's considering giving Mayor Richard Parker the power to introduce a tourist charge. Our political correspondent Tom Claiborne has more.
6: This so-called tourist tax idea was first floated by Sir Keir Starmer and has been picked up by Andy Burnham. It's something they already do in Manchester. The extra cost would be added to your accommodation fee. For hospitality bosses, it could hurt business as well. Diana Johnson is a health minister.
7: This is a matter for mayors in local areas to make decisions about what's best for their local economy, their local hospitality sector. Nobody's saying you've got to do this, but they have the option if they want to do it.
6: The Tories say it could make staycations too expensive for many.
5: Police are appealing to speak to anyone with dash cam footage following a crash on the M42 near Solihull. A lorry and a car went into each other, with the car driver now in a serious condition in hospital. Officers want to speak to anyone who was near junctions 5 and 6 shortly before midnight. The aviation minister says lessons must be learned following Tuesday's air traffic control disruption. Thousands of flights were delayed or cancelled, including Birmingham Airport. Travellers are being told not to expect any compensation. Keir Mathers told the Commons the Civil Aviation Authority will do its job.
8: It's incredibly important that we take the time to figure out exactly what's happened, because ultimately this is about aviation safety. This is about making sure that the UK can retain its reputation for passengers getting to where they need to go whilst protecting their safety.
5: Scientists say August was the world's joint hottest month on record. Figures show global temperatures were 1.65 degrees above pre-industrial times. And Harry Styles is bringing his Together tour back to the UK. Following his record-breaking run at Wembley this summer, he'll be back for three nights next August to finish off his tour.
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5: Rain later on in the West Midlands, breezy overnight with the odd shower later, lows of 9. That's the latest. I'm Amelia Sammons.

Well, in the afternoon, it's all about your lunchtime anthems in this next hour. If you want to make a request, text me 61054, start your message with the word Zoe, and you can WhatsApp me a message or send a voice note 0333 202402. Let's get this show on the road.

listening in an hour of Lunchtime Anthems on Zoe Ball in the afternoon. Oh, how are you all this Thursday? Can I give a big shout out to Becky from Popmaster this morning? Because she sounded so hurt and upset that she'd only got 15. I thought, Becky, you did better than me. I barely got 12 this morning. You're a fine lass. Anyway, if you're still listening, why not have a go at our lovely little tea time teaser later on in the last hour of the show, 54321. Make it an appointment to listen. By the way, it's a little bit easier than Popmaster, I would say. Just a little bit easier. Majorly easier. Also coming up on the show today, you take over the airwaves with your greatest hits list. That happens after three. We'll have an afternoon delight. And guess who's coming by to talk to us today? Only Brian May. Fabulous Brian May has got some new music to talk about. I'll also be talking, hopefully I'm going to be asking him about his science festival, Starmus, which is happening, I think, in Tenerife. Are you going? If you're going, let me know. So we'll be talking to Brian later on the show. And I don't know if you've heard, today the Bayeux Tapestry goes on display at the British Museum. Finally come over from France. It's a great bit of crafting, isn't it? I mean, look at that. The work that went into that. Major understatement. We're wondering about you and your crafty behaviour. I'm talking about the things that you have made or might even be making as you're listening to the show. So have you crafted? Have you stitched? Have you knitted? Have you painted? Have you potted? Have you sewn? Are you crafting now? Or indeed, have you been gifted something that's been crafted that you absolutely love? Or perhaps feel has to always remain on display or comes out of a cupboard when the person who made it for you comes round. Share with us today, you crafty crafters. You can text 61054, start your message with the word Zoe. You can WhatsApp me a message or send a voice note to 0333 2020 402, and email as well, zoe@greatesthitsradio.co.uk, and let me know if there is a lunchtime anthem you're desperate to hear. Let's have some John Lennon.

0: and a woman. Alanis Morissette, Hand in My Pocket from Jagged Little Pill, her album that came out in 1995. How is that so long ago? You heard John Lennon before that. Zoe Ball in the afternoon on Greatest Hits Radio. How you doing today? We've been talking about crafting because the Bayeux Tapestry, I mean, it's the ultimate craft, isn't it? Has gone on display at the British Museum. Have you got tickets? Are you going to see it? I need to book some. So I made little Christmas decoration circa 1983, in my last year at primary school. This is Tracy, who's texted in. My dear mum still puts it on display every Christmas, even though it looks somewhat threadbare now. Enjoying your new show, Tracy. You gotta keep the kids' Christmas decorations. I still put my kids up. I mean, some of them are just two lolly sticks stuck together, and you can't even tell what it ever was supposed to be, but it's on the tree. So I'm currently making resin jellyfish wind spinners. Wow, in my crafty cabin just outside Nairn in the Highlands. Oh, Nikki, can we come and visit? Can I pop up one day? Come and have a cup of tea. I'll bring snacks. It sounds idyllic and they sound beautiful. You have to send us a picture, Nikki. You clever one. It's your lunchtime anthems, an hour of the biggest songs ever made every day at one on Greatest Hits Radio. Your requests and dedications. And we have Simon on the line. How are you, Simon?
1: I'm very good, thanks.
0: Where in the world are you, sir?
1: I'm living down in Tenby, but I'm originally from Swansea.
0: There's a tiny giveaway with your accent there, Simon. Just a tiny giveaway. Now, what's this about you helping my dad out in the past?
1: Yeah, many years ago, when I was working in Swansea, my man just sent me on a call-out to do a puncture. And when I got there, it was actually your father.
0: You would think that he could repair his own puncture, but no, he didn't want to get his trousers greasy. I hope he gave you a good tip.
1: Oh, I think he did, yeah.
0: He's usually good like that. What would you like us to play for you today?
1: Being in the industry I work in, Cars by Gary Numan.
0: It seems perfect. And you'd like to dedicate it to someone?
1: My partner, Mandy.
0: Oh.
1: We're both massive 80s fans.
0: Well, you're in a good place listening to Greatest Hits Radio. I will play this one, and thanks for helping my dad out with the puncture. You're a good sort.
1: That's fine.

0: Nick Kershaw, The Riddle. I cannot hear that song enough. Takes me right back to my youth. Are you crafting? Hi, Zoe. I am currently making some Christmas bunting with crocheted granny squares and knitted mini Christmas jumpers. I want a mini Christmas jumper. It sounds adorable. They're to decorate our camper van, Graham. I do love the names for all your camper fans. So for a Christmas-themed VW festival next weekend. Rhiannon, where is that? I need to tell more people. I guess all you camper van lovers will know. It sounds epic on every level. Good luck with your crafting. And hi to Dog Dad on WhatsApp, who made and finished a beautiful birthday card for a friend. Basically, all the letters are made from little pieces of paper which are rolled up and then stuck onto the card. I'm never going to do it justice with my description, but it's taken 3 weeks to make. Alex, whoever Alex is, you're in for a treat with this birthday card. Appreciate all the love that's gone into it. Well done, Dog Dad. Keep sharing and your lunchtime anthems continue on Greatest Hits Radio. If you'd like a song, don't forget to text the word Zoe to 61054. On the way, David Bowie.
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DB, Rebel Rebel from Diamond Dogs in 1974. I want someone to say those words to me. Oh, you know, someone, somewhere. We're having a lovely time here today. How's your Thursday so far? Zoe, I'm currently in my sewing workshop, taking apart someone's old military uniform, no longer required. I'm going to sew it back together in the form of a cushion and a clutch bag from one uniform. Heidi in Weston-super-Mare, what a lass. My craft hobby is making electric guitars, originally inspired by your guest today, Sir Brian May. All the best from Ian in Wolverhampton. And Andy was just telling me, Ian, that Brian's dad made his guitar from an old fireplace, his famous red guitar. I never knew that. Now, if you wanted to know anything about the day today, September the 10th, what can I tell you? Weather-wise, mixed setup, warm and humid air feeding into the western southern areas ahead of incoming cloud and rain. Oh, it's back. While northern western parts see a changeable mix of breezes and occasional showers. It's World Suicide Prevention Day today, encouraging us all to raise awareness, breaking stigmas and share life-saving resources, sending love to anyone affected by this subject. Especially love to all of the mates with Yates today. Billy's birthday next week, he would have been 50, so my heart goes out to you all. Good to talk about it. Keep talking, that's what we must do. 1991, Nirvana released their iconic breakout single, Smells Like Teen Spirit. And in 1993, what a treat, on our screens, The X-Files debuted in America, starring Gillian Anderson and David Duchovny as Mulder and Scully, and we still love them. On the birthdays, Colin Firth, 66 years young today, and Guy Ritchie is 58. Oh, I started series two of The Gentleman last night with Theo James and Kaya Scodelario. Oh, I love it. Is it Kaya or Kaya? It might be Kaya, actually. And Ray Winston. It's so good. I love that whole Susie and Eddie, will they, won't they? Oh, they probably never will and they probably shouldn't, but you so want them to. Robert Wise was born in 1914 on this day. Oh, he directed and edited some of the greatest movies of all time, Citizen Kane, West Side Story and The Sound of Music. And Jose Feliciano, born on this day in 1945. In fact, the music birthdays are great. Joe Perry of Aerosmith is his birthday. Carol Decker, her birthday. And Siobhan of Bananarama. Now, this hit from Appetite for Destruction for Guns N' Roses hit number one in the USA on this day, oh, a few moons ago. But what an excuse to play it.

0: What an anthem. Guns N' Roses, Sweet Child of Mine. I am dedicating that to Lorne, who runs the bar backstage at Glastonbury every year. And one night I went to bed early, just the one night, and who did I miss at the bar telling stories all night? Axl Rose. I couldn't believe it. Lorne, sending you lots of love. Looking forward to seeing you next year. Of course, tickets go on sale in October, don't they? Oh, so crafty bunch you are. That's what we've learnt today as the Bayeux Tapestry has gone on display in the British Museum. I think you've got to buy tickets if you want to go and see it. We've asked you what you make. Zoe, my wife Andrea is obsessed with elephants. So for her birthday, I made her an elephant out of scrap parts of cars, welded up and polished. She was completely blown away by it. Was it full size, Simon the Mechanic of Leicester? I feel like we need to see a picture. Yes, I mean, he would be good on Blue Peter, wouldn't he? Is this the original version, Matthew? It's not the original version. Is this the Mike Oldfield version? Matthew has just told us, he works on the show, that this ran from 1978 till 1989 on Blue Peter, and he didn't even look it up. He knew that as a fact. We're all gobsmacked. And that's why he works in radio, ladies and gentlemen. We want him to go on Mastermind and do theme tunes as his subject. Hi, Zoe. Great to hear you on the radio again. Oh, thank you so much, Vicky. You make the afternoon shiny. Oh, bless you. When I came out of hospital when I was a teenager, I started to knit and would make dolls. My mum and nan were big knitters, so I learnt from them. Today, I do more cross-stitch and I'm currently working on a Beatrix Potter sampler. I find it so relaxing and calming. Vicky, sending you huge amounts of love. Keep your crafting coming in. It's Zoe Ball in the afternoon on Greatest Hits Radio. 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
3: Outside, gloomy skies, a persistent drizzle, and a chilly wind blowing from the west, north, east, and south.
4: But inside, temperatures of toasty warm with a high chance of plush rugs, soft lighting, and snuggly throws. 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

0: Amy Staterman with The Source. You've got the love. Zoe Ball in the afternoon on Greatest Hits Radio. Don't forget, tomorrow, Kate will be making the call. Someone will win £500,000. More on Make Me a Winner still to come. Right now, it's lunchtime anthems. Let's chat to Helen in Biggleswade now, who loves a bit of knitting.
1: That's correct, yes. I've always done knitting since I was a little girl, so I make blankets, jumpers and cardigans. And I'm just learning to crochet. Wasn't very good at first, but definitely getting better.
0: It takes time, doesn't it? All these things take time. Who are the lucky recipients of the blankets and cardigans?
1: Well, I keep the blankets myself because I do like to snuggle under a blanket in the evening. But the cardigans and jumpers for my grandchildren. I've got six grandchildren.
0: You've got six grandchildren. You're so lucky. Well, they must keep you busy. And also, you work as a dog boarder. Who have you got staying with you at the moment?
1: Well, I haven't got any today, but yesterday I had Cookie the Spaniel and Tess the Whippet. They had a little dispute over a ball at one point, but we went for a long walk round the field and they were very well behaved.
0: So they're keeping you busy and keeping you fit, I imagine. Helen, what can we play for you on Lunchtime Anthems today?
1: I would love to hear Arthur's theme because I just love the lyrics, I love the tune, and it's from a brilliant film, so that's one of my favourite tunes.
0: Oh, it's such a beautiful tune from one of my favourite ever films as well, Dudley Moore, Liza Minnelli and John Gielgud. Here we go then, Helen. This one is especially for you.
1: Thank you.

Absolute magic, that tune, Christopher Cross and Arthur's Theme. So lovely to chat to Helen, a real righty classic there. That's your lunchtime anthems done and dusted. Same again tomorrow. After two, we've got Brian May coming to talk to us about his new single, and we'll have a bit of afternoon delight. We dig out a true gem, but who should we play it for today? Send your dedications. 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Coming up, of course, afternoon delight after news and weather at 2. Coming up next.

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5: The top stories this hour. Birmingham's hospitality sector is being reassured a tourist tax will work in their favour, not against them. Government plans mean mayors in England, like Richard Parker here, will be able to charge people for staying in their towns and cities overnight. They would then decide themselves how best to invest the money raised. Minister Dame Diana Johnson says it's about giving power back to the regions.
6: This is something that mayors can do if they want to. It's not compulsory. They can choose if this will fit with what their plans are for their local area.
5: A Birmingham councillor has appeared in court charged with assaulting five people, including three police officers. Following the alleged incident, Siobhan Harper-Noons was suspended from the Green Party. The case was adjourned until next week, so CCTV footage could be reviewed. The head of Ryanair is once again calling for the head of the UK's air traffic control system to resign following this week's outage. Passengers have been told it's unlikely they'll receive any compensation after thousands of flights were delayed or cancelled, including some at Birmingham Airport. Michael O'Leary's boss at Ryanair.
7: He's asked to go away and prepare a report on his latest screw-up. Why is he preparing his own report? Some failing student marking their own exam papers. So he should be fired. You've had three collapses of UK ATC systems in the last 3 years.
5: Questions remain over Donald Trump's promise to give every adult US citizen $5,000 if his Republican Party wins the looming midterm elections. He's not said how he'd fund the promise or whether it's legally possible. Scientists say August was the world's joint hottest month on record. Provisional data from the Met Office suggests the UK saw its warmest summer since records began. And he has knobbly knees and turned out toes and a poisonous wart at the end of his nose. And now he's back. Junior Donaldson's published a new Gruffalo book 27 years since the first one.
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5: Rain later on in the West Midlands, breezy overnight with the odd shower later, lows of 9. That's the latest. I'm Amelia Salmons.

What a woman. Rest in power, Bonnie Tyler, holding out for a hero. Zoe Ball in the afternoon on Greatest Hits Radio. Don't forget, it's Foodie Thursday later with Simon from 4. Nigel's in. I think I can smell fish in the air. I think it might be roasted trout this evening for the team. Oh, sounds delicious. Jackie Bramble's with you from 7. And after 8, she'll have Lee Nash of Sixpence None the Richer in conversation. Brian May coming up on our show to talk about new music. And oh, so excited to see him. It's your last chance to share your afternoon delight for somebody. We pick a gem of a song, one you might not hear all the time, and you can dedicate it to someone you love and adore. It could be just because you're thinking of them. It could be because they're celebrating something, or they've done you a big favour, or they might need cheering up. Text us now, 61054. Start your message with the word Zoe, that's Z-O-E. And you can WhatsApp me, of course, on 0333 2020 402 or email as well. Zoe at greatesthitsradio.co.uk. The things we do for love. 10cc, you've got Bobby Brown after that, and then we'll have our afternoon delight.

Mr. Bobby Brown, who can play that game, 10cc, the things we do for love. Before that, on Greatest Hits Radio, time for this. Every day at this time on Zoe Ball in the Afternoon, we play a gem of a song, an absolute delight, an oldie that perhaps you don't get to hear enough. We have dug through the vaults. I can't wait to play you today's. But who are we playing it for? Playing it for Tracy and Tim on their holidays, who messaged in earlier on. Playing it also for Gemma, who wants it dedicated today to her husband, Scott. Can you tell Scott? I love him more than words can ever express. And only 8 days now until we're in Marrakesh. Oh, gosh. I tell you what, you can get a lovely handbag in Marrakesh. You'll be coming back with rugs and all sorts. Have a lovely time, Scott and Gemma. Jen says, could you play the Afternoon Delight for my best mate, Ross? Only 4 days till our holidays. Well, where are you going, Jen and Ross? What a lovely thing to do for your mate. Neil would like to dedicate this afternoon's Afternoon Delight to his wife, Sandra, who's made his 50th birthday extra special by surprising him with a long weekend away in the Cotswolds. Heading off tomorrow. It's going to be lush. Please, can I dedicate the Afternoon Delight to my newborn baby, Mick? Not many Micks left, so we thought we'd bring it back. That's from Jude in Horridge, little baby Mick. That's wonderful, isn't it? Okay, this one is especially for all of you. What is it today? Afternoon Delight. Loving little baby Mick. We're going back to 1978 with this from Exile.

0: My friends made a super group and played that at our friend Nathan and Jen's wedding. It was spectacular. Also from the soundtrack to Happy Gilmore, I believe, written by Mike Chapman. And he once told Casey Kasem on the radio in America that that song was very much inspired by Barry White. It was number one in the USA, got to number six in the UK. And it was their biggest pop hit, but they actually had more success as a country music act. After that, they had 10 number ones on the US country charts. There you go. If you would like tomorrow's Afternoon Delight dedicated to someone you love and adore, get in touch with us now. Email zoe@greatesthitsradio.co.uk. Brian May joining us in just a moment to talk about his new single. But first,
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0: I am thrilled to welcome to the show a triple threat. Astronomer, stereoscopist, musician. In fact, there's more. Astrophysicist as well. And you can't say that about many people. Brian May, how are you, darling?
1: Not a dancer.
0: Not a dancer. Really? Does Anita, do you not spin around the floor at home?
1: It has been known.
0: You can't do it all, Brian.
1: No. Triple threat. That's very nice. No one's ever said that about me before. Thank you, Zoe.
0: How was your summer? Did you enjoy the eclipse? You were doing lives, weren't you?
1: You saw my live Instagramming.
0: On socials. It was so much fun.
1: It was a bit shambolic, but I didn't realise how difficult it was going to be because you only get 1.5 minutes of totality and you don't want to be doing other things because you're going to miss it, you know. But I had fun, yeah. Well, I went to a beautiful place called Javalambra in Spain, right on the top of a mountain in an observatory. Couldn't have been a better location, right in the middle of the line of totality, as they call it. So we saw it all. And of course, it was a difficult eclipse to see because it was low down on the horizon just before sunset. So you needed to be on a mountain, really. And I was.
0: And you were. I was watching it with family and friends in Ibiza.
1: Great.
0: And again, we were lucky in the north of the island, so we could see the full thing. And
1: fantastic.
0: It blew my mind. The
1: is that
0: energy
1: your first total?
0: Yes.
1: It is life-changing, isn't it?
0: It really was.
1: That's great. I'm so glad you saw it.
0: I know, yeah. I absolutely loved it. It was just the calmness as well as it happened.
1: It's beautiful, isn't it?
0: Such a buzz.
1: Yeah.
0: So much to talk to you about today. Let's talk about the new music. You're working on such a lovely project with Steve Cropper and his band,
1: yeah.
0: The late, great Steve Cropper, and you have released My Angels Are Calling. Tell me about working with the great man, the Colonel, as people used to call him.
1: The Colonel, yeah. If people don't know who Steve Cropper is, you probably do. You may not know him by name, but if you remember that sitting on the dock of the bay, Otis Redding, he co-wrote that with Steve Cropper, and Steve Cropper is the guitar on it. Also, like things like Knock on Wood, Hold on, I'm Coming, he's the creator of all that. And if you go back as far as Booker T and the MGs and Green Onions, that's the guitar that you hear going, meow, meow.
0: Such a talent.
1: Yeah. So I was lucky enough to work on an album of his before as a guest performer, and we made this, I did this song called Too Much Stress, which I'm quite proud of, actually. This was going to be his next album, turned out to be his final album. Of course, because he's passed away. And I was already trying to write a song on a backing track which they'd sent me, and I was actually having difficulty with it, to be honest, because it's an unusual chord sequence. It sort of goes all the way up the mountain and all the way back down. You think, well, how do I write a song around this? And then he passed away, and I was very sad, but I could immediately hear something in my head. I thought, this has to be a tribute to him. And I could hear the lines, and I kind of wanted to put myself in his place. I felt that I knew him just about well enough to know how he might feel. And he's thinking, well, maybe my time has come. But you know what? I've had a great life. I've had an amazing time. I've been able to make great music, make great friends. I've had love in my life. I've been bending strings, and now my angels are calling. So it's time for me to go. But you know what? They're going to take me to heaven, and heaven's going to be a great place. And I thought, well, for Steve Cropper, maybe his heaven is going back to sitting on the dock of the bay, one of the most beautiful moments of his life. So that's the song. That's My Angels Are Calling.
0: Shall we hear it?
1: Yeah.
0: Let's play it.

0: New music from Brian May, My Angels Are Calling on Greatest Hits Radio. Beautiful.
1: Thanks for supporting me. Oh, Titi.
0: Brian, you know, there's so many greats who have passed on now. Do you talk to people? I mean, I talk to lots of my gang. I actually talk to the stars. I always talk up to the stars. And often when I've lost people, that's what I've always explained to my kids. They're up there. They're in the energy. They're up in the, you know.
1: Oh, yeah, we have that in common then. Yes, I do. And in fact, going back a few years, you know, when I was in a place to work on my depression, we were trying to find my spirituality and I wasn't sure that I had any. And then we discovered that I did talk to the stars, and I call them my brave stars, especially the winter constellations. I just somehow feel that there they are, they're always there, and they'll always be there for me. They'll be there when I've gone. And yes, I feel that's a kind of rock in my life.
0: Yeah, it really is. I think if you're ever having a tough moment, just get out at night. Just have that little moment looking up above you. And then, I don't know, it's just very calming and you sort of feel surrounded by such great energy. And like you say, always there above us.
1: Yeah, and you can put yourself in perspective because you feel very important. And in a sense, we're all important, but you also glimpse your complete kind of immersion in this vast, incomprehensible, beautiful universe. And it makes your troubles seem a little bit smaller, I think.
0: It does. It's been what would have been Freddie's 80th this week. And lots of amazing celebrations. Great footage of people by his statue and Montrose singing happy birthday. There's going to be a fantastic display of some of his outfits at the V&A coming in October. Do you talk to Freddie?
1: Freddie's always there. I know Roger feels the same. It's like you don't even have to try. Freddie is always sort of there over the back of the shoulder. And you can see his wicked smile and sort of feel. Very often we know what Freddie would have said in a particular situation, or we feel we do. And I kind of bounce off him, I think. You know, if I'm trying to make a decision, I think, well, you know, if I was having this conversation with Freddie, what would he say? Oh, he'd probably say that. And I would probably disagree. But at least I know where he's coming from. Tonight.

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1: Will you tell me more about Starmus? This is a fantastic festival, a collection of some of the greatest scientists from around the world and science fans. Where is it happening? Is it in the Canary Islands?
2: It's back in Tenerife, in the Canaries, where it started. I think we started 13, 14 years ago. And we invited all the moonwalkers, really, all of those men who walked on the moon. And most of them turned up, including Neil Armstrong, that I had breakfast with one morning. I'll never forget it. Such a wonderful man. Buzz Aldrin came. Charlie Duke still comes. He's the youngest man to ever walk on the moon. He's still coming. Bless him.
1: And that's in October, coming up very soon.
2: Yes.
1: Look up Starmus. Also, speaking of the stars, William Shatner.
2: Oh, yeah.
1: He of Star Trek. You're working with him on a metal album, Brian. Am I hearing this correct?
2: Yeah. And I... he wasn't a friend of mine, but he is now. We've met on Zoom. What a great guy. He's 95 and he's full of life and vitality and ambition and anger and all this stuff. He's like a kid. I really enjoyed meeting him and I insisted that I did because I just worked on his track remotely and I said, look, I got to play this to Mr. Shatner and see his face when he hears it. And he loved it. So I'm really pleased. Yeah, it's a heavy metal album. Here he is, 95 years old, and he's full of rage against the dying of the light. You'll hear it. It will probably be a heavy metal album because I think Tony Iommi's going to play on it now as well because I asked him to.
1: He's got a good phone book, Brian, hasn't he, I think?
2: Well, Tony's really my best mate, so it's easy for me to pick up the phone to him. And Tony's like me. He loves a challenge.
1: Yeah. What a super group that makes, I have to say.
2: We all have fun, though.
1: Yeah,
2: like you.
1: Yeah, you do. You've got to have fun. What else is there to do? It's great. When you're listening to music at home, Brian, what sort of stuff do you listen to? And do you listen on vinyl? Are you streaming? What are you?
2: I just listen to Greatest Hits.
1: Yes! Greatest Hits, right? You do, don't you?
2: And this is actually true. That's pretty much the only radio station we hear in our house. But we just love it. And our animals love it as well.
1: That's good.
2: So it's always on there for the animals.
1: We go down well with the pets.
2: Yeah. And I love it. And I'm so glad that you were there. I can listen to you now. I'll be happy.
1: Brian, thank you so, so much. We're loving the single. My Angels Are Calling. It's out now. Listen, have the most amazing time at Starmus, Brian.
2: Thanks, sir.
1: And do come and see us again soon, won't you?
2: I'd love to.
1: We know you're a Greatest Hits Radio fan, Brian. There'll be no stopping.
2: Yeah, keep listening, folks, and you'll hear Zoe and you'll hear me now and again. Dropping in.
1: Brian, is always so wonderful to see you, Brian May.
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Genesis, Invisible Touch, Zoe Ball in the afternoon on Greatest Hits Radio. Lovely to chat to Brian. There is also the remastered Queen in Budapest concert, which is going to be out in IMAX cinemas in October. And we'll get Brian back nearer the time to talk about that. What a lovely man he is. Susan in Sheffield says, I'm making Christmas puddings and sprout Christmas tree decorations. I'm also a knitting nerd. You are welcome here. Oh, she's got a knitting nerd tattoo. Can you believe it? That's rather special too. Keep your crafts coming in. Here's Mr. Adaman. Goody, goody two shoes. It is nearly 10 to 3.

0: Adam and Goody Two Shoes on the way next. Kate in Essex is in charge of today's greatest hits list. £500,000 could be yours tomorrow with Make Me a Winner. 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And are you ready for your new afternoon tea break teaser? News is next, coming up at 3.
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0: The top stories this hour. Hospitality firms are warning a new tourist tax could be hugely damaging in the West Midlands. The mayor for the region, Richard Parker, will be given the power to put in an uncapped levy on visitors stopping here overnight. Alan Simpson from UK Hospitality thinks it's an unfair burden on the sector.
1: Because a lot of us are so price sensitive, even a £1 increase in the cost is going to lead to £2 of reduced demand. And that's going to mean that caravan parks and holiday destinations, which are currently open from March to October, will only be able to open June, July, August.
0: Police are appealing to speak to anyone with dash cam footage following a crash on the M42 near Solihull. A lorry and a car went into each other, with the car driver now in a serious condition in hospital. Officers won't speak to anyone who was near Junction 5 and 6 shortly before midnight. The aviation minister says lessons must be learned following Tuesday's air traffic control disruption. Thousands of flights were delayed or cancelled, including at Birmingham Airport. Travellers are being told not to expect any compensation. Keir Mathers told the Commons the Civil Aviation Authority will do its job.
2: It's incredibly important that we take the time to figure out exactly what's happened, because ultimately this is about aviation safety. This is about making sure that the UK can retain its reputation for passengers getting to where they need to go whilst protecting their safety.
0: Scientists say August was the world's joint hottest month on record. Figures show global temperatures were 1.65 degrees above pre-industrial times. Provisional data from the Met Office suggests the UK saw its warmest summer since records began in 1884. And if you missed out on catching one of his record-breaking Wembley dates, well, Harry Styles is bringing his Together Together tour back next summer. He'll be back at Wembley again on August 25th, 27th and 28th.
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0: Rain later on in the West Midlands, breezy overnight with the odd shower later, lows of 9. That's the latest. I'm Amelia Sammons.
4: 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Today's awesome foursome, chosen by Kate in Essex. She's done a great job.

0: It's your greatest hits list, where you take control of the playlist with four brilliant songs that are the soundtrack to your life. Today's selection chosen by Kate in Essex, who's on the line. Hello, Kate.
1: Hi, Zoe. We've missed you so much.
0: Kate, you're just lovely. Can Kate come on every show, please? In fact, Kate is my new co-host. Now, Kate, you have been all over the shop. Tell me a bit about yourself. Where were you born? Where were you brought up? And how did you end up in Essex?
1: So, I was born in Dundee, the amazing city there, but I was brought up in Keighley in West Yorkshire, which is very close to Howarth and the Bronte sisters. So I had an amazing upbringing living in that area. And then, for work, I came down to Essex for a job, and I've never gone back. I was only supposed to stay here for 2 years, but I've never gone back north again.
0: You've never gone back, but you've held on to your accent, which is a lovely thing. I've got friends up that way. I need to go visit them. You've reminded me. So we started there with Blondie and Heart of Glass. Where does that song take you to, Kate?
1: Oh, it takes me to being a checkout girl in the local supermarket at 16. Oh my goodness me, we listened to the radio was in the background all the time we were working, and she definitely takes me back to that first year of being in work.
0: Do you remember what your wage packet was, your first wage packet in the little brown envelope?
1: It was £35 a week. And I worked 40 hours.
0: 40 hours for 35. Yeah, tell the kids that now. That's what you survived on. So Blondie, Heart of Glass, Naina, 99 Red Balloons, a great song. Now, I know where that takes me back to, but what about you?
1: Oh, well, all I wanted to be when I was 21, which is 1984, was to be either cabin crew or a police dog handler. But I'm 5'2".
0: No.
1: And didn't meet any of the requirements.
0: You're joking. I didn't even know there was height restrictions for either of those jobs. Oh, this is outrageous. Is it still the case today, do you think?
1: No, they accept everybody now. They're actually recruiting at the moment for older cabin crew. And I'm like going, maybe I could apply. No, maybe not.
0: Are you still tempted, though? Could you do it? Would you like to do it?
1: I love people, so I could do it. I'd love to do it. But where I've got to at the moment, probably not a good idea to swap over the career at this moment.
0: I know. If you're doing well at what you're doing, stick to it. I always fancied being cabin crew as well, but I wouldn't be able to do the hair. You know how lovely cabin crew always have the neatest hair, or they have those buns that they stick on the back, you know? And I just, I'd be too shambolic to be cabin crew, though. I think some truly brilliant things, excellent choices there. There's an exclusive greatest hits list, gold disc, winging its way to you, thanks to our pals at BT. And everyone will know you're officially brilliant, Kate. And also, we'll send you a smart speaker to stream us on. Sure, you'll have no trouble getting that set up. Tell me about Shania Twain, and that don't impress me much.
1: Well, 1999, and everybody panicking about IT 2000 and what was going to happen when the servers switched over from 1999 to the year 2000. And I spent New Year's Eve in a server room with my boss waiting for the servers to fall over. And in the end, we celebrated the new year. And at 1 o'clock in the morning, he dropped me home. It was just brilliant. Shania Twain, she just sort of summed up everything in 1999, really. For women in general, we just stopped being impressed. We were like, you can do what you like. You can be a rocket scientist.

0: Wow, as epic as the first time I ever heard it, produced by Trevor Horn back in 1983, eventually a huge hit in 1984 for Frankie Goes to Hollywood. They were the choices of Kate in Essex. If you'd like to get involved and share your selection with the nation, let us know your picks of the greatest hits at greatesthitsradio.co.uk, and it could be you taking over one afternoon at three. We'll be challenging you to another game of 5, 4, 3, 2, 1 shortly, so pen and paper at the ready, but first.
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0: £500,000 is up for grabs tomorrow, and it could have your name on it. 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

Wilson, Higher and Higher. Just a gem of a song, isn't it? Zoe Ball in the afternoon on Greatest Hits Radio. And now, your new afternoon tea break game. Four, three, two, one. You've got to sing along. You have to. It has to be done. Time to test your powers, people, with a little fun we like to call 5, 4, 3, 2, 1. 5 bits of greatest hits, 5 artists and titles to identify, 0.5 each, 5 points in total. No prizes, just for fun, and I trust you to mark your own card. Pen and paper at the ready. We're playing along too. Here it comes.

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1: Wait another day for
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3: Must have made. Feel how it trembles inside. You got the butterflies.
4: 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We're going to have to play it again. I've got some gaps. Here we go.
2: Five.
3: You're calling to me. 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
2: Four.
5: Then you exploded into my heart, and I forget
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2: Three.
5: Wait another day for
2: one.
3: Must have made. Feel how it trembles inside. You got the.
4: That's your lot, gang. What's his name? I can see his face. I can see him on Top of the Pops. What's his name? Text me 61054. Start your message with the word Zoe, or you can WhatsApp. Or send a voice note 0333 2020 402. Let us know how you think you've got on. I've got one big gap, possibly two. How have you done?

Robert Palmer, Addicted to Love. Are you addicted to our new game? 54321. I love this bit. Five bits of greatest hits. We're looking for you to piece together the artist and title of each. Half a point for the artist or the title. Full point for both. Let's mark your cards. How did you do? Kelly from Bridgend has 4 out of 5. Her best score so far. Which one didn't you get, Kelly? David Essex. Actually, no, sadly, it's Dave in Essex. But it's not sadly. Dave, I love you. But I also love The River, even though there was only one series. David Essex says, I was doing so well until number 4. That stumped me. I got the song, Dave, but I didn't get the artist. And Michael, the taxi driver in Morpeth, got them all straight away, especially loving number 2. Yeah, I'm going to put that on the list. Let's see if we can play that tomorrow on the show. I really want to hear that. So let's see if you were right. Here are the answers. Cyndi Lauper, Time After Time. 4. Michael in Morpeth's favourites, Dire Straits, Romeo and Juliet. Let's play that tomorrow. 3. This one, if you want full points, we need Ike and Tina Turner, Nutbush City Limits people. 2. Who is it? Dublé. Dublé! I'd written down DeBarge, the captain of her heart. That's the one Kelly didn't get. 1. And Prince, When Doves Cry. How did you do? Every day we go again, 5 brand new bits of greatest hits. Same time tomorrow, we'll see how you do then.

0: New England. Zoe Ball in the afternoon on Greatest Hits Radio. Simon Mayo Drive Time Show on the way at 4. It's Foodie Thursday. Yippee! Now, it was the premiere for new rom-com The Love Hypothesis in London last night, starring Lily Reinhart. If you watch Riverdale, she used to play Betty. And English actor Tom Bateman. In the film, Lily's character has a very specific coffee order. So we asked them to describe each other as a coffee.
1: You're a really good European Americano.
2: Oh my God, thanks. I think you are a flat white with like coconut milk. Because like, you got a sort of sweetness to you, but you're still very much, you're like, I'm a coffee. Don't get that mixed up. I am a coffee.
1: I'm not sure about the coconut milk, but it's fine.
0: She's not sure about coconut milk. I love a rom-com. I will definitely be watching that. Tomorrow on the show, Stephen Knight will be here telling us all about the new Oasis film, which is in cinemas this weekend.
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0: Gloria Gaynor never can say goodbye. We will have to say goodbye by four, though, because we don't want to be late for Simon Mayo. He's on the way at four. Simon, Nigel's in today.
1: Yes, he is, yes.
0: Have you ever cooked for him?
1: No, why would I do that?
0: What?
1: What a ludicrous idea that would be.
0: Oh, surely you should turn the tables and 1 week you should go. Are you any good, by the way?
1: I'm busy doing the show.
0: Are you?
1: He just turns up and no. Anyway, he's doing roasted chalk stream trout.
0: Oh, which is rolls off the tongue.
1: With fennel.
0: You don't like fennel.
1: No one likes fennel.
0: Do you? I like fennel.
1: Do you?
0: Oh, okay. I do. When it's roasted and it goes all caramelised. I wouldn't know how to cook a fennel, but that sounds pretty good to me. Do you like trout? Do you like fish? Are you good with fish?
1: I would. A fish cake and a fish finger.
0: Okay.
1: And a bag of chips.
0: Okay, with some indeed. Vinegar. Thank you very much.
1: Yes, I'm afraid it's slightly Neanderthal.
0: Okay.
1: In my fish
0: all
1: tastes.
0: Right. And you're not going to be, you don't want to be dealing with one where you've got to pull the tail out.
1: No, that sounds savage and
0: okay,
1: cruel.
0: Okay, it does sound savage and cruel. But I'll tell you what, I'll be sticking around for some Foodie Thursday.
1: You can have my trout if
0: you
1: like.
0: I'll have your trout. Yes, please, sir. Simon coming up with the team at four. Thanks for coming to see me every day. It's lovely.
1: Pleasure. I'll bring you some trout if you like next time.
0: if you could, and some fennel. Don't forget the fennel. Here's Baby Bird.

Baby Bird, You're Gorgeous. There we have it. Zoe Ball in the afternoon on Greatest Hits Radio, which was brought to you today by Your Fabulous Crafting Ways. Thank you very much. We have learned today that you are a very crafty bunch. I've loved all the pictures of your creations you've sent. We learned that Brian May has Tommy Iommi on speed dial and that Greatest Hits Radio is big with pets. We've learned today even Brian May's animals listen. Simon Mayo on the way with Drive Time. We'll be back tomorrow with something for the weekend. More of that tomorrow. And I'll be back from one. Enjoy Simon's show and the trout and the fennel.

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10: The top stories this hour. A man's been charged with conspiracy to murder after a fatal stabbing in Birmingham. Zeeshan Shokat died after the attack outside his home 2 weeks ago. And reporter Poppy Andelin says police have made 11 arrests so far.
11: Mohammed Rakib Shafi is the latest. The 26-year-old's been charged with conspiracy to murder and remanded in custody. He'll appear before magistrates in the city tomorrow. Zeeshan Shokat was attacked outside his home on Ashville Avenue on August 25th. The 34-year-old died of his injuries in hospital 3 days later. Extra patrols are continuing in the area while police investigate.
10: Some UK hospitality bosses have hit out at the Prime Minister's plans to give mayors in England the power to charge people a tourist tax. It means that Richard Parker in the West Midlands could put a

0: Midlands could put a fee on visitors stopping in the region overnight. Industry leaders are concerned the move could lead to job losses. We're hearing from a Birmingham charity how noticing changes in someone's behaviour could save a life. This World Suicide Prevention Day stats show 18 people in the UK will take their own life today. James Place supports men through free one-to-one talking sessions. Kieran Brady's from the Birmingham branch.
1: We really want things like friends and family to be able to sort of hold and support those conversations and feel confident in speaking to people about that, particularly if they've noticed a change in someone.
0: We've got links to resources and mental health support on the news pages of our website. The boss at Ryanair is once again calling for the head of the UK's air traffic control system to resign following this week's outage. Passengers have been told it's unlikely they'll receive any compensation. And we're hearing how people in the West Midlands have made their way into the latest Guinness World Records. Birmingham's now home to record holders for the fastest time to eat a burrito and the most cannonball juggling catches in 30 seconds.
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0: The odd shower overnight in the West Midlands. Rain to start tomorrow. Sunshine later. Highs of 21. That's the latest. I'm Amelia Sammons.

0: I'm up and running. Here we go. It's the top show tonight. Lined up, we have here on turntable number 7, a 7-inch on Epic Records. It's right from the heart of 1979.
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0: Well, it's 6 minutes after four. We'd like to welcome all new listeners to Drive Time who've been appearing all this week.
1: They have, haven't they?
0: They've heard about Zoe coming in and thinking, well, I'll hang around for this. Yeah. This sounds pretty good. So if Greatest Hits Radio is your new favourite radio station, you're very welcome. Jacksons, of course, from their album Destiny, and a number four hit record that was. Kicking us off today, so on Thursday's show. So it's a Thursday. So what's the buzz? Tell us what's happening. So you have to tell us the most exciting thing that's happening in your house. What is it you're most excited about to tell people? It could be a work thing. It could be a family thing. Whatever it is, you tell us about the buzz. And three lines is fine. 61054. First word is Simon. Or you can email, if you'd rather do that, simon@greatesthitsradio.co.uk. What's the buzz? On in about 10, 15 minutes, so you have to be pretty sharpish. Stop what you're doing and get on with that. The drama moves on to day three. Nigel is here performing another of the kitchen's greatest hits. Hurrah for roasted chalk stream trout. No, roasted chalk stream trout.
1: Oh, right.
0: That's the one.
1: Better the first time.
0: Not the stream trout. That'll be coming up.
1: Okay.
0: Big 45 from Argent. Album of the week for the Pet Shop Boys. Confession tonight is called I Got Cat Class and I Got Cat Style. End of the show, Three Steps to Seven from February 1962.
1: Wow.
0: My goodness, being on the half hour, Matt, with the sport and this tip-top pun.
1: He's just a poor boy from a poor family. Spurs him his life from this monstrosity. Former Spurs boss Maurizio Pochettino feels Chelsea should be stripped of their 2017 league title.
0: He's got a point, and who would then get it?
1: Well, then it would be Tottenham, I think.
0: Okay. By default. He used to be the Chelsea boss as well.
1: Well, that's true.
0: Chelsea fans will love him.

0: Quarter past four, Greatest Hits Radio with Eagle Eye Cherry from 1998 and Cyndi Lauper from 1984. Like it's All Request Friday already. By the way, if there is a song that you want us to play for All Request Friday, send us an email at any time and then we can get back to you and we call you. That's the way that thing works. Anyway, that's a big show for Friday. Meantime, we need to know your news told your way for What's the Buzz? Tell us the thing you're most excited about. And we can put it on. So three lines is fine. 61054. First word is Simon. 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
2: 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Wow.
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4: 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I could barely, like, stand up.
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0: Yeah, you'll probably say something like that. 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
9: Panic Road is closed from the Elms. Turn off to New Road in Shares Hill because of a lorry on fire. Meanwhile, you may want to allow a bit of extra time because there's delays on the M5 heading north at the M6 Junction 8 with a current to get through there of 35 minutes. Also slow on the A38 Lichfield Road going south from Stretton to Branston after an earlier breakdown, whilst over in Digbeth there's one lane closed due to a burst water pipe, making it slow on Moat Lane going north between Upper Dean Street and the church. That's the latest. 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

0: Can't talk over any of it at all, otherwise you go to radio jail. Dire Straits, the LP version of Sultans of Swing from 1979. Okay, well, that was going to be What's the Buzz? So I don't know what happened, because it's too early for Lionel Richie.
1: Is it too early for Lionel?
0: Well, surely a lot not. Of people say I could take Lionel at any stage.
1: Yes.
0: But I'm thinking it should be more like this.
2: What's the buzz?
1: Oh, tell me right, but in that
2: what's
1: case.
2: What happened there? Tell me what's happening, what's the buzz? Tell me what's happening, what's the buzz? Tell me what's happening.
0: Okay, so let's find out what's happening. Well, what's the buzz, says Tracy. Well, the buzz, my sister gave birth to my newest nephew on Saturday. Welcome Michael into this crazy world. And congrats to Ellie and Dan. Thank you, Tracy. Simon says, Kay and Mark, the buzz in our cabin is that we're whale watching. We're currently cruising in Alaska, and the whales are plentiful.
1: Oh,
0: that's a very good
1: that.
0: Thing. That yeah. is going to be a buzz. Can anyone yeah. beat that? Simon and Caroline, hi, we're off to pick up our bees from their pollination holiday. Who knew?
1: What?
0: From Lincolnshire to Essex and back, they've been on a borage crop.
1: They've been on a... Okay.
0: A borage, capital B.
1: A borage crop.
0: Yeah, that's what good. They've been doing.
1: That's right. Yeah.
0: We're quite literally buzzing. Fantastic honey, by the way, say Simon and Caroline. That is the latest.
1: That is buzz, though, yeah. isn't it? Yeah.
0: Barry in Beckenham. The buzz in my house, it's my 73rd birthday tomorrow, and I'm looking forward to a nice curry and a few beers with my family. Shame they're all Arsenal supporters. Because I'm a Spurs fan. Barry in Beckenham. That's going to...
1: Good work, Barry.
0: Here's the thing, Barry. They'll mention it within, I don't know, yeah. 90 seconds,
1: yeah, yeah, yeah,
0: I would
1: yeah,
0: say.
1: Yeah, yeah, yeah.
0: And then I'm sure they'll let you get away yeah. with it. Laura and Mabel in Horsham. The buzz in our household is Mum Carol is 80 today. We're going for dinner tonight to celebrate, then out for lunch on Sunday, then an ELO tribute. We love you, Mum, / Nana, from Laura and Mabel. And afternoon, Simon, our house is buzzing, says Dave Herbert, as we're up early tomorrow morning to take our boat out to help with filming a Christmas advert for the local sawmill. Because nothing says Christmas more than a trip to the sawmill.
1: Sawmill yeah.
0: Then we're off to Monmouth to help set up a wedding venue for our daughter Jess, who's marrying Rob on Saturday. There is a lot of buzz going
2: there
0: on
2: is.
0: There.
2: Buzz, tell me what's happening, what's the buzz? Tell me what's happening, what's the buzz?
0: Anyway, if there's something buzzing in your house, we can do this again next week, on Monday, in fact. So let us know. Simon at greatesthitsradio.co.uk. Now, Lionel, it's your turn.

0: Let's check in with your Thursday. How's it going so far?
1: What have we got here?
0: It's very foldy.
2: It's very foldy. What?
0: I imagine that's the new Apple phone.
2: The new phone, yeah.
0: Which I said to you yesterday, I don't think I'll be wanting one of those.
2: And then you saw an advert.
0: I thought, I want one of those. But it is very foldy.
2: Yeah, yeah, yeah.
0: Enjoying Zoe's show, says Angela.
2: It is excellent.
0: Yes, it's fantastic. Yeah. Very good. New hair colour for Natterjack.
2: Good.
0: I'm thinking of having a new hair colour
2: really?
0: As well.
2: Yeah, green?
0: What do you think? Yes, green
2: Purple.
0: Would be very
2: Probably
0: good.
2: Like that.
0: The heating's on, say the Mellors.
2: No, it's not.
0: And cricket's going well, says Swiss Rich.
2: Details
0: now.
3: Sport.
0: Because it's 4:33, how well is it going?
2: Well, England's cricketers are in control of the third test against Pakistan. They were all out this afternoon for 453. That's a mammoth first innings lead of 320. And Pakistan began their second innings in the last half hour and lost two wickets in the first over for no runs, prompting former England captain Alastair Cook to predict that this test will be over today. It's worth saying Pakistan have since moved on to 29 for two.
0: It's a comeback.
2: It's the comeback starts right now. Worth also saying that rain is forecast for Edgbaston. Arsenal are close to finalising a new contract for Mikel Arteta. He took over in December 2019. His current deal runs out at the end of this season. Former Tottenham boss Maurizio Pochettino has called for Chelsea to be stripped of the Premier League title from 2017, Steady.
0: A very funny story.
2: When Spurs finished runners-up. Chelsea were fined £10 million in March after admitting breaking the rules with secret payments to agents. We should win one title, one Premier League, says Pochettino. The title should be the team that was second. You're going to go along with that.
0: I agree with
2: you've
0: him.
2: You've decided you are. Right, good. Liverpool keeper Alisson has been fined £8,000 for kicking out at the substitutions board in frustration after Nottingham Forest were awarded a controversial penalty last month. One more Premier League side in Champions League action tonight. Manchester United are at home to Azerbaijan side Sabah. France has become the latest country to withdraw its support from Gianni Infantino and has also called for change in how FIFA is run. It's women's semi-finals day at the US Open tennis tonight. Top seed Aryna Sabalenka faces Jessica Pegula at midnight our time before Coco Gauff meets Elena Rybakina. Three-time men's doubles champions Joe Salisbury and Rajiv Ram are into the semi-finals. Players past and present have turned out to pay tribute at the funeral of Wigan Rugby League legend Sir Billy Boston. The ceremony took place at Wigan Warriors Community Stadium. And there's one match in Rugby League Super League tonight. York Knights take on Bradford Bulls.
0: Matt, thank you. That drive time drama, a reminder in just a moment.

0: 4:39, this is Greatest Hits Radio. Okay, a little bit of Buggles. And now we're on day three. Let's see where we go with this one. Okay, stand by.
1: Drive Time Drama.
2: Action!
0: This is the number, 0333-2020-402. Matt, you look troubled.
3: Yes, I've just opened this letter from the council. I've been charged £50 for parking in the wrong place.
0: That is absolutely outrageous. I am going to write a letter saying that I'm right behind you. 0333-2020-402, but not if you're going to say this lot.
4: I think it's I'll Be There For You by the Rembrandt.
0: OK, and what's your theory there?
4: Matt is a little bit annoyed, but also a little bit upset, maybe.
0: Yes.
4: That he's got this fine. You say that you're going to send a letter and you're going to be right behind him, so you're going to be there for him.
2: That's true, isn't it?
0: Isn't that a nice kind of friendly
2: thing? What a great thing to do.
5: I think, I'm hoping, it's a song by a fairly popular band from my neck of the Woods, yes. Called the Beatles.
0: Yes.
5: I think it's I Feel Fine.
0: Okay, I Feel Fine. Why do you think that then?
5: Well, I think because Matt has received a fine from the council for his sloppy parking, and you're clearly empathising and may even be fined yourself for possibly parking behind him, so you're feeling his fine too.
2: Yes.
0: Okay, you're feeling it
2: as well, aren't you?
0: Okay, all right.
6: Return to Sender by Elvis Presley.
0: Because?
6: Because Matt's going to write back to the council and find Simon's behind Matt.
0: Debbie, Steve and David, guess what?
4: Oh, no.
0: Can you do better? I think you probably can. 0333-2020-402. What is that

0: Top conversation tonight with Lee Nash out of Sixpence None the Richer. Kiss Me With Your Mouth and all that. Andy Crane back at 10 o'clock. Ken tomorrow. Special guest Charlie and Craig from The Proclaimers. They are The Proclaimers. They're on the Golden Year. And lots of songs from bands who've reunited. And, of course, Popmaster is there at 10:30. Thank you for all the calls, because they're coming in and they're lining up for the drama on 0333 2020 402.
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1: M42 is partially blocked heading north at Junction 5 for Solihull because of an obstruction, whilst over in Cannock Road at Shares Hill, a lorry fire has closed the route from the Elms turn off to New Road. Meanwhile, you may want to allow a bit of extra time because there's usual delays on the M5 going north at the M6 Junction 8 with a 35 minute to get through there. Also in Small Heath, two lanes are blocked on the A45 Small Heath Highway at Poets Corner due to an accident with congestion back to Haybarn Circus. That's the latest. 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

0: Just reading tonight's confession again. It's on in an hour. 12 certificate, I'm thinking. Yeah, it's going to be one of those, I think. Anyway, let's check on this, because where are we precisely?
1: Drive time drama.
0: In case you've just joined us.
2: Matt, you look troubled.
1: Yes, I've just opened this letter from the council. I've been charged 50 quid for parking in the wrong place.
2: That is absolutely outrageous. I am going to write a letter saying that I'm right behind you.
0: There is a song title being hidden there, but reveals, I think, if you study it carefully. What do you think it might be? It was a song title, 0333 2020 402, for the Drive Time Drama. Maybe starring you.

0: Now in the next hour of Drive Time, we can promise you an hour of fabulous music, plus today's Big 45, which contains an organ solo, which Rick Wakeman says is the greatest organ solo of all time. And today's confession is called I Got Cat Class and I Got Cat Style, another smart speaker the other way. Centre stage is the drama on 0333 2020 402.
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17: The top stories this hour. A man's in custody, charged with conspiracy to murder after a fatal stabbing in Birmingham. 11 people have now been arrested in connection with the attack 2 weeks ago. Our reporter Poppy Anderlin says Zeeshan Shokat was stabbed outside his home.
18: He died in hospital 3 days after the attack on Asheville Avenue on August 25th. 26-year-old Mohammed Raqib Shafi is due before magistrates tomorrow. Two other men arrested on Tuesday night have been released on police bail, and extra patrols are continuing in the area while the investigation continues.
17: There are fears a so-called tourist tax could price people in the West Midlands out of our next staycation. The government's expected to tell mayors they can bring in a fee for overnight stays in cities and put that cash into the local economy. Business chiefs say they want to see a flat rate. A leading suicide charity in Birmingham is reminding us not to shy away from open conversations, as it could just save a life. This World Suicide Prevention Day, we're hearing how every minute someone takes their own life. Kieran Brady's from men's mental health charity James Place in Birmingham is urging us to ask our loved ones, are you feeling suicidal?
19: I always say things like, ask a man twice. Often men will reflex say, I'm fine, or it's okay, or I'm good. And actually asking twice, just to really honing in and double checking and giving them that opportunity, is really important.
17: 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Aston Villa fans can look forward to a proper Boxing Day.

0: Boxing Day fixture this year. 7 Premier League games will be played on December 26th, up from just one last year. Villa kick off the action against Leeds. And he has knobbly knees and turned out toes and a poisonous wart at the end of his nose. And now he's back. Julia Donaldson's published a new Gruffalo book, 27 years since the first one.
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0: The odd shower overnight in the West Midlands. Rain to start tomorrow. Sunshine later. Highs of 21. That's the latest. I'm Amelia Sammons.

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0: Sheryl Crow, Greatest Hits Radio. That's 1994. Now let's see where we go with this.
1: Drive Time Drama. Action!
0: Matt, you look troubled.
2: Yes, I've just opened this letter from the council. I've been charged £50 for parking in the wrong place.
0: That is absolutely outrageous. I am going to write a letter saying that I'm right behind you. Well, we're rocking out on day three. Let's see where we go with Thursday's callers. Call number one, that's Lillian. Hello, Lillian.
3: Hi, Simon, Matt, Susie, Holly, and the Drive Time team.
0: Okay. It's a long delay there.
4: It was the
0: calling
4: moon.
0: From Venus.
4: Yes.
3: Oh, call sorry.
0: It's fine, don't worry. Caller number two is Chris. Hello, Chris.
5: Good afternoon, Simon, Matt, Holly, Susie, and the team.
4: Very good.
0: And caller number three is Rob. Hello, Rob.
6: Hi, Simon, Matt, Susie, Holly, and the wonderful Drive Time team.
0: Excellent. All right. Rob, would you say hello to Chris? Chris, would you say hello to Lillian? And Lillian, would you say hello to Chris and Rob? Off you go. Do it now, please. Thank you.
7: Hi, Chris. Hi,
8: hello,
7: Lillian.
8: Lillian.
7: Hi,
0: okay, so Lillian Clark, this is leading the way. Where are you calling from, Lillian?
3: Chickerell in Dorset.
0: Oh, right. Okay. I've never been to Chickerell. What's the greatest thing about Chickerell?
3: It's outside of Weymouth.
0: That's very good. Just outside of Weymouth.
4: Yeah, it's the best thing. It's what I like about
0: That's what I like about it. Yeah, okay. Yeah. And how is it in Chickerell right now, Lillian? How is it?
3: It's overcast, a bit windy, and 20 degrees.
0: Well, we're very happy to have you on the show then, Lillian. Tell us your song title. What do you think?
3: I think it's I Want You Back by Bananarama or the Jacksons.
0: Ah. Okay.
3: Same title.
0: And why do you think it's I Want You Back?
3: Because of Matt's dilemma, you're saying that you're going to support him.
0: Yes.
3: So basically, you're saying to him, I've got your back.
0: I've got your back?
4: I am saying that. Yeah, yeah,
0: so therefore, that is a logical
4: very
0: answer.
4: Good.
0: Thanks, Lillian. That sounds very good.
3: Isn't it?
0: It is. Very good. Stand by in Chickerell. And Chris Dell is our second caller. Where are you, Chris?
9: I'm in Marquee 8 in Hertfordshire.
0: And how is it in Marquee 8 in Hertfordshire then, right now?
9: It's about 18 degrees, a bit cloudy, but dry.
0: Okay, well, thank you for calling, Chris. Do you have a song title for us, please?
9: I do. It's Right Beside You by Sophie B. Hawkins.
0: Now, that takes everyone back. I remember Sophie B. Why do you think it's Right Beside You?
9: Well, you're beside Matt. And you're going to write to the council, so therefore you'll be right beside you.
4: Ah, yes.
0: So it works on both of those
4: it
0: levels.
4: It does, doesn't it? All those levels.
0: Thank you, Chris. Standing by then in Marquee Gate. We'll reveal the answer very shortly. And Rob Dunn is our third caller. Where are you, Rob?
10: In Wickham in Newcastle, Simon.
0: And how is it in your part of Newcastle then right now?
10: A little bit blustery, wind, don't know the temperature, but yeah, a little bit overcast.
0: Okay, I think it's probably in the 30s, I would have thought.
4: Yes.
0: Definitely.
4: Yeah, that's what I think.
0: It's looking very good in Newcastle. For Rob Dunn, with this answer, what do you think it might be, Rob?
10: So I don't think it's as good as the other two, but I think it's I'm Doing Fine Now by the Pasadenas.
0: Are you sort of being rude about your own answer?
10: Yeah, I think so. Self-defamation.
0: Okay, oh, very good. So I'm Doing Fine Now because...
10: You've taken over the charge and the fine from Matt and you're trying to help him, so you're doing the fine now.
4: I'm doing the fine?
0: That's a good answer.
4: That's just as good as
0: Chris and Lillian. Stand by, please, Rob, in Newcastle. So I'm doing fine now, right beside you, and I want you back. So, Matt, I don't know, could you check the envelopes to see if you have a prize envelope for Thursday?
4: I do have.
0: Could you hand it over?
4: Yes, and I will hand over Thursday's prize envelope, which is all in blue, in honour of Tasmania FC.
0: Okay,
4: playing tonight.
0: Tasmania?
4: Tasmania FC.
0: Are they playing in Tasmania?
4: In Tasmania? No, they're not.
0: Australia?
4: Nope. They're playing tonight in Germany.
0: Of course.
4: Of course they
0: That's
4: are.
0: That's where you would expect Tasmanians.
4: Absolutely right.
0: And who are the Tasmanians playing?
4: They're a fine bunch of lads. Somewhere west of the Rhine.
0: You have
4: no idea.
0: No idea at all. Could be east of the Rhine.
4: It could be east of the Rhine.
0: North or south.
4: Yeah, one of
0: those
4: four.
0: Anyway, the piece of paper is very clear, and it says Lillian and Chris and Rob, guess what?
3: Jogging on.
0: I know. Okay. Sorry to disappoint.
4: Yeah.
0: There you go. All right, Lillian and Chris and Rob, thank you very much indeed. Very good. Some good answers. Top contestants completely wrong. We'll try day four, and we'll try that on Monday.

0: They are Toto. Debut single, Hold the Line. Top contestants on the drama, very good, but we'll try day four on Monday.
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8: It's slow on the M42 heading north at Junction 5, the Solihull turning after an earlier incident. Meanwhile, on the M6 heading south from Junction 13, the Stafford South turning to Junction 12 for Gailey. There's an accident now on the hard shoulder causing delays. Also, Cannock Road is closed from the Elms turn off to New Road in Shares Hill because of a lorry on fire. Meanwhile, you may want to allow a bit of extra time because there's stop-start queues on the M5 going north at the M6 Junction 8. That's the latest. 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

0: 527. So the other day at Big 45, we played God Gave Rock and Roll to You 2, the Kiss version of the Argent original. So I thought it's high time we had another Argent original.
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0: Top 5 in the US and the UK, written by Chris White of The Zombies. According to Rick Wakeman, the Hammond solo in this single is the greatest organ solo ever. We'll be the judge of that. Oh no, well, he'll be the judge of that, because he knows better. But meantime, what a

0: just noticed that the Hammond solo that Rick thought was great has been edited out of the signal.
1: Oh, right. Oh, dear.
0: And can be found on the album version of Hold Your Head Up, today's Big 45 from Arjun. Before we get to the news and sport, three words for your Thursday. Winter duvet on, for hells.
1: Okay.
0: Because it's getting cold.
1: It is a little.
0: Petrol, how much, says Sheila. Oh, it's a regular one. Braced for physiotherapy, says Sally, just in it for the clicks. Small, medium, large, says Steve.
1: Yes,
0: a reference to yesterday's confession. And overripe avocado disappointment, says Ruth. I mean, always.
2: A man's been charged with conspiracy to murder after a fatal stabbing in Birmingham. 11 people have now been arrested in connection with the attack 2 weeks ago on Asheville Avenue. There are fears a so-called tourist tax could price people in the West Midlands out of our next staycation. The government's expected to tell mayors they can bring in a fee for overnight stays in cities and put that cash into the local economy. Police are appealing to speak to anyone with dash cam footage following a crash on the M40. Near Solihull. A car driver is now in a serious condition in hospital after the incident around midnight. The boss at Ryanair is once again calling for the head of the UK's air traffic control system to resign following this week's outage. Passengers have been told it's unlikely they'll receive any compensation. And if you missed out on catching one of his record-breaking Wembley dates, Harry Styles is bringing his Together Together tour back next summer. That's the latest. I'm Amelia Sammons.
0: Sport. Well, it's 5:33. Let's check in with Matt.
1: Yeah, it's raining at Edgbaston, which is set to spur Pakistan's blushes. Otherwise, there's a strong chance their third test against England could be over in just 2 days. England posted a first innings lead of 320 this afternoon. Pakistan's second innings started badly, losing two wickets in the first over. Before the rain came down, they'd reached 52 for two, so they need another 268 runs just to make England bat again. Now, if play is going to resume today, they need to be back on by 6:05. Otherwise, they're back tomorrow. Arsenal are close to agreeing a new contract with Mikel Arteta, which is set to make him the best paid manager in world football. His current deal runs out at the end of this season. Former Tottenham boss Maurizio Pochettino wants Chelsea to be stripped of the Premier League title from 2017 when Spurs finished runners-up. Chelsea were fined £10 million after admitting breaking the rules with secret payments to agents. Liverpool keeper Alisson has been fined £8,000 for kicking out at the substitutions board in frustration after Nottingham Forest were awarded a controversial penalty last month. Four wins from four for the Premier League sides in the Champions League so far this week. Manchester United will be expected to make it five tonight at home to Azerbaijan side Sabah. All four top seeds made it to the semi-finals of the women's draw at the US Open tennis. First time that's happened in more than 50 years. Aryna Sabalenka faces Jessica Pegula at midnight our time before Coco Gauff plays Elena Rybakina. The funeral for Wigan Rugby League legend Sir Billy Boston was held today at the club stadium. Wigan Council also announced that the square next to Wigan Town Hall will be renamed Sir Billy Boston Square. One match in Rugby League Super League tonight. York Knights take on Bradford Bulls. And that brings us to On This Sporting Day in history. Wait till the end. So on this day, the first league football match was shown live on TV. Unfortunately, the viewing figures for Blackpool against Bolton were so low that ITV abandoned the idea. Live league football would not return to TV screens for more than 20 years. Meanwhile, Abebe Bikila won Africa's first Olympic gold medal. He ran the marathon barefoot at the Rome Olympics.
0: Thank
1: so
0: you.
1: What was the year?
0: Thank you. I remember my Olympic homework. That's the Rome Olympics of 1960.
1: Spot on.
0: Thank you.

0: Well, just as well it's a Foodie Thursday because I'm feeling very hungry.
1: Are you?
0: Yeah.
1: Oh, right.
0: And I could really do with some roasted chalk stream strout. No, got it wrong again. Some roasted chalk stream trout.
1: Trout,
0: so you look forward to the fennel herbs and
1: the citrus. Fennel, oh, don't know.
0: And if for any reason Nigel fails to make it in, you know, like maybe his train breaks down.
1: Oh, no.
0: I'm just going to have a Twix.
1: Oh, just have a Twix instead?
0: Yes. Do you think?
1: Talk us through why that's a greatest hit.
0: Yeah, okay.
1: Yeah.
0: Because that's the way it looks at the moment. But we're checking, you know, we're checking options. Okay, today's confession is on the way. It's called I Got Cat Class and I Got Cat Style, and it's next.
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19: There's slow traffic on the M42 heading north at Junction 5, the Solihull turning, after an earlier incident. Meanwhile, you may want to allow a bit of extra time because of delays on the M6 going south from Junction 13 for Stafford South to Junction 12, the Gailey turn-off, due to an accident now on the hard shoulder. Also, Cannock Road is closed from the Elms turn-off to New Road in Shares Hill because of a lorry fire. Whilst over in Birmingham, there's stop-start queues on the A38M Aston Expressway heading out of town, meaning a 25-minute to get through there. More on our website.
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0: Thursday's Drive Time is Greatest Hits Radio. The Confessions podcast will be with you tomorrow. Excuse me. Make sure you subscribe. You won't miss a single thing. Plus, you get a lot of extras. Oh, the trolley's gone past, so we... Oh, there it comes again.
1: Oh, it's coming again.
2: That's nice.
0: We'll have a double.
2: What are double trolley.
0: Yeah, what are you offering today?
2: Well, it might deserve a double trolley. It's a milk stout called Woodland Creatures. Very delicious. Nutty, sweet and silky. It's really lovely. Perfect for kind of the burr months that we're coming to. It is a bit pokey though, 6.9%. So drink with caution, but very delicious.
0: All right, very good. Thank you. Today's confession comes from Joanne. 12 certificate, I'm thinking.
3: Oh.
2: Uh-oh.
0: Quite strong in places. Father Simon, Sister Susie and High Priest Matt. Obviously don't do anything.
3: Okay, don't do anything.
2: No. Don't do anything.
0: My confession this week is about my ex-husband.
3: Oh, yeah.
0: And a home-cooked corned beef hash. Laughing and crying emoji, of which there are a lot in this email. Let me set the scene. Back in the late 90s, my husband and I didn't really see eye to eye. I'd like to have a cat, says I. You can't have a cat, says he. I think we should go on holiday. We can't afford a holiday.
2: Oh,
0: No. That was pretty much all I seemed to hear for most of the time. Being a feisty 5-foot-nothing brunette, I wasn't particularly keen on the word no.
3: Oh.
0: So a cat appeared and a holiday was booked. Crying emoji. We proceeded to try and make the marriage work, but unfortunately, he liked the ladies. And I preferred our cat. Cat emoji.
3: Cat emoji. Good.
0: In case I forgot what a cat others? Looks like.
3: Right, yeah.
0: After one particularly hard weekend of snooping through his phone, I decided that rather than be bitter, I would take revenge. As he left for work on Monday morning, I casually mentioned that I would cook us a lovely tea. And I told him, don't be late, dear.
3: I said, that voice. Nice. Good, yeah. Good voice.
0: I chopped the onions, opened the tin of princess corned beef, only the best for my husband, obviously. Boiled the potatoes, added a ton of butter in the hope that it might clog his arteries. Anyway, this is a crying face emoji. This is where I went slightly off the basic recipe. I went to the cat cupboard, reached in and grabbed a nice fresh tin of kitty cat. And I opened it and I mixed it into the corned beef and the onions and the salt and pepper, lined a lovely green oven dish with the mixture, topped it with cheesy mash, and finally added a generous helping of my love. Heart emoji, crying face emoji. I placed the dish in the oven.
3: She put what in it?
0: I placed the dish in the oven. Right. On gas mark, revenge.
3: Oh, like it. Good
0: and,
3: I
0: like that one. Very good. And admired the lovely smell enveloping the kitchen. Ping! 6 p.m. arrived and in swanned the traitorous hubby. Probably been out being traitorous.
3: Yeah.
2: Oh, dear.
0: Oh, that smells lovely, he announced.
3: Oh, right. This
2: one's
3: unexpected.
2: Oh, yes.
0: He then proceeded to tell me how starving he was because the packed lunches had been sent weren't very good.
3: Oh.
0: Any second thoughts I may have had immediately dissolved, and on went the plate of kitty cat corned beef hash. You're not eating, he asked. No, I ate earlier with the kids. said the
2: Queen.
0: Wow,
2: this is brilliant.
3: Now you've gone too early. Anyway, go on.
0: He absolutely hammered it. Then, to my horror, he said, more pepper next time, I would think.
3: Really?
0: Well, I nearly choked, crying face emoji. I then mentioned that there was a twin pot yoghurt, if he wanted pudding. Yes, please, he said. So I went into the kitchen, opened the yoghurt, gave the cat a little lick of it first. And the next morning, I casually mentioned that there was some hash left. Oh, well, I'll take that to work for lunch. Just add some pepper. There's a dear.
3: Oh.
0: I smiled sweetly and happily filled a Tupperware tub to the brim with his delicious cat surprise. Later that day, I got a phone call from my mother-in-law. She announced, he's been banging on about the lovely lunch he's had of corned beef hash. Can you tell me what you put in it? I nearly died because, you see, he hadn't eaten it. My wonderful father-in-law had somehow ended up eating my homemade kitty cat corned beef hash. And to this very day, he has absolutely no idea.
3: So the father-in-law was eating the corned beef hash.
0: Father-in-law had the extra. extra bonus in the Tupperware.
3: Oh, I see the tub.
2: Yeah.
3: Of course he did.
0: Absolutely. I didn't have a voice for him, unfortunately. So far, the Cyber Sister Susie and High Priest Matt, I ask for forgiveness, not from my husband, who couldn't keep his pants on. No, I ask forgiveness for my wonderful ex-father-in-law, who completely innocently became the unsuspecting victim of my revenge and has spent all these years believing I made him a lovely homemade corned beef hash. I'm truly sorry, but if I'm completely honest, I'm still slightly impressed that it needed more pepper. Crying face emoji three times. Here's hoping for full forgiveness. I mean, there is obviously only full... what?
3: Wow, that was nice. That was good
2: work. Really good.
0: Yeah, I'd be practically... There's either forgiveness or there isn't. I mean, you can't have half forgiveness, I don't think. It's either one thing or the other, but...
2: Well, maybe she means forgiveness from everybody in the studio.
0: Maybe that's it. There was a time early in confession days where this was kind of the only confession that you got.
2: Yeah.
0: Revenge, kitty cat kind of things. But anyway, we haven't had one for a while.
3: No.
0: So I thought we'd make the change, get us in the mood for some food with Nigel.
3: Can't wait.
0: Suze, what do you think?
3: Yeah.
2: Well, Joanne, I really feel for you here because your husband sounds like an absolute... many words I could insert there. And I think, you know, maybe he did deserve it. But what I think you should have done is the best revenge. Just leave. You should have just left him earlier. Divorced him sooner. Didn't need to do it. I did like all of the emojis, though, but I still don't think I can forgive you.
0: Brother Matthew.
3: Yes, I'm going to... I mean, it doesn't sound like this marriage was going far, what with the cats and the holidays and everything else. And who knew how the father-in-law got the corned beef hash? That wasn't clear. Confused face emoji. That's what we all thought there. But it all got sorted out in the end. That's the important thing. And cat food's fine, isn't it? I mean, they tested on people, I think. And cats. And they like it. So for those reasons, I think we should all forgive.
0: Is that right? Yeah. Okay. Well, do you forgive? Does Joanne get your forgiveness or not? She wants it completely. 61054 on the text, first word is Simon. Does Joanne get your forgiveness? That is the question.

0: maybe you have a confession of your own, maybe inspired by Joanne's, you can send it to confessions@greatesthitsradio.co.uk. Meantime, we're after the people's verdict, please. Do you forgive Joanne? 61054, first word is Simon. So the people's verdict is on the way, and maybe some food, but I wouldn't bank
1: Greatest
0: on it.
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21: The top stories this hour. A man's been charged with conspiracy to murder after a fatal stabbing in Birmingham. Zeeshan Shokat died after the attack outside his home 2 weeks ago. Our reporter Poppy Andelin says police have made 11 arrests so far.
2: Mohammed Rakib Shafi is the latest. The 26-year-old's been charged with conspiracy to murder and remanded in custody. He'll appear before magistrates in the city tomorrow. Zeeshan Shokat was attacked outside his home on Asheville Avenue on August 25th. The 34-year-old died of his injuries in hospital 3 days later. Extra patrols are continuing in the area while police investigate.
21: A mother's appeared in court accused of murdering her 17-month-old daughter in Dudley. The grandmother's also been charged with allowing her death after a post-mortem revealed she died from a number of injuries in 2023. Faiza Hassan and Sarah Hassan are due in court next month. We're hearing from a Birmingham charity how noticing changes in someone's behaviour could save a life this World Suicide Prevention Day. Stats show 18 people in the UK will take their own life today. Kieran Brady's from James's Place in Birmingham.
3: There's always more that we could all do. We really want things like friends and family to

0: We want things like friends and family to sort of hold and support those conversations and feel confident in speaking to people about that, particularly if they've noticed a change in someone.
1: We've got links to support on the news pages of our website. To cricket, and England are well on top against Pakistan at Edgbaston after a rain-shortened day two of the third test. They lead by 268 runs, with Pakistan 52 for 2 in their second innings. England made 453 in their first innings with half centuries from Dan Lawrence, Jamie Smith and Ollie Robinson. They're going for a 3-0 series victory. And we're hearing how people in the West Midlands have made their way into the latest Guinness World Records. Birmingham's now home to a record holder for the fastest time to eat a burrito.
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1: The odd shower overnight in the West Midlands, rain to start tomorrow, sunshine later, highs of 21. That's the latest. I'm Amelia Sammons.

Well, now, hello, good evening, welcome. Greatest Hits Radio here, Drive Time through till 7 o'clock. Then it's Jackie B. In this hour of Drive Time, you get the dance floor, you get our album of the week, which is actually from the Pet Shop Boys. And our Three Steps to Seven from February 1962. Three songs, seven.

0: 7 minutes in out. Thank you very much indeed. Now, just before the news, oh, we'll also hear from Nigel, I think. Who knows? Just before the news, you had a confession from Joanne. So there's a husband that liked the ladies. There was a cat that liked cat food. And there was Joanne who made a horned beef hash. Corned beef hash.
1: Corned beef hash. No,
0: and
1: horns.
0: Horned beef hash.
1: Oh, and horns.
0: And there were some horns in there.
1: Oh, really?
0: I think...
1: Not covered in the confession.
0: No, I don't think so. Anyway, but there was also some cat food involved. Revenge was a dish served hot for him and then cold for the father-in-law.
1: Yeah.
0: The verdicts are in. Here we go.
1: Not forgiven, says Margaret. The husband was dreadful, but being sneaky and putting cat food in the supper is disgusting. But Ray from Durrington says forgiven. This actually happened to my best friend. He had a lovely wife, but was always chasing other women. He had a history of tummy problems, and his long-suffering wife made him a cat food pie. But she didn't even have a pet cat. She had to make a special visit to the shop to buy a tin of cat food.
0: A lot of it going on.
1: Indeed. And finally, I'm forgiving, loving the cat, corned beef hash right up my street, says someone signing them off with a series of emojis, cat emojis, face laughing emoji.
0: Lots and lots of emojis.
1: Yes, yeah, all over the place.
0: Slightly more anonymous. Okay, yeah. Well, if you have a confession, please send it to confessions@greatesthitsradio.co.uk. New podcast with you tomorrow. And we'll find out what happened to Nigel after Chicago.

0: kind of thing Dr. Mosh really, really loves. You can often hear a bit of Chicago on...
1: Is that true? I've not asked him about his Chicago
0: thoughts.
1: Is that
0: not right? I don't think so, maybe. Right. Anyway, hard to say. I'm sorry. Okay, so fantastic news. Foodie Thursday.
1: Yes.
0: And a nice bit of fish the way. Roasted chalk, stream, trout with fennel herbs and citrus. Where's Nige? Hello, Nige?
2: You've sabotaged it. I know what you've done. You and Matt, this is on purpose. Because you're not having trout. I actually got an early train, so that was a big mistake to go early on these things.
0: So what happened to the train? Yeah.
2: It ran out of power. Only this one train, and all the trains around us were going past us. So, just outside London, we ran out of power, and we're now going back north. So people can go back south again, as you do. You know, it makes perfect sense.
0: Yeah, right.
2: But there you go. And the irony is, I know what I mentioned last week, trout, fennel, herbs, citrus. You thought, well, we don't really like trout, we don't really like fennel. So I actually have even done you on this dish. I've done you something, with courgettes. I've done something with runner beans. But so we'll have to keep it for another day.
0: Andy
2: Crane or Richard Allenson are in.
0: No, I'm very happy to take roasted trout whenever you can make it in with some roasted trout. It will go down very well because it's very healthy and very good for you.
1: Of course.
2: Yes, there you go. It's another one from Fiona Sims. It's a fifth book, A Year on the River, championing Britain's waterways. And it's actually a dish from South African-born chef Vanessa Marks.
0: Okay.
2: And she runs the Bingham River House at Richmond-upon-Thames.
0: Okay, you can do all this some other time. Could you hand the fish out to people on the train there?
1: They'll have some, yes.
2: I probably can, and the time is taking. It might be a while before we do get wherever we're going. There you go.
0: Well,
2: I will do, and I am just going to big up very quickly the fact that it was Berkshire trout where I got the trout from. They're near Hungerford, John and Lucy Handley, but we will revisit them because they are award-winning at a later date. Lucky you two, and I've got a brace of Sauvignon Blancs to go with it.
0: Okay, that'll be very nice. Nige, thank you very much indeed. He's being towed back to Watford with his trout.

0: we wish Nigel a safe journey home as he's being towed back to Watford on the train with no power, but some trout to share with his
1: fellow passengers. Yeah, it is. Crack open the Tupperware.
0: Bag of chips and a Twix on the way home.
1: Thanks.
0: I think that's
1: lovely.
0: The way that goes. Okay, on the way, we have our final track from our album of the week. Actually, by the Pet Shop Boys, and The Dance Floor is next.
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4: Problems have cleared on the M42 North at Junction 5, the Solihull turning. Meanwhile, the M6 South accident in Staffordshire has been cleared from Junction 13 to Junction 12, the Gailey turning. Also, Cannock Road is closed from the Elms turn-off to New Road in Shares Hill due to a lorry fire, whilst over in the West Midlands, delays on the M5 North at the M6 Junction 8 mean 30-minute travel times. Meanwhile, you may want to allow extra time on Birmingham's A38M Aston Expressway, with 15-minute delays both inbound and outbound.
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0: 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Greatest Hits
1: Radio. And now with a completely empty stomach, we can celebrate because no fish here. There's the factory whistle. Time to stop work because we're 30 seconds early for the 6:24
2: dance floor.

0: dancing vigorously.
1: Yeah.
0: I've been reading this survey from Costa Coffee.
1: Oh, right.
0: Who've been, because it's a stressful time for parents and new students, because they're all students are going to university, and these are the cries for help.
1: Oh, right.
0: It's been assembled from 2,000 parents and 1,000 students. These are some of the cries for help. Okay, just some of them. How can I deal with messy flatmates?
1: Oh, yes.
0: Can you eat chicken if it's pink?
1: No. No, don't.
0: Can you post me my things? Can I come home? Where is the stopcock?
1: Where is it?
0: Yeah, how do you read the meter? And the number one, 41% of parents said they'd had, can you send me 20 quid?
1: Yeah, of course, yes, yeah.
0: And that'll be happening quite regularly. Stressful time for parents, stressful time for students. Viola Wills from 1979 and the Rocksteady Crew from 1983.
2: A man's been charged with conspiracy to murder after a fatal stabbing in Birmingham. 11 people have now been arrested in connection with the attack 2 weeks ago on Asheville Avenue. There are fears a so-called tourist tax could price people in the West Midlands out of our next staycation. The government's expected to tell mayors they can bring in a fee for overnight stays in cities and put that cash into the local economy. Police are appealing to speak to anyone with dash cam footage following a crash on the M40. Near Solihull. A car driver is now in a serious condition in hospital after the incident around midnight. The boss at Ryanair is once again calling for the head of the UK's air traffic control system to resign following this week's outage. Passengers have been told it's unlikely they'll receive any compensation. And if you missed out on catching one of his record-breaking Wembley dates, Harry Styles is bringing his Together Together tour back next summer. That's the latest. I'm Amelia Sammons.
3: Sport.
0: Okay, so it's 6:31. What's going on, Matt?
1: Yes, play has been abandoned at Edgbaston in the third test between England and Pakistan because of rain. It's worth saying, though, that without an intervention from the heavens, this test could have been over in just 2 days. England were all out this afternoon for 453. That's a first innings lead of 320. Pakistan haven't exactly covered themselves in glory on this tour, and true to form, they lost 2 wickets in the first over. They'll resume tomorrow morning on 52 for 2, needing another 268 runs just to make England bat again. Mikel Arteta is close to agreeing a new contract with Arsenal, which will make him the highest paid manager in world football. He's already the longest serving boss in the Premier League, and Arsenal are overwhelming favourites to retain the league title this season. Former Tottenham boss Maurizio Pochettino wants Chelsea to be stripped of the Premier League title from 2017 when Spurs finished runners-up. Chelsea were fined £10 million after admitting breaking the rules with secret payments to agents. We didn't compete with the same rules, says Pochettino. If they admitted they broke the rules, the Premier League title was for the second best team.
4: Fair.
1: Okay, Liverpool keeper Alisson has been fined £8,000 for kicking out at the subs board in frustration after Nottingham Forest were awarded a controversial penalty last month. Manchester United get their Champions League campaign underway tonight at home to Azerbaijan side Sabah. All four top seeds have made it to the semi-finals of the women's draw at the US Open tennis. Arina Sabalenka faces Jessica Pegula at midnight our time before Coco Gauff meets Elena Rybakina. The funeral for Wigan Rugby League legend Sir Billy Boston was held today. Crowds lined the route through the town as the cortege made its way to Wigan Stadium. The local council has also said that the square next to the town hall will be renamed Sir Billy Boston Square. And there'll be one match in Rugby League Super League tonight. York Knights take on Bradford Bulls.
0: Thank you, Matt.
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0: September the 7th, 1987, the second album from the Pet Shop Boys was called Actually, came out on Parlophone Records. It turned out to be their biggest seller, 4 million copies around the world, and this is the final track.

And that's how the album finishes. The last track on Actually from the Pet Shop Boys is King's Cross from September 1987. Okay, we have Three Steps to Seven on the way. Then after the news at seven, Jackie Bramble's special guest is Lee Nash from Sixpence None the Richer. Kiss Me With Your Mouth and all those songs. Well, just that song. And Andy Crane will be with you at 10 o'clock. Meantime, Real Thing, 6:38.

0: So for fans of Greatest Hits Radio 60s, we're about to do Three Steps to Seven from February the 1st, 1962. It's a fast and furious world, and three fantastic songs on the way.
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15: A lorry fire has closed Cannock Road in Shares Hill from the Elms turn off to New Road. Meanwhile, you may want to allow a bit of extra time because there's delays on the M5 heading north at the M6 junction 8, taking 20 minutes. Also in Birmingham, there's usual congestion on the A38M Aston Expressway inbound from the M6 junction 6 to the city centre. A bit further away in Digbeth, one lane is closed on Moat Lane heading north between Upper Dean Street and the church due to a burst water pipe. That's the latest. 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

Bobby the First, 1962. Number 10, Kenny Ball and his Jazz Men, Midnight in Moscow. Number 9, Billy Fury, I'd Never Find Another You. Number 8, Sandy Nelson, Let There Be Drums. Number 7, Bobby Darin, Multiplication. Leroy Van Dyke, Walk On By at 6. Mr. Ackerbilt, Stranger on the Shore at 5. Eden Kane at number 4, Forget Me Not. You just heard Neil Sedaka at number 3. And at number 2, the 1962 Grammy Award for Best Rock and Roll Recording was this.

Number two, February 1962, Chubby Checker, Let's Twist Again. So we get to number one, Jackie B, after the news at seven, obviously. The first single with advance sales of more than 500,000 featured Norrie Paramore and his orchestra, Tony Meehan, Jet Harris, Bruce Welch, Hank Marvin, They're the Shadows, and Cliff Richard.

0: Number one, February the 1st, 1962. Cliff and the Shads and the Young Ones. Nicely done, Cliff. Thanks very much for listening. Jack is next.
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2: Don't you hate it when... When was I? 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
20: The top stories this hour. A man's in custody charged with conspiracy to murder after a fatal stabbing in Birmingham. 11 people have now been arrested in connection with the attack 2 weeks ago. Our reporter Poppy Anderlin says Zeeshan Shokat was stabbed outside his home.
21: He died in hospital 3 days after the attack on Asheville Avenue on August 25th.
10: 26-year-old Mohammed Raqib Shafi is due before magistrates tomorrow. Two of the men arrested on Tuesday night have been released on police bail, and extra patrols are continuing in the area while the investigation continues.
20: A Dudley mother's appeared in court charged with murdering her 17-month-old daughter. 36-year-old Faiza Hassan's also been accused of child cruelty. A post-mortem revealed the 17-month-old died from a number of injuries in 2023. Her grandmother, 61-year-old Sara Hassan, has been charged with allowing her death. There are fears a so-called tourist tax could price people in the West Midlands out of our next staycation. The government's expected to tell mayors they can bring in a fee for overnight stays in cities and put that cash into the local economy. Business chiefs say they want to see a flat rate. To football, and Aston Villa can look forward to a proper Boxing Day fixture this year. 7 Premier League games will be played on December 26th, up from just one last year. Villa kick off the action against Leeds. And he has knobbly knees and turned out toes and a poisonous wart at the end of his nose. And now he's back. Julia Donaldson's published a new book. Gruffalo Granny is out today, and 7-year-old Sophia's been reading it for us.
13: Will she be just like me and you? Not exactly, the Gruffalo said. Her fur is grey and her prickles are red. She's very bright, she can read and write, and she has an enormous appetite.
20: It's been released 27 years since the first one.
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20: The odd shower overnight in the West Midlands. Rain to start tomorrow, sunshine later. Highs of 21. That's the latest. I'm Amelia Sammons.

from 1995, Fairground, that's Simply Red. Before that, The Maestro with China Girl from 1983. And we kicked off the show tonight in 1979 with Heart of Glass from Blondie. Three excellent tunes to get your Thursday night chill started. Hope you've had a good one. Jackie Brambles here with you through till 10 on Weekend Eve. We made it, people. And my pleasure to bring you 3 hours of brilliant music coming up this evening. Plus, also at 8 o'clock, a great conversation with co-founder and lead singer Lee Nash from the band Sixpence None the Richer. Remember that one? Kiss Me. Such a great song. Right now, Stevie Winwood's Higher Love is on the way. And this is the Bee Gees with Tragedy.

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0: 1986, Higher Love on Greatest Hits Radio. That's Stevie Winwood. Before that, the Bee Gees and Tragedy, especially for Sash in Portsmouth, who says, Jackie, I'm taking great delight in educating my niece and two nephews this weekend on Saturday Night Fever and its amazing soundtrack, hoping they'll fall in love with it like I did as a kid. Nice one. That's some responsible uncle and aunting going on there.
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0: Make me a winner. 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

Belinda Carlisle. That one especially for Katie in Poole, who says Belinda was amazing at Take That shows. I've booked to go and see her in December in New York. I'm going to have a few days there between Christmas and New Year with my hubby Dan. Oh, talk about something to look forward to, Katie. That sounds fabulous. Before that, we heard Sir Duke from Stevie Wonder coming to play, I think, in the UK in November. Got a text in to Jackie on 61054 from Emma. Jackie, I just got home, leapt out of the van into the lovely fresh air, opened the front door and was greeted by the rank smell of cat poo. My son is in trouble now because he hasn't emptied the litter tray. That's two people I'm not speaking to, and I'm now in need of an iron lung. And I'm opening a bottle of wine. Cheers from Emma. Oh, Emma, what other option do you have at this point? Don't you just love kids growing up, becoming mature adults, taking on extra tasks so, you know, you can rely on them, and then yanking the litter tray right from under you to remind you that underneath all that height and body spray, they're still 12 at heart. Do they really just want to hurt us, Emma?

0: Oh, What a Lonely Boy, a hit in 1977 for Andrew Gold. Before that, we heard from Culture Club and Do You Really Want to Hurt Me? Remember, if you want to get a favourite tune onto the evening show, just text us, text Jackie on 61054. Time right now for your entertainment update. Here's Thursday's live music news. You know we love to support the live music here on the evening show. Our pals cast are at Blackpool Winter Gardens this Saturday night to celebrate. Let's play their highest charting hit song, shall we? Any ideas what that track was or in what year it was a hit? All will be revealed just for a bit of fun coming up after the break next on Greatest Hits Radio.
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Last, which got to number 4 in 1996, their highest charting song. Lizzie has texted into Jackie on 61054. Jackie, it's our 40th wedding anniversary, and last weekend we went for a celebration of the music of Talk Talk at the O2 Forum Kentish Town. Music is a passion we've always shared, so we would love to hear Life's What You Make It for our anniversary. Oh, nice one, Lizzie. Folks, congrats to you, and what a great way to celebrate. Always a pleasure to play Talk Talk. So here's Life's What You Make It, and happy 40th, you pair of big soppy dates.

0: What a track. Life's What You Make It. Talk, talk. To wrap up the 7 o'clock hour, we are going to break now for the news. But coming up, stand by. Lee Nash of Sixpence None the Richer is our special guest on The Great Conversation. And that's next on Greatest Hits Radio.
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1: This is Greatest Hits Radio. stories this hour. All 10 of Labour's Metro mayors have committed to capping any tourist tax imposed in their regions at 5%. Some hospitality businesses have described the plans as a kick in the teeth. The move to allow England's mayors to set the levy has been proposed following similar schemes in Scotland and Wales. These people in Matlock Bath in Derbyshire, which is dependent on tourism, have mixed views.
15: It'll stop people from coming out, won't it? The cost of living's dear enough. Fuel, food, everything.
16: I wouldn't go on the principle of, again, you're being taxed on something what you shouldn't be taxed on.
17: You do it when you go abroad, so you may as well do it when you're at home, because it's actually going towards
18: a local town.
17: Yeah, a local town.
1: A police officer killed in the line of duty in a crash on Teesside last month has been described as funny, loyal, brave and kind at his funeral. Army veteran Tom Clough's coffin was draped in the Union flag and was flanked by soldiers in ceremonial dress. Four men have been stabbed on Bromley High Street in southeast London. Police say seven men have been arrested and remain in custody. RNLI volunteers and staff have been warned not to wear their uniforms at certain times because of the abuse they're facing from anti-migrant demonstrators. The lifeboat charity has issued the advice after it was targeted during protests in Dover and Portsmouth. Vicky Slade is the Liberal Democrat MP for Mid Dorset and North Poole. She says some of the behaviour has been shameful.
19: These are the heroes that go out night and day, whatever the weather, and the staff that support them as well. You know, people who I know very well have been told, don't come to work, take your stickers out of your cars. People have had their car tyres slashed. I mean, this is beyond belief.
1: And Manchester United are making their return to the Champions League after almost 3 years out of Europe's top club competition. They're just getting underway against Azerbaijani title holders Sabah at Old Trafford in their opening league phase game. From Sky News, I'm Tanya Snuggs.

0: Welcome, welcome to The Great Conversation with Jackie Brambles. This is the home of great conversations with your favourite artists of the 70s, 80s and 90s. And as you'll have guessed from our opening track, Kiss Me, a huge hit in 1999, tonight's special guest is from the band who had that hit, Sixpence None the Richer, co-founder and lead singer Lee Nash. So shortly after we recorded this interview with Lee, before we'd had a chance to bring it to you, the longtime bass player in the band, Justin Carey, died completely unexpectedly from a stroke at just 50 years of age. Obviously, the whole band were devastated. They immediately cancelled everything, all their touring plans for the rest of this year, including their UK dates. And so we made the decision not to run the interview, at least not until the band emerged from their private grief and were ready to go back out in public again. But we just wanted to give them space as they were grieving this awful loss. So earlier this week, they did announce that they are going back out on tour early next year, in fact, when they'll first of all head for Australia. And although nothing's firmed up yet, we're very much hoping they'll also be here in the UK at some point next year. At the time we spoke to her, Lee was promoting not only the UK dates, but also the new six-track EP the band had recorded, something they'd all worked very hard on, including their late band member Justin, having recently got back together after a 20-year break. So we wanted to bring that new music to your attention. And it was also just such a lovely and interesting conversation that we didn't want the rest of the world not to hear it. So now that the band is back officially, we would like to bring you our great conversation with Lee Nash of Sixpence None the Richer.
1: Hi, how are you?
0: Great, thank you so much. Where in the world are we speaking to you? Where are you right now?
1: I am at my home in East Tennessee.
0: Ah, okay. Is that, are you born and bred there or?
1: No, I was born and raised in South Central Texas, but I've been here since I was about 19, so longer than I lived there.
0: Gotcha. Well, I know that the original band recently got back together just a couple of years ago following a 20-year break to record new music, which we'll talk about in just a moment. But what were you personally up to in the interim couple of decades, Lee?
1: Well, I had a son in 2004, and he just graduated college on Mother's Day on like this last Sunday.
0: Oh.
1: And so that was a huge, huge ordeal and so wonderful to see. He's a great young man. But yeah, for the last 22 years, I've really, you know, just been focused on raising him and doing the best I could where that's concerned, of course, because that just sort of takes over your life.
0: Oh,
1: You never get your heart back, but I did a lot of work. I did quite a few solo albums, and Sixpence made some music in that time as well. And then we just, a few years ago, Matt and I got together and just basically had the same things on our mind. Like, why aren't we still being a band? That's what we are here to do. And we still have great relationships, actually better than ever. The band, we just been having a blast. So that's what it's all about.
0: Oh, yeah, it's interesting. You know, quite a lot of your contemporaries that I speak to in this great conversation interview hour are enjoying the second time around so much more because,
1: yeah,
0: it's a different, that, you know, the pressure's not quite the same. There's a lot more autonomy and control that the artists are having over what they do now than when they did when they were a 20-something kid, you know, working for a big label. Are you finding that to be the case?
1: Yes, absolutely. And being older and wiser, or just more interesting.
0: Yeah.
1: We've got so much under our belts musically and, of course, otherwise, just living life. I feel like it leads to so much natural authenticity. I find, as a music fan and in this position, it's just a more interesting position. I like my art is old.
0: I agree.
1: I'm kidding. There's plenty of wonderful young artists.

0: as well.
1: Well, let's talk about the new material that the band have recorded. It's a 6-track EP called Rosemary Hill. So explain to us what or who is Rosemary Hill.
2: Well, that specific song, Matt Slocum, my partner in Sixpence, he grew up on a hill called Rosemary Hill. And in New Braunfels, Texas, where we grew up, it was known for being, you know, the hill that you fly down on a skateboard or on your bicycle. For me, I was really a terrible track runner, but I ran track, unfortunately. And the coach would make us run up that hill. So lots of people have different memories. Mine were not so good. Matt's were fantastic, and he wrote a beautiful song, so much imagery about that hill and what it meant to him. So

0: Rosemary Hill, the title song from the new six-track EP by Sixpence None the Richer. Lead singer Lee Nash is our special guest, joining us from just outside Nashville, Tennessee. So from where you are right now then, Lee, at this age and stage of both your life and your career, if I could stick you in a time machine to go back to the late 90s, when Sixpence were on the verge of breaking through in such a huge international way with this massive hit, Kiss Me, and with all the public exposure that that kind of success in the music industry brings, what words of wisdom might the you of today have offered to a young Lee, knowing what you know now?
1: If I could have told, this is going to sound a little bit silly, but if I could have just told myself to stop being scared of flying, I would have had such a more peaceful young life. Because I started, you know, having to fly all over the place pretty early. I was really, really young when the band started, and I just let it rule everything, my fear of flying. And now that it's gone, I'm just like, dang, what in the world was I doing? But I think that, you know, as far as like the music stuff goes, I feel pretty happy with, I think we were coming from a really honest place, and we didn't get caught up in, you know, any kind of celebrity. I've never felt like a celebrity, and we're really not. We don't ever get recognized or anything like that. So I don't have any regrets, but yeah, honestly, the young Lee, I would say, please calm down. Don't be so scared of every little thing, but especially flying. So
0: yeah. That's something, maybe not specifically the flying, but you know, when I ask that question to our guests, quite often they'll say, just, you know, would have told them to relax, chill out,
1: relax,
0: stop being so anxious, you know, it's all gonna be fine.
1: Right. Yeah. Absolutely.
0: So if it's okay with you, Lee, what we like to do is kind of chart a course, a musical course of kind of how we came to get to know you here in the UK. And going way, way back, you mentioned that you grew up in Texas. As a really young kid, let's say a 5, 6, 7-year-old, before you could make any musical decisions or choices of your own, what kind of music would you have been absorbing around you? Were you growing up in a particularly musical home?
1: Yes, my family, we had a record player, and so, yeah, my family was, my parents were playing a lot of older country music. I grew up around listening to Tanya Tucker a lot, and Willie Nelson, Jim Reeves was one of my favorites. Just some of the great voices and great storytellers in country music, and that's how I fell in love with music. I love

0: And as you got a little older, and maybe, you know, I don't know if you would remember the very first time you made a financial investment in a piece of music yourself. Do you remember the first record you would have ever bought?
1: I want to say it was Edie Brickell's Shooting Rubber Bands at the Stars.
0: Oh, great. I loved that. What a great record.
1: She's incredible. What a voice.

0: from 1989. That's What I Am. Love that song from Edie Brickell, as does our special guest Lee Nash of Sixpence None the Richer, because that was her very first record purchase. And we will find out how she got from there to the massive hit record Kiss Me just 10 years later, as our great conversation with Lee continues next on Greatest Hits Radio.
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0: Welcome back to The Great Conversation with Jackie Brambles and our special guest tonight. Joining us from just outside Nashville, Tennessee is Lee Nash, co-founder and lead singer of Sixpence None the Richer, who have a new six-track EP out. It's called Rosemary Hill. So before the break, Lee, we heard that you had obviously great musical taste at a young age, buying Edie Brickell as a first record. How about as you got a bit older then and became a teenager?
1: I mean, I have always been a sucker for a ballad. It shouldn't be embarrassing, but I just bet you don't get many people say this, but Barry Manilow.
0: Oh yeah. My mom loved Barry Manilow. So I was very well, you know, tuned into him.
1: He just had so many beautiful ballads.

0: Again, in the 80s, I was still pretty young. And so I was still listening to what my parents were listening to. And so I think that that's why. But I definitely got hooked on, you know, Peter Cetera. And I loved, but I did, if I had to choose, like, a, you know, I was like other kids my age listening to Debbie Gibson and the Bangles and the Go-Go's. That was definitely what I thought was cool. And then I got really into 90s country because I was like getting into middle school in the early 90s. And I loved Clint Black and George Strait.
1: That's funny. So you kind of almost came full circle back to what your parents, you know, loved.
0: I really did. I did. And I still, if you looked at what I listened to the most in a year, it's still Willie Nelson. So not a lot changed. But you were

0: am I.
1: And how did the band come about? How did you have, you know, did you get to see many musicians, you know, live around you? Did you get to be inspired by performers, you know, in the nearest city to where you were?
2: Yes, I did. There were a lot of what we call honky tonks here, or, you know, just like bars where people come and dance, like do the two step and all that. And I was really infatuated with that whole scene. And so I got to see a lot of people. I think Clint Black, Alan Jackson, George Strait, as I mentioned, I got to see them all live at this place called the Blue Bonnet Palace. That was just, it's still there. It's giant. North of San Antonio, Texas.
1: Explain to us as a British audience a little bit about, I don't think that we get the nuances so much here, unless you're a country music fan in particular, between kind of old country and new country, or traditional country and new country. It was kind of a whole new genre at that time, wasn't it?
2: It really was. And I feel like it's coming back around to a certain extent, some artists. And my husband, his name is Stephen Wilson Jr. He has become a country artist, and that's sort of changing the genre again. And I'm a huge fan of his, not just because I have to be, but I really am. But yeah, in the early 90s, and it's always country music, I feel, has been about storytelling, and that's what always hooked me, is the line, you know, it's the lyrics are so clever, and you get to that line that makes you cry, and it's just, you know, I love the emotion of music in that way. So yeah, I know, I understand the nuances. It's a totally different thing from the 70s to the 80s and then to the 90s in country. It changes all the time.
1: And then there's Dolly Parton.
2: Yeah, she's absolutely brilliant. I know there's been, you know, movies made about her, but I just wish I could be a fly on the wall at certain moments in her life. And I have gotten to meet her and spend a little bit of time with her. And that was certainly a highlight of my career. But yeah, there's just every once in a while she's like a unicorn.

0: Here You Come Again by the Queen of Country Music, Dolly Parton, who our special guest Lee Nash of Sixpence None the Richer was fortunate enough to spend time with. Let's talk about how the band got together then, Lee. It's an unusual name. I think I read that it's from a C.S. Lewis book, isn't it? Was that the band's name from the get-go?
1: Shockingly, yes. We chose that name and we stuck with it. I remember my father hearing that that was Matt's idea for a name, and he just looked at me like, I don't think that's going to work out. I'm sure a lot of people would have thought that, but he was our biggest fan for sure. But we met in this small town called New Braunfels that we grew up in South Texas. And, you know, like I said, pretty small town. And we weren't ever in high school at the same time. I think I was a freshman and Matt had just graduated. And so we were about 5 years apart, but we met and like our church had a youth group that kind of did some, just would go and take trips and stuff. And Matt said his church youth group was kind of boring. They didn't do anything. So he like crossed the street and came to ours for a while. And I was singing a little bit in church, just trying to, I was just kind of stretching my wings a little bit, or seeing if I had wings. And because I was a very painfully shy young person. And so singing, you wouldn't think that that was something I wanted to do, but I desperately did. And so he heard me sing one of those times. And as a young man himself, had just started writing songs and just kind of put one and two together, or one and one together, and made two, and asked me to sing on this first song that he had ever written. And I did on a little like 8-track, and heck, it may have been a 4-track, I don't know, 4-track machine. And that actually, I mean, it led to a demo of a few more songs, and that led to us getting our first record deal. And I was 16, I think I turned 16 in the studio. So We were really, really young.
0: and at that time, who would have been, you know, just before you broke through with your huge hit, who would have been your peers, or were there other duos that you were looking to for inspiration, you know?
1: Oh, absolutely. I mean, and Matt's were different than mine, but he introduced me to a lot of bands that were, you know, you could say, and you could definitely argue, were much cooler than what I was listening to. But yeah, I started listening to the Sundays and the Cranberries. The Sundays were a little before us, or maybe even quite a few years, but the Cranberries maybe were more contemporary, and certainly, I'm trying to think. What is that? Oh, the Cardigans.
0: Oh, yeah.

0: Love Fool, a hit for the Cardigans in 1996 as Sixpence None the Richer were striving to break through themselves, which they did just a couple of years later, of course, with our opening track tonight, Kiss Me, a huge international hit. It got to number four here. It got to number two in the States and stayed there for weeks and weeks on end. And it went top five all over the world. And it became sort of iconic for teen romance at that time, because it was used so much in TV and movies like Dawson's Creek TV show and the movie She's All That. Do you remember, Lee, the writing of that song? And did you know at that time, you know, how huge it was going to be, how life-changing it was going to be for you?
1: It was written in Holland. I think we were in Utrecht, and Matt, we were playing at a festival, and the afternoon of the festival, he called me down to his room. I was like, I just wrote this song. Maybe we want to do it tonight at the show. And so I learned it right then, and I thought it was so awesome, but I loved every song Matt writes and wrote, and so that wasn't any different, but so it was written over there, but then, yes, we brought it back here, recorded it, and we had this amazing label working with us and working us really hard at radio, and we just, repetition, it just kind of took off, and definitely the sync in the movie She's All That certainly helped, you know, push it over the top. So it broke over here in the States first, and we were very well received. In fact, a lot of people assumed we were British because of the name, and maybe we didn't quite look, I don't know that we look like Texans or even people from the States, but we're just a weird little band from Texas that accidentally had a huge monster hit.
0: and let's talk about the follow-up to Kiss Me, which was a cover, right? Of the Lars, There She Goes. What was the sort of the thought process or the decision to go with that?
1: Well, Matt Slocum, again, he was a fan of that record of the Lars that came out in 90 or 91. Mm-hmm. And he'd been listening to it. It was his idea. We started playing it live. And I remember I sang it completely different back then because the high notes seemed so high. I was like, I can't sing that. And then a few months into playing it live, I was like, well, yeah, I can. And I'm so glad we played it live for a while first before recording it, because I would have sung it completely different. But it was interesting because that wasn't necessarily a huge hit over here in the States, but the people we were playing for, they knew where to clap. I mean, that song is just, it's the perfect pop song. And we love the Lars. We got to spend an entire day with Lee Mavers about 10 years ago. It was like the best day ever. Just got, you know, semi-wasted on the streets of, I don't know, I think we were in London, but dang, we had so much fun.

0: The Richer, the follow-up hit to their smash debut, Kiss Me. And we will be back to carry on charting their success as our great conversation with co-founder and lead singer Lee Nash continues next on Greatest Hits Radio.
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0: Welcome back to The Great Conversation, where it's just you and me and our special guest, Lee Nash of Sixpence None the Richer, joining us from our home just outside Nashville. So before the break, Lee, we were talking about the big breakthrough moment with Kiss Me, the follow-up success of There She Goes. And of course, here in the UK, that means appearing on the iconic TV show Top of the Pops. Do you remember all the artists you were on with the first time you were in that studio?
18: I wish I remember everybody. The rest of the band would, but I was distracted by Ricky Martin. He was directly across from me and was just so sweet. He kept like waving, and I don't know if maybe it was just like three times, but to me it was like the whole time. Like, oh my God, it's Ricky Martin.

0: but I wish I could, because the guys in the band would kill me, because we were on with some really, really like quote unquote cool bands.
1: Yeah.
0: And they, I think that the band thought that whoever this band I'm thinking of, they thought they were making fun of us, and there's a good chance they were, but but we had a great time. I mean, gosh, we got to, we did so much press over there, and had a really good time. And like, we'd go in a room and like Garbage had just left, and they were like, yeah, Garbage wanted to say hi, and they're big fans of you guys. And we're like, what? So there was a lot of really cool, exciting, like almost getting to meet people. But you know, just, yeah, we had a lot of really good times over there.
1: I was going to say, was there one of those sort of stay in your memory forever moments where you got to meet a particular artist or musical hero where you kind of had to pinch yourself?
0: Oh, I have gotten to meet so many people. I got to meet and work with Tanya Tucker. We did a duet together. And I met Willie Nelson this year, which just about stopped my heart. is definitely my hero, musical hero. I met Eddie Vedder. That was pretty cool.
1: Oh, that is cool.
0: So yeah, lots and lots of pinch me moments. And I met Shania Twain this last weekend, which was cool. I'm a fan of a lot of her songs. And so, yeah, it keeps happening. And it's so embarrassing because they don't necessarily know or give two, you know, cents about who I am or what I've done. But I always find a way to work it in, and it gets so awkward. And I did that with Shania this weekend, and I kind of want to just bury myself over it.
1: Well, listen, you're going to love this. I've just looked up on the top of the Pops database your very first appearance.
0: I found out.
1: And guess who was on it?
0: Who?
1: Shania Twain.
0: It was not.
1: Yes, it was. I'll read it to you. There was Precious, Texas, Sugar Ray, Travis, Hepburn, Sixpence Done the Richer, and Shania Twain's That Don't Impress Me Much.
0: Holy cow. See, I could have pulled that out, but all I said was, I am also a singer. It was awful. But yeah, I should have, if I had just known, like, we were on Top of the Pops together. But she was, I mean, she could not have been any sweeter. She was very kind.

0: That Don't Impress Me Much by Shania Twain in the charts and on Top of the Pops at the very same time as Sixpence None the Richer were enjoying their debut hit, Kiss Me. Then, as we spoke about earlier, Lee, you had follow-up success with a cover of the Lars' There She Goes. Let's talk about another cover that you did well with, which was Don't Dream It's Over by Crowded House originally, of course, a song beloved by many, but you did such a lovely version of it.
1: Thank you. Well, yes, that one, by that time, you know, we'd had the success with Kiss Me and with There She Goes. And so by that time, we had been in the studio and made this record, Divine Discontent, that we were completely content with. We were so happy with that album and ready to put it out. But the label, it was a bigger label at the time, were insisting that there was one more hit, like something out there that was missing. And I remember it was a really kind of dreadful time because, I mean, I'm sure you've heard this from lots of bands, but when an album is being held up because a label, you know, they're not sure yet or whatever.
0: Yeah.
1: But they insisted, like, if you guys will do a cover of, and they were, you know, trying to think of covers. And I think we, this Don't Dream It's Over may have been like in the pot of songs that they were suggesting that we do. And we're huge Crowded House fans. I mean, massive, massive fans. So it's not like they had to twist our arm, but it's always a little insulting. Like, we're not going to put your record out unless you record this other band's song. But at the same time, it worked out beautifully. And I love hearing it in the grocery store every time I go in. and wondering, it's always a toss-up. Is it going to be the original or our version? But it's lovely. I'm glad we got to do it. We never wanted to be seen as a glorified cover band. And that's what happens, you know, when two of your hits are

0: from their 2002 album Divine Discontent. That's Sixpence None the Richer's version of the Crowded House classic, Don't Dream It's Over. Well, Lee, it very nearly is over for our great conversation hour, but you have one final task before we let you go, and that's to choose the final track of your great conversation hour. Don't panic. It doesn't have to be, you know, an all-time favourite. That's too difficult and a bit bonkers to ask of any artist, but just, you know, a song that you find yourself returning to often, you know, for comfort or joy or any other reason.
1: How about Creep from Radiohead?
0: Oh, great song. And why are you picking that one?
1: Well, Thom Yorke inspired my haircut back then, if you can believe it. Not only, I mean, he also, that band inspired our band quite a bit with their brilliant, brilliant music. But yeah, I went in with a magazine cover with Thom Yorke on the cover and told the girl, this is how I want you to cut my hair. So when it was short and spiky, I wasn't, you know, emulating another female. It was Thom Yorke.
0: That's very cool. I like that.
1: Yeah. He's awesome looking.

0: from 1992, the debut hit record for Radiohead, that's Creep, the final track of our Great Conversation Hour, as chosen by our special guest Lee Nash, co-founder and lead singer of Sixpence None the Richer. And let's remind folks, the new six-track EP called Rosemary Hill is out. And what a pleasure to spend this time tonight with you, Lee. Thank you so much for joining us from sunny Nashville.
1: Thank you very much. Thank you for your time.
0: All right, you take care.
1: Why, you too. Bye-bye.
0: That was Lee Nash. We recorded that interview with Lee shortly before the sudden loss of the band's bass player, Justin Carey, earlier this summer, at which point they cancelled everything. And so we held off putting out that great conversation with her until such time as the band reappeared in public, which they did this week with an announcement they'll be back touring early next year. Such a lovely lady, brilliant new music, and a great conversation we just didn't want you to miss out on. Right, on the way after the news, we have me time for our collective mental health, and your five epic 9 o'clock anthems are up next on Greatest Hits Radio.
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20: Top stories this hour. England's 10 Labour mayors have promised to cap local tourist taxes at 5% of the price of the hotel when the measures are brought in. Some hospitality groups say the plans could lead to job losses and more expensive family holidays. Mayor of South Yorkshire, Oliver Coppard, thinks it's the right move for his area.
21: The principle of an overnight visitor levy, that visitors to places like South Yorkshire would make a small contribution to the public services, the public realm that they enjoy whilst they're with us. It's a system that is in place in any number of other major European and American cities. I can't see why it wouldn't work here as well.
20: Reform UK says its two mayors won't be bringing in the extra levy. A mother's been charged with the murder of her 17-month-old daughter in Dudley in April 2023. The child's grandmother's also accused of allowing her death and child cruelty. Police officers and army veterans have paid their respects at the funeral of a former colleague killed on duty last month. PC Tom Clough was one of two police officers who died in a head-on crash on the A66, in which five young men also died. Seven men have been arrested after four men were stabbed in Bromley in southeast London this afternoon. One is in a critical condition after a serious fight broke out in a fast food chain. The RNLI is reviewing its security procedures after volunteers were targeted during anti-migrant protests in Dover and Portsmouth. The lifeboat charity is urging members to consider not to wear branded uniforms in some circumstances. Lib Dem MP Max Wilkinson says the protesters are attacking the wrong people.
22: The RNLI volunteers, they don't set government policy. They're people who go out and they save lives every day in a really selfless way. And what needs to happen now is to take the oxygen out of the debate and for us to start respecting the RNLI and the work that they do.
20: And the Spice Girls are releasing never-before-heard demos as part of a new box set of their music. It's to coincide with the 30th anniversary of their debut album, Spice. From Sky News, I'm Tanya Snuggs.

0: That's our 9 o'clock anthems for you on the evening show this Thursday night. From 1980, the brilliant Baggy Trousers from those Nutty Boys, Madness. From 1978, Frankie Valli with Grease. We also played A Design for Life from the magnificent Manic Street Preachers. From 1985, A Good Heart by Fergal Sharkey. And we kicked off tonight's 9 o'clock anthems in 1975 with ABBA's SOS. Greatest Hits just sound better on Greatest Hits Radio. And I hope you're feeling good this Thursday evening. But if it's felt like a bit of a slog this week, that's all right. You know, we've got you back. We're all in it together. When we do Me Time for our mental health, tonight we're going to be hearing from Harry, who met a real-life hero who saved the day. We'll find out the full story and hear his special Me Time music as well. But first, Greatest Hits just keep on coming. Marvin Gaye is bringing the sexual healings shortly. But Fleetwood Mac are up next on Greatest Hits Radio.
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1: Driving in France for the first time. 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Zoe Ball in the afternoon. I love it.
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0: from 1982, Marvin Gaye, Sexual Healing. Before that, Don't Stop, Fleetwood Mac, a hit for them, of course, in 1977. Time right now for our musical me time, the part of the show where every night, round about now, we get together, we offload some of life's stresses, or come together to celebrate one of life's little victories, because we like to think we're all in the same boat, navigating the choppy waters of life together, and we do it just like this.
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0: So tonight we've got an emailed musical Me Time request in from Harry, who says, "Hi Jackie, it's my first time writing in for Me Time. I've been working all week and listening to Greatest Hits Radio along the way, but this morning nearly got off to a disastrous start. I was running late, found myself sprinting a mile trying to catch my bus to work. Thankfully, a good Samaritan stopped, came to my rescue and managed to get me to the stop just in time. Absolute lifesaver. So tonight, while I'm finally enjoying a bit of me time, cooking dinner and listening to your show, I'd love to give my mystery hero from this morning a shout out. Could you please play Back in Time by Huey Lewis and the News? It always puts me in a great mood. And brilliantly, it came on while I was travelling home tonight, immediately reminding me of the legend who made sure I got to work on time. Thanks so much from Harry. Harry, just when you think the day is going down the tubes, humanity shows up and saves the day. Thanks for sharing your story of the commute heroics that you benefited from, and delighted to play your Me Time musical choice. Here's Huey Lewis and his News with Back in Time.

0: That's our Me Time track for tonight. Back in Time by Huey Lewis and the News, especially for Harry, who's had a good day. Hope you enjoyed your Me Time request, Harry. Thank you to the mystery hero. Thank you so much for sharing your story and, of course, sending you and your hero the Me Time Collective's very warmest of wishes. If you would like to share your story and special song on Me Time, do email us, Jackie, at greatesthitsradio.co.uk, or you can text me, Jackie, J-A-C-K-I-E, on 61054. By the way, folks, Zoe Ball, of course, now on Greatest Hits Radio, reunited with her pals and fellow broadcasting legends, Ken Bruce and Simon Mayo, making for one pretty incredible daytime radio show lineup. 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

Gloria Estefan and her Miami Sound Machine. Rhythm is going to get you from 1989. Vicky has texted in to Jackie on 61054. Jackie, please tell Daniel how grateful I am for the best birthday week. I love him so much. Thank you for being my best friend and my partner. Vicky and Daniel got the perfect song for you. This is Brian Ferry and Let's Stick Together.

0: excellent tune. Brian Ferry, Let's Stick Together, to wrap things up for this evening. Thanks so much for staying with us tonight, and indeed all week long. Listen, have a wonderful weekend. Starts tomorrow, remember. And right now, stand by. The Top 10 at 10 with Andy is next.
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17: The The top stories this hour. 10 of England's mayors have promised to cap the so-called tourist tax at 5% when the measures are brought in. The group of Labour regional leaders say they've listened to hospitality groups who are concerned the extra levy will lead to a decline in business. Reform UK says it won't introduce it, but Liverpool's mayor Steve Rotherham thinks it's a no-brainer.
18: For us, we would probably be able to raise about £18-20 million a year, which is a brand new funding stream for us. And we can do all sorts of wonderful things to improve the visitor economy and to attract even more people into our city region.
17: A mother's been charged with the murder of her toddler in Dudley 3 years ago. Faiza Hassan is also accused of 8 counts of wounding with intent and cruelty to another child. 4 men have been stabbed on Bromley High Street in southeast London. 7 others have been arrested. Police officers and army veterans have paid their respects at the funeral of a former colleague who was killed in a head-on car crash on the A66 near Middlesbrough. PC Tom Clough was killed alongside PC Matthew Blades. 5 young men in another vehicle also died. The impact is still being felt across the community.
19: The way the crime happened, I think, really shook the whole area, probably the whole country as well.
20: Obviously, this is local to us, but everybody in the country's felt this. It's just simple and plain respect, which I think is lacking in this day and age.
19: It's such a tragic way that he died, you know, and he was just doing his job.
17: A former PE teacher's been found guilty of having sex with a 16-year-old pupil. Bronwyn James, who's 30, also previously admitted to charges in relation to sexual activity with 2 schoolgirls. And Harry Styles has confirmed the extension of his Together Together tour. The singer returns for 3 more nights at London's Wembley Stadium, plus dates in Dublin, Paris, Berlin and Madrid. From Sky News, I'm Tanya Snuggs.
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1: Extensions, extensions, extensions. Sounds like people can't get enough of Little Harry. I don't know. If Taylor Swift is the Dolly Parton of her day, I wonder whether Harry Styles might be the Robbie Williams of his. I don't know. Hey, how are you? Welcome to The Late Show. Crane here. Fifth of five. Last one of the week for me. Last one of the week for you. And possibly five out of five on your top 10 at 10 bingo card, if such a thing exists. It's a merchandising opportunity that really has not been exploited as much by Greatest Hits Radio. I mean, you know, I know you've got Zoe with BT and Waitrose. I mean, you know, the top 10 at 10 bingo card, we could get a little sponsorship logo in there somewhere, probably. Happy shopper, who knows? Anyway, top 10 at 10, as always, one song, 1 year, 10 songs, your guess. That's how the drill works. So it'll be 70s, 80s or 90s, although... Oh, the very first song will give it away tonight. It'll be apparent which decade it is straight away. After that, it's down to you to work out which of the 10 it is. And when you have, go on, send me a text. Why don't you? 61054 with Andy as the first word. Put your name in the body of the message. Remember the year, please. And if there's any story or recollection or something you want to share, that's fine. It's not a must have. And I don't, you know, not read it out if it's just a guess. But a little story is always nice to hear. Alternatively, contact details will be via email, which is andy@greatesthitsradio.co.uk. So to help you work out the year as per, as we've been doing so for so very many years now, I will give you clues. I'll give you clues in the form of a cracking TV theme tune tonight. Oh, a classic of its genre. We'll also have entertainment clues and news clues and film clues. But of course, it's the top 10 at 10, so it's the 10 that matter. We've 10 great songs, including these three. Until I drown. Prefab Sprout will sing of sadness. Oh, no. Elton John will sing of secrecy. And the Ra Band will sing of space. So those three and more are still to come. But first...

If you're going to finish the week on a banger. Elton John, Nikita, Prefab Sprout, When Love Breaks Down, Steve Arrington, Feels So Real. Ah, you know the year, you know you do. 61054, Andy is the first word, or you can email Andy at greatesthitsradio.co.uk. Tracy, laying in bed, as always, in Stevenage, gets it right. I think Tracy, as she says, she's always in bed. She's one of those people you read about in tabloid magazines. She lives in her bed. No, I'm joking, obviously. Tracy, thank you for your text, and thank you very much indeed for listening. Steph's in Greenfield says, if I'm right, it was the year I qualified as a nurse in the heart of Lancashire at Burnley General Hospital. Happy times in Annabelle's, dancing to the fine tunes. It is that year, Steph. Annabelle's sounds like a nightclub like of which I've worked in. I don't know whether it was Mecca. I've worked in Tiffany's, Brahms and Liszt, Cinderella Rockefellers, and various others over the years. Yeah, fine, happy times. I enjoyed them too. Mandy, normally in Kilmarnock, is enjoying a warm night in Greece and gets it right. Here's this one, just says, Andy just arrived back in Glasgow today from a wonderful Alaskan cruise, departing from Vancouver with my wife Alison. I'm listening to your show to try and stay awake. Okay, thanks. Trying to stay awake. I'm not exciting. No, it's all about jet lag and, you know, and coping therewith. You've got the year right, sir. I don't know what your name is. You've given me your wife's name, though, so phew, that was a close one. But your name was missing. It's number ending 9516. Thank you very much indeed for your note. Right, TV themes. There was a change in the advertised programming yesterday, and I'm quite enjoying this. Instead of doing TV shows that were making their debut in tonight's year, I'm going to do a theme from a TV show that we were saying goodbye to, something that finished in tonight's year. For example, shows you could no more longer see after tonight's year. There was no more I'm Free as we said goodbye to Are You Being Served. There was no more Grey Grey Granville Fur Fur Fetch a Cloth as we said goodbye to Open All Hours. And tonight's year was the final year you heard this. One of the greatest TV theme tunes ever written, up there with Grandstand and Ski Sunday. It's World of Sport. Presented by the ever ebullient, ever mellifluous Dickie Davis. As a competitor to Grandstand on the BBC, it had its own feel, didn't it, World of Sports? And as for the theme tunes, it's a close-run thing.

0: James Ingram, Michael McDonald. What a song. Yama be there. Before that, the Ra Band and Clouds Across the Moon. What was the year? Amongst other things, it was the year that scientists at the British Antarctic Survey panicked hairspray users everywhere by discovering this hole in the ozone layer and saying, it's down to you, CFC girl. Elsewhere, this caused consternation across Middle England. BT announced they will start phasing out red phone boxes. Oh, my goodness, no. We have to have a red phone box on the village green. Why? Nobody use it and it smells of wee. Yes, but we have to have one, you see, because it's a British thing. Just gets vandalised. These days, they're all used as, like, libraries are full of defibrillators and stuff, aren't they, as far as I can imagine. Who we got here? Steve and Kate in Tewkesbury. Tricky tonight. We both agree it's... I was... Katie is going there, and Steve's going there. Katie's nailed it. Steve, you 1 year out, but it was a difficult one for you, so I get it. Elsewhere, another couple. Steve and Nicole, holidaying in Padstow, enjoying a glass of wine or three. I think this is the year I turned 16 and took my O-levels. That will date it for some. Millennials, Gen Zs and Alphas are going, sorry, what? What, like, totes what? Yes, you got the year right. What else we got here? Mandy in Hull. Hello, Mandy. Thank you for your commitment to Greatest Hits Radio's Late Show. That's very sweet of you. I was 16 this year, working and buying 12-inch singles. And sometimes, did you find, Mandy, that the 12-inch single wasn't actually any longer than the 7-inch? It wasn't. It was the same, like, 4 minutes long. To be really nerdy, it just had, like, a wider groove, which meant people like me could play it louder in nightclubs. Maybe songs like this from Queen, but definitely this from Aretha. As your top 10 at 10. Just hits.
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0: All in the Colour Field, Thinking of You, Aretha Franklin, Who's Zoomin' Who, and Queen's One Vision on your top 10 at 10. Hello, Andy. I'm on my way to work. First time I've had a guess. That could be right, but my eldest daughter was born then, and I'm sure I heard some of the songs around then, so I'll go for that. Pete, you should have gone for the original guess. It's the year after your eldest was born. Ben and Lyndon in Buxton. Ben thinks that. Lyndon thinks that. Who's right? Ben, you're a year out. Lyndon, too. Max in Rotherham, you're a couple of years out, and, you know, don't worry about being a stalker, mate. People have been texting me since the first show I did on this shift about 7 years ago. Jim and Andy from Clarity NDT. You 1 year out, Andy 2 years out, but it's Andy. Andy's retirement tomorrow, so enjoy your retirement, Andy. Congratulations. You think to yourself, ooh, I've got all this free time. Trust me, mate, it'll fill up before you know it. Two to go, one's Dan Hartman, and you're number one. Man alive, you'll be tired if you dance to that.
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0: What a great song. What a great year. Spin Me Round, Dead or Alive. I Can Dream About You, Dan Hartman. Before that, Colourfield and Aretha Franklin. Queen, James Ingram with Michael McDonald. Ra Band, Elton John. Prefab Sprouts and Steve Arrington.
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0: People get their priorities right, you know. Here's Alison in Wincanton. She says, hello, Andy. I'm celebrating my 60th birthday trying to listen to you. Why? She's in Wetherspoons in Cardiff. Well, I would imagine it's quite noisy. However, congratulations on getting it right. Happy birthday to you, and please concentrate on celebrating. Much that I love it that you're listening. Please enjoy your birthday. James in Streatley says, this reminds me of when I was 20, I think. Is it that? Please? I usually get it wrong, though. Well, you haven't tonight, Jane. You're spot on, because tonight's Top 10 at 10 was brought to you by Her Majesty Queen Elizabeth, the Queen Mother, who this year commissioned the aircraft carrier HMS Ark Royal. Brought to you by Norwegian pop duo Bobby Socks, who this year won the Eurovision Song Contest with Lakti Svinga. And brought to you by all the artists who this year recorded We Are the World as USA for Africa, because tonight's Top 10 at 10 year was 1985.
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16: The top stories this hour. Tourism firms say plans to give England's mayors the power to impose tourist taxes could be hugely damaging. Local leaders will decide how to spend the revenue raised as part of the Prime Minister's wider devolution agenda. Edinburgh introduced its own visitor tax in July. Stephen Montgomery from the Scottish Hospitality Group says it has had a knock-on impact.
17: Less money to spend on our local cafes and our local shops that we have in our small towns and villages across Scotland. We've heard so many people who said where they came, for example, for a Bon Jovi concert, which was here in Edinburgh, where the tourist tax actually put them off staying. They actually drove to Edinburgh instead of staying for the night.
16: A mother's been charged with the murder of her 17-month-old daughter in Dudley in April 2023. The child grandmother's also accused of allowing her death and child cruelty. Four men have been stabbed and seven arrested after a fight in southeast London. Emergency services were called to Bromley High Street shortly after 2 p.m. Ryanair boss Michael O'Leary's been criticised for comments in which he compared some other airlines to rapists. Rape Crisis England and Wales says the remarks are deeply insulting to survivors of sexual abuse. The Princess of Wales made a surprise visit to Liverpool earlier in support of her husband's new suicide prevention campaign. Prince William's joined forces with a host of sporting stars to launch an online toolkit aimed at grassroots players, professionals and fans. Speaking at Everton Football Club, he said suicide remains one of the greatest challenges facing our society.
18: Many people will have felt the impact of this personally. You will know families whose lives have been changed forever by loss. And today we remember them. And we recommit ourselves to doing everything we can to prevent more families from experiencing the pain.
16: The Samaritans can be contacted on 116 123. And Manchester United have won their first game back in the Champions League for almost 3 years. They eased to a 4-0 win against Sabah at Old Trafford. From Sky News, I'm Cam Hall.

If you've got tickets, you know that October the 31st is getting closer by the day. I've got to travel all the way to the O2 in London to see Duran Duran with their Dance Macabre Halloween concert. But it'll be worth it. That's Rio from 1982. Before that, 10 songs from your top 10 at 10 year tonight, which was 1985. Thank you for texting. Thank you for emailing. It was very busy. It's always busy when we do the 80s. We love the 80s, don't we? And I can't possibly get everybody on the air, but I do read them all and I do enjoy them all. So thanks very much indeed. Here's a bit of a sideline from tonight's Top 10 at 10, but it made me think. It's David in Buxton who gets it right. He says, it's 85, the year I left work and started YTS. He says, but going slightly off-piste, remember I played you the theme to World of Sport as a TV show that was ending in 1985, anchored by the excellent Dickie Davis. David in Buxton says, going slightly off-piste, we met Dickie Davis in Dover, and he asked my now wife Ruth to get him a paper because she was going to the shop. Cheeky Becker. I'm sure he gave you money for the aforementioned newspaper. Obviously, everybody wants to know which one it is. I would imagine one with a good sports section. He was going to France to play golf with his mates. I'm sure he was lovely and very nice, David. Thank you for sharing with me. Because that has reminded me of an occasional thing we do on the show, which I always like, which is random and occasional brushes with celebrity in unusual circumstances. You know, maybe you worked in a garage or in a service station or somewhere like that, or a cafe. I don't know. Or maybe you were standing at a bus stop and you looked to your left and you thought, my goodness me, that's insert name of celebrity here. Be a laugh. We've all met people. Have you met a famous person sort of briefly or in unusual circumstances? Like Dickie Davis asked David's wife, Ruth, to go across to the shop and get him a paper. 61054 with Andy is the first word. Long shot, but you never know. Or you can email Andy at greatesthitsradio.co.uk.

The Eurythmics from 83 and Sweet Dreams are made of this. Thanks for emailing. Dave Foran's in Acton, which is West 3 in London. I know that because I used to live there, Dave. East Acton Lane, years ago. He says, "Hello, Andy. I was working at a small garage in Acton in London in the late 80s. Being the apprentice I was called into reception to assist a customer with some luggage and help them carry it to the local minicab office. To my surprise, it was Dawn French. We had a nice chat." Well, Dawn is absolutely lovely. Brief and unusual brushes with celebrity Dave Foran met Dawn French en route to a minicab office.

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1: Well, last time we did this, we discovered the connection between Al Jarreau's moonlighting and She's Like the Wind, Patrick Swayze, is that they are from films or TV shows where the co-stars didn't get on. That's what Crane's Chain is, you see. Finding things greatest hits have in common. Like tonight, a connection between She's Like the Wind, Patrick Swayze, and St. Elmo's Fire, John Parr. These are essentially songs not written for or about the film they end up in. She's Like the Wind was originally written for a film called Grand View USA, but it didn't make the cut, and it enjoyed a second lease of life in Dirty Dancing. St. Elmo's Fire, well, it's written for the film, but it's got absolutely nothing to do with it. It's written by, written about a guy called Rick Hansen, who was a guy who was doing a Man in Motion charity fundraiser in a wheelchair. I mean, you know, all I need is this pair of wheels. Now you know that, the lyrics all completely make sense. So while it was written for the film, St. Elmo's Fire is absolutely nothing to do with the film.

0: John Parr, St. Elmo's Fire, brackets, man in motion, close brackets, which is relevant when you learn that the lyrics are actually about a man in motion tour by a chap in a wheelchair doing a charity fundraiser. Song is nothing to do with the film. Sort of like She's Like the Wind, which was not written for Dirty Dancing. It was written for another film entirely, and there's the connection. And so we continue. This will be for Monday night when Crane's Chain returns. Connection, please, between St. Elmo's Fire, John Parr, and Respect, Aretha Franklin. There is an ongoing movie connection there, I'll give you that much. A connection, if you can find it, between St. Elmo's Fire, John Parr, and Respect by Aretha Franklin. If you found one, well done. If you haven't, don't worry. I'll be here Monday night around about this time with the connection I have and the next link in Crane's Chain.
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13: The top stories this hour. All 10 of Labour's metro mayors have committed to capping any tourist tax imposed in their regions at 5%. The two reform mayors have indicated they won't introduce the levy, and some hotel and tourism firms in England warn it could be hugely damaging. Local Government Secretary Angela Rayner insists it will help businesses and local economies.
14: The Prime Minister has talked about areas feeling left behind and decline. This is opportunities for those areas to celebrate generate the tourism that comes to their areas, but then redirect that into their local area, into the infrastructure there, so that it really benefits local people.
13: A mother's been charged with the murder of her toddler in Dudley 3 years ago. Faiza Hassan is also accused of 8 counts of wounding with intent and cruelty to another child. 4 men have been stabbed on Bromley High Street in southeast London. 1 is in a critical condition, while 3 are receiving treatment for non-life-threatening injuries. Police say 7 men have been arrested. Police officers and army veterans have paid their respects at the funeral of a former colleague who was killed in a head-on car crash on the A66 near Middlesbrough. PC Tom Clough was killed alongside PC Matthew Blades. 5 young men in another vehicle also died. Manchester United eased to a 4-0 win against Sabah in their first game back in the Champions League for almost 3 years. Michael Carrick's side were 3-0 up by half-time of their opening league phase match at Old Trafford. The United boss says they did a professional job.
15: Good performance individually, collectively, or pretty much all the way through the game. From start to finish, boys that started, boys that came on the pitch, and clean sheet and some goals and some good exciting football. It was a good night all around, yeah.
13: And England's cricketers have finished a rain-shortened day 2 of the third test, well on top against Pakistan. They lead the tourists by 268 runs at Edgbaston, who are on 52 for 2 in their second innings. From Sky News, I'm Cam Hall.

Final set of Midnight Anthems of the Week. And that's not a bad way to start, is it? Bat Out of Hell from Meatloaf on Greatest Hits Radio. Thanks for choosing the songs you're about to hear. But before we go any further, I must, of course, wish you Happy National Day. What days are there to choose from today? Apparently, today's International Cloud Appreciation Day. Rather too much of those of the grey variety in Manchester for me. It's also, I'm told, National Make Your Bed Day. Why do we do these things? Well, here's the advice from National Make Your Bed Day. Use Make Your Bed Day as an opportunity to begin a new habit that will help you sleep, get your day started right, and set the stage for even more good habits. I'm rather perplexed, though, that we have to have a national day to encourage such a basic thing in the morning. You get up, you make your bed, you have your breakfast. Just me, then.

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1: The Isley Brothers, That Lady, Giorgio Moroder and Phil Oakey together in Electric Dreams on your Midnight Anthems. And thank you for emailing or texting and suggesting Midnight Anthems. Couldn't do it without you. Alice Carter wants a song from 74, which I'll get to. Tony Murray would like some Odyssey, which I'll also get to. First, in a new twist to the Midnight Anthems announced yesterday and possibly continuing, I'm going to take inspiration from Sunday Ponday for some of the Midnight Anthems, because on Sunday Ponday, you provide a brilliant pun and I remember the song, but we can't play all the songs. Well, now we can. So if you recall on Sunday, because Zoe Ball was joining on Monday, we did Kids Telly, because she and I have done quite a lot of Saturday morning telly. So we did Kids Telly and I asked you to come up with puns pertaining to Kids Telly. Yesterday we had Tis What Not Was. Tis Was Not Was. Tonight, with the suggestion of Adam F, who's in Kent, another Tis Was related pun. Do you remember Haircut 100's classic? Flantastic Day.

77, wasn't it? Bowie's Sound and Vision. Before that, from 82, from the suggestion of Adam F. in Kent. It's Haircut 100 and a throwback to a Sunday Punday with Flantastic Day. Tony Murray next. Hello, Tony. Regular contributor, always picks great songs. A song, please, and a shout-out for Steve and Nat and Liam and AD as we go to the Big Apple.

Paul and Harkett and the boys, Sahar's Take on Me from 85. Before that, for Tony and Friends, it's Odyssey and Native New Yorker on Greatest Hits Radio's Midnight Anthem. So earlier, we had inspiration from Sunday Punday. Now here's Alice Carter, who's taken her own inspiration from another part of The Late Show. She says, Andy, last time you did 1974 in a top 10 at 10, I was hoping you could play this, but you didn't. So could you put it in the anthems instead, please?

0: Charles and Eddie. Would I Lie to You? I mean, come on, look into these baby blues. I mean, would I? Before that, Michael Jackson's Man in the Mirror. And from 1974 for Alice Carter, Hello and Tell Him, a song she was very disappointed wasn't included in my last top 10 at 10 when I did 1974. Well, maybe, Alice, next time I do it, it will be. Thanks for your email. Thank you, Tony. Thank you, Adam. If you'd like a song played, 61054. Andy is the first word to text me. Your name in the body of the message, the song that you'd like. If there's a story or a reason, I'd love to hear it. Otherwise, email all the details to Andy at greatesthitsradio.co.uk.
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0: Crazy Chic, and before that, Springsteen on Greatest Hits Radio's Late Show, which is now done. So thank you, as always, for your company this evening into this morning, I suppose you could phrase it. We're back on Sunday night at 10, of course, but loads more fine things between now and then. I mean, just look at the lineup. In a moment, it's the Dark Lord, then you've got Rossi, then you've got Ken, then you've got Zoe Ball, then you've got Simon Mayo. So I wish you a fabulous Friday and a wonderful weekend.
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23: Top stories this hour. Memorial services will be held in the UK to mark 25 years since the 9/11 attacks. Four passenger planes were hijacked by Al-Qaeda terrorists in America on this day in 2001. Two crashed into the Twin Towers of New York's World Trade Center, where Tom Michaud, the CEO of KBW, lost 67 colleagues. He'd been delayed by his young son while getting ready for work.
24: He had never done it before.
0: and he had never done it on a work day after that early in the morning. I put him back in his pajamas, put him in bed with my wife, and I missed my train, which meant that I was standing on the sidewalk and watched the events play out rather than being at my desk.
23: Some hospitality businesses have described plans to charge a tourist tax in England, similar to those in Scotland and Wales, as a kick in the teeth. All 10 of Labour's metro mayors have committed to capping levies at 5%. A mother's been charged with the murder of her 17-month-old daughter in Dudley 3 years ago. The toddler's grandmother has also been charged with allowing her death and child cruelty. Four men have been stabbed on Bromley High Street in southeast London. Police say seven men have been arrested and remain in custody. RNLI volunteers and staff have been warned not to wear their uniforms at certain times because of abuse they faced from anti-migrant demonstrators. The charity was targeted during protests in Dover and Portsmouth. Lib Dem Home Affairs spokesperson Max Wilkinson thinks the demonstrators are attacking the wrong people.
2: The RNLI volunteers, they don't set government policy. They're people who go out and they save lives every day in a really selfless way. And what needs to happen now is to take the oxygen out of the debate and for us to start respecting the RNLI and the work that they do.
23: And Manchester United have returned to the Champions League with a 4-0 win against Sabah. It was their first